you do what they told ya. Now you do what they told ya. Now you do what they told ya. Now you do what they told ya.

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95.5 Kiss Rock San Antonio. It's me, Melanie Cruz. 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Sorry, I'm really excited to go see them too. It's going to be a great show. I would love for you to go. Come find me, say hi. Maybe give me a high five. I don't know.

0: There's something I'm really, really, really, really, really, really, really, really, really, really, really, really, really excited about. October 13th at the Aztec Theater. It's Arch Enemy and Black Dahlia Murder. Oh my gosh. I haven't seen the Black Dahlia Murder in a very long time. And I am stupid excited because the way that I remember it, it's an amazing show. Okay, I don't know if it was being under the influence or if it was genuinely just a good time, but I'm excited to see him again tomorrow, 5 o'clock with Chris. Win a pair of tickets to go.
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8: Clear and sunny in the afternoon with a high of 85.
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2: 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A weird thing that this woman says happens when you get a tummy tuck. 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

99.5 Kiss Rock San Antonio. It's me, Melanie Cruz. October 17th and 18th. Don't make any plans because you're going to go to the Aztec Theater. And as a part of the 100-year celebration of the Aztec Theater, you're going to watch 99.5 Kiss present Marilyn Manson. I'm actually really stoked for this show. Tomorrow morning, Billy Madison, 420 ticket window with Chris. 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

0: So I know what you guys don't know, but for me, my life is absolutely hectic right now. Okay. It's the height of ROT season for my oldest kiddo. And then we've got so many concerts going on here in the studio and with Kiss. And then we've got a whole bunch of other things behind the scenes working. So, unfortunately, I will not be able to go to this one. And I am so incredibly disappointed because it's Chad Gray, 30 Years of Madness, October 10th at the Aztec Theater. I am so incredibly upset, okay? This is one of the ones I really wanted to go see, but unfortunately, I have to put my resources elsewhere. I'm so sad. So here's what you're going to do. Tomorrow, 2 o'clock with Brandy, you're going to win a pair of tickets. You're going to go October 10th, and then you're going to come back and tell me all about it, please.
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0: 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And one of my other favorite things that you can do is actually in the noon hour with the beautiful Brandy. 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
2: 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A weird thing that this woman says happens when you get a tummy tuck. 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

I got five Kiss Rock San Antonio. It's me, Melanie Cruz. It's time for It to Smell Like the Nightingales. And we're going to kick it off with Lenny Kravitz. Did you know they made a Ken doll after Lenny Kravitz? Yes. Mattel officially has men Ken dolls that are celebrities.

0: It's time for your Smells Like the 90s Nostalgic History Lesson. It's not a history lesson. It is a history update. So, come with me on a journey. Back to the 90s. You open your mailbox during October, even September, and inside of it is a Halloween costume catalog. Ooh, I loved them so much. You open this catalog, and in the back, towards the adult section, is risky costumes. A lot of fishnets, a lot of short skirts and dresses, a lot of cleavage happening, okay? And you told yourself, as probably a kid or even a teenager, when I get there, that's what I'm going to be. That's what I'm going to be as an adult in Halloween costume, and I'm going to win every costume contest. Wrong. Fast forward 2026. People are over the sexy whatever costume. Dog, policeman, fire chief, nurse, whatever. They're over it. There is even a sexy TSA agent, but they're over it. Nobody thinks they're cool. Nobody thinks they're fun anymore. About 40% of people in a survey said that it is well overplayed. And then I actually have some fun little ones that is also overplayed. Pirate costumes. Disappointing, because I want to go as a Pirates of the Caribbean pirate. Okay. I was thinking of Bootstrap Bill. I thought that would be really cool. And then, oh, or the captain of the Flying Dutchman, the octopus guy. I can't remember his name. Cowboys and cowgirls are overplayed. Harley Quinn, hippies, Joker costumes. Everybody's over it. So if you're going to dress up this year, do something niche, creative, and fun, eye-catching. Something that'll make people come up to you and ask, what the hell are you?
1: Some say the best feeling is when you tap that keg.
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1: 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San Antonio weather.
7: Clear and sunny in the afternoon with a high of 85.
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October 13th at the Aztec Theater, Arch Enemy and the Black Dahlia Murder. I'm so excited for this one. Tomorrow afternoon, 5 o'clock with Chris, will win a free pair of tickets to go.

0: if I have to know, you have to know. And this is a perfect example of why we are probably the most successful radio station here in Texas. Anyways, whatever. A radio show on Jose 97.5, a Spanish language station out of Riverside, California, is hosted by Geraldine Gigi with an AI co-host, Coyote K? I don't know how to say that. It is AI bot programmed to mimic radio talent. She swears that it is not scripted, and I never know what he's going to say, and that's the beauty of it. She even has to tell him to stop cussing sometimes. And while Coyote is not the first of the AI bots, it's passing over some dangerous territory. So while it's not the first of its kind, it is so far one of the most successful of its kind. However, people are angry about it. They are. They genuinely are. It's a crazy story. If you haven't read it, definitely go read through it. And it'll start to make you question some things. And you know what's funny is I always get told AI is going to take your job. Maybe one day. I highly doubt it, though. Is it possible? Yes. Is it likely? No. Okay? So, and here's some reassurance, too. You can guarantee that every single person that you're listening to here on 99.5 KISS is absolutely 100,000% real. 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We want to hear it. Okay? We encourage it.
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0: 95 Kiss, Rock San Antonio. It's me, Melanie Cruz. Hi, hello, friends. It's time to check in, my lovelies. How are you doing? Is everybody getting excited and ready for Halloween? It's on a Saturday this year, which is really exciting. We all get to stay up a little bit later. We all get an extra day to recover. So I'm very, very excited. In fact, we are starting on Halloween costumes. I have already finished decorating the house, and now I am working on some cool little, like, I guess, fun Halloween bags for my son's teams. So if you're not in the holiday spirit, that's okay. You'll get there. Don't worry. And if you don't like Halloween, I am so incredibly sorry. Life must be really hard for you.
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2: 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A weird thing that this woman says happens when you get a tummy tuck. 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

0: 95.5 KISS, home of the Billy Madison Show. 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

0: 95 Kiss, Rock San Antonio. I am done for the evening, but I shall return. And in the meantime, some good rock coming up in just a tad bit. Some good advice way out tomorrow morning, Billy Madison, 6 a.m. And some real advice. If you want a Halloween Stanley, wait. I know it's so tempting. It's so incredibly tempting, but wait. Everybody's going to be getting rid of theirs soon. So just, you know, relax. It'll come to you. I promise. And then, you know, after the holiday, definitely hop on Facebook Marketplace and buy all of them if you want to. I'm Melanie Cruz.
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2: 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A weird thing that this woman says happens when you get a tummy tuck. 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

Tap that cash. 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
1: 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A weird thing that this woman says happens when you get a tummy tuck. 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

Cash. Oh, yeah. Your next chance to hit it for $1,000 is coming up at 7 a.m. 99.5 KISS. Rock San Antonio. 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
1: Coming up in the program, there are women out there and some men that take pride in stealing a partner from somebody. This man claims that a woman cheated on her boyfriend with him, and now he's urging that guy to get a DNA test because it might be his baby. The deer calling championship gets crazy. A weird thing that this woman says happens when you get a tummy tuck. 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
1: Coming up in the program, there are women out there and some men that take pride in stealing a partner from somebody. 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The deer calling championship gets crazy. A weird thing that this woman says happens when you get a tummy tuck. 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
1: Coming up in the program, there are women out there and some men that take pride in stealing a partner from somebody. This man claims that a woman cheated on her boyfriend with him, and now he's urging that guy to get a DNA test because it might be his baby. The deer calling championship gets crazy. A weird thing that this woman says happens when you get a tummy tuck. 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
1: Coming up in the program, there are women out there and some men that take pride in stealing a partner from somebody. This man claims that a woman cheated on her boyfriend with him, and now he's urging that guy to get a DNA test because it might be his baby. The Deer Calling Championship gets crazy. A weird thing that this woman says happens when you get a tummy tuck. 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

0: Well, thank you, Alex. That's a great idea. Everybody should have one of those.
1: I agree.
0: Favorite Mormon girl.
1: No doubt.
0: Appreciate that. This is one of the big complaints that I saw that was online.
1: What was that?
0: A huge complaint, or maybe it's just one singular complaint.
1: Yeah.
0: But I thought it was funny. This woman has a complaint that men in sweatpants are not wearing underwear, and she finds it disgusting.
1: They're just flexing. Yeah.
0: But, all right, okay.
1: Mm-hmm.
0: I understand that. You find that to be a little gross. He's wearing the gray sweatpants.
1: Sure.
0: He doesn't have undies on. But let me be honest here. Isn't that the same thing as you guys not wearing a bra?
2: My choice! My choice!
0: Right?
1: Which everybody supports.
2: My choice! My choice! My
0: choice! You know how they had, like, free the nipples?
1: Mm-hmm.
0: You know, I don't know if they're going to do, like, free the tip or anything like that. I'm not sure if they're going to do that.
1: Yeah.
0: Get that crazy with it. But
1: I don't think so. That sounds a bit graphic.
0: It does feel, maybe it's because I'm a dude and I don't like wiener.
1: Yeah.
0: So, yeah, that would be really graphic to see.
1: I imagine ladies would love this, though.
0: Yeah, but imagine you're out and you're like, you see it and then you feel this urge. You have to close your woman's eyes. You have to put your hand over her eyes because you're like, oh, dude, really, really, guy?
1: Right.
0: And this woman is saying,
1: yeah, that would suck.
0: Right? It's like,
1: yeah,
0: you have to.
3: Why can't we go to the mall anymore?
1: Uh-huh.
0: Well,
1: because that one guy that showed the tip.
0: Yeah, what was that about?
3: Yeah.
0: Because things are getting out of hand.
4: We didn't go to the mall.
1: We need to go to the mall. We need to go to the mall.
4: I like when my wife looks at other people's junk.
0: I like when my wife looks at other guys' junk.
1: Why do we got to go to Ingram?
0: Well, that's where the big ones are, Derek.
1: Yeah. Tiny ones are out of Lock and Terror.
4: Don't mind him, honey. Look at that.
0: They call it Lock and Tiny. Tiny. So this woman, another reason why she hates it is because it looks sometimes like you can see the dribble.
1: Yeah. Okay.
0: They're calling Chris pervert freaking pig.
1: I mean, that's what he
3: is.
1: Yes.
3: That's what he is.
1: He is a pervert.
4: What's wrong with just pervert? And what's wrong with being a pervert, prudes?
0: Yeah.
4: Ah.
1: What's wrong with being a pervert?
0: So she hates how it looks sometimes when you see the dribble.
1: Mm.
0: But is it, or what dudes are wearing their sweatpants without any underwear?
1: I mean, that's the one time I wear underwear.
0: I would never.
1: Yeah.
0: That's filthy. That's dirty boy behavior.
1: It is. I agree.
0: What guy does? I don't think that this is a...
1: But if I had a... Man, if I had a hog, though, I may not.
0: You might be tempted.
4: Yeah.
1: I might flex that thing for sure.
3: Yeah, he would be dangerous for
1: Shut up. You would be.
3: No, you would be.
1: No, you would be.
3: No, sir.
1: No, you've actually been to jail over...
3: I have not
1: like
3: either. I've not been over jail.
1: Don't talk to me about the dangerous...
3: No.
1: To women and stuff.
3: Out of all of us, I've not been to jail. What?
1: I don't know.
3: What do you mean?
1: I don't know.
0: All right. What do you mean, all of us? What is that supposed to mean?
4: All of us.
1: Yeah, what do you mean, out of all of us? Yeah.
0: You mean out of you, too, is what you're trying to say.
3: Yeah, that's what I said.
0: No, you didn't. You said out of all of us.
1: Yeah, out of all of us.
0: Like we're all a bunch of just criminals here.
1: Mm-hmm.
0: You
1: like
0: dumbass.
1: We've all just been to jail.
3: Well, Chris,
0: what's this guy's problem? Chris has never.
4: I've never been to jail.
3: Out of all the things you've done?
1: Out of all the things you've done?
4: What have I done?
1: What has he done?
3: All the drugs that you named off and all the like creepy stuff.
0: Those are recreational, Mark.
4: I didn't sell them.
1: Derek, have you ever been to jail? Mind your business. All right?
0: See what you did, Nard?
1: Mind your business, folks.
0: Anyways.
1: Don't worry about it.
0: This man says that the only time he doesn't wear underwear while clothed is when he's swimming. Exactly. Who the hell is out there as a man not wearing underwear?
1: I mean, I don't know. I've never seen it like that in the wild. I've seen people post pictures, you know, on the internet where the guy not wearing underwear, you can see the whole outline of his sweatpants. I've never seen it in the wild, though.
0: No, that's just an internet thing.
1: Mm-hmm.
0: This guy says, he goes, you know, I'm not the biggest, I'm not the smallest, but I notice that I get a lot of attention by wearing sweatpants with no underwear, and women tend to like it a lot.
1: Yeah.
0: Is that true? I feel like women would be like, oh, that's disgusting. Well, he must have a handsome face or something. You have to, they're not just going to like that. You got to have like a good face, maybe some arms. You're going to need some accessories if you're going to show that thing off so that the cops aren't called on you.
1: That's what I would think so.
0: You cannot just have, you can't be unattractive man and just do that.
1: Just have that thing out there like that.
0: I hope this doesn't become a thing because I'll never leave the house.
1: I just don't think there's enough of them for it to become a thing.
0: It's already hard enough to get me out of the house. But then if they're doing that out in the wild, I'm not, no way.
1: Yeah.
0: I won't be able to digest a decent meal.
1: It's tough.
0: That'd be so sick. We got to get a handle on that.
1: Yep.
0: It's like, oh, why are we going to the mall like right when it opens? So we can hurry up and get out of there before the wieners get there.
1: Yeah. Like the braless thing, that became just a national phenomenon.
0: And
1: like
0: you still see it
1: everywhere
0: all the time.
1: You go, you'll see it. But you're never going to see the underwearless sweatpant guys.
0: I hope not.
1: They're not enough of them. Like there's not enough big ones. Like you're just never going to see it. Every girl has, you know, has them things with the nipples.
0: They're not all equal though.
1: They're
0: not
1: all equal, but they all get the same effect of like bouncing around and like there's their nipples and they're braless. Yeah.
0: Yeah, they can for sure.
1: Guys, not all of ours bounce around.
0: Yeah, for sure. Do you guys want to hear that audio of a woman? She might have just had a kid with a guy.
1: Okay.
0: And tell me if this doesn't sound like true love. What are some other sounds that sound like true love?
1: Like
0: a pretty song.
1: Like what it sounds like you're like mixing up macaroni in the bedroom.
0: That's another sound of
1: and it's
0: love.
1: It's like, oh, that's love right there.
0: Yeah. You got one, Nar?
3: No, nothing but mixing up macaroni.
0: What? No, that's not what I asked.
1: Oh, you never had any good stuff, huh?
0: All right.
3: I guess not.
0: All right, hold on, Nard. What's the sound that you're like, you hear that and you think love?
3: Plunger.
0: Plunger.
3: Yeah.
0: What?
4: A plunger?
0: You hear somebody unclogging a toilet and you're like, wow, that's love.
3: Yeah.
0: How?
3: How
0: does your brain work?
3: You said what sound, right?
0: Yeah, so you love that sound?
3: Yeah, I do.
0: All right.
3: It's kind of a cool sound.
0: And you
3: as
0: think,
3: long as you're not smelling it.
0: And you think that that's like a, I think a beautiful song, right? A nice instrumental. When I think My Heart Will Go On, I hear that Celine Dion song, right? And she's they got that rousing voice, and then she hits that big note. I'm like, oh, that's love right there. And you said plunger.
3: Yeah.
0: Okay. All right.
1: Huh? I threw you that much. I threw you off that much with the you didn't understand what I was saying about the macaroni.
0: No, you threw him off, dude.
1: Yeah. All right.
0: He put it in his hat and called it macaroni.
1: He's like, well, I like plungers.
0: That's a great sound. That kind of sounds like macaroni.
1: He's like, okay.
0: Everybody stirs it up.
1: All right, whatever you say there, buddy.
0: Yeah, she's like, that same sound, Derek.
1: That's the sound it makes when Nard's making love.
3: Yeah.
1: It doesn't sound like macaroni. It sounds like a plunger.
3: I thought that was a good sound.
0: No, you don't smell.
1: Sounds like I'm trying to get a turd to go down the drain.
0: That's what I call love. All right, can I play my sound that I think? All right, I think everybody will agree.
1: That's disgusting.
4: You're gross.
0: I think that's,
3: I'm gross.
1: Yes.
4: You're gross.
1: Your sex sounds like plungers.
0: Hold on. So this is the sound that I thought
1: you
0: sounded like love. Okay. That's her smashing a car.
1: Okay. That's hot.
0: Right. That's the sound of love right there. What do you mean we're not together as she smashes his car?
1: That's hot.
0: What do you mean we're not together?
1: Yeah.
5: What do you mean we're not together?
1: Oh, man.
0: Oh, that's love right there.
1: Yeah.
5: We have a kid, bro?
0: They got a kid.
1: What do you mean we're not together?
5: We have a kid. Dude, we just have
1: a man.
0: They just had a baby. Look at that.
1: Oh, and he's in the car.
0: Yeah, he's in the car. She's smashing
1: up
0: the Tesla.
1: Oh, my God. He got another girl in the car?
0: I'm not sure.
1: Oh, God.
0: Wow.
1: Oh, he does, I think.
3: Oh, no.
1: Oh, he does.
0: Oh, he's got another girl in the car.
1: He does.

0: and defend me, is what he's saying.
1: Sitting there.
0: Like she's smashing my car. All right, I got to take a break.
1: Oh, man.
0: We'll be right back.
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6: 1-855-FU-BILLY. 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
7: Oh, yeah, this song. There's just those inspirational songs. This is one of those for me. I'm man enough to say that I like this feminine song. Such a great song. I like the movie, too. I hate that I like the movie, but I do like the movie.
8: I mean, people, like, guys liking feminine songs is pretty common.
7: Yeah, this is one of my feminine songs that I like.
8: I mean, look at the number one song in the world, that, you know, Ella Langley or whatever. It's like,
9: Choosing Texas.
8: Come on.
7: I know. I was a little upset because this is like this would be on my feminine top 10.
8: Yeah.
7: For sure.
8: Oh, absolutely.
7: Right? Feminine songs.
8: Yeah. Celine Dion, come on.
7: What are some other great feminine songs?
8: There's got to be some Whitney Houston on there.
7: I know. I want to dance with somebody. That might be up there, right?
8: Yeah.
9: I love Still the One by Shania.
7: Oh, you're Still the One by Shania Twain. That's a good feminine song.
9: I listen to that in my truck.
7: Well, I like that one, Any Man of Mine. Right, which is a very feminine song
9: because
7: she's talking about any man of hers. But I that would be in my top 10 probably. Maybe not Still the One, but as far as Shania Twain, that's a great woman empowerment song that I like.
9: Like a woman.
8: Yep.
7: Would that be up on yours?
8: My chick gets really mad. I like this one song. It's by Nicki Minaj and some other girl, and it's like A Whole Lot of Money. But like, I love to sing Nicki's part, and Nicki's part starts off so dirty that my chick freaks out, because she's like, I put on my jewelry just to bleep my dude's bleep.
7: Okay. And
8: I
7: part.
8: Sing it.
7: Yeah,
8: you know what I mean? Like, she's got, it's a bar. The way that she says it, it's a bar. And my chick gets so mad at me.
7: Well, that's
8: like,
7: your,
8: she's like, will you stop doing that?
7: Well, that's your feminine energy fun songs that you like.
8: All right. Well, I like a lot of, I never thought that I would be here at this point where I like, you know, feminine, you know, especially feminine rap. Like, the females in rap are actually gotten pretty good.
7: I mean, it's a breathtaking song. If you enjoy the Whitney Houston one, I Will Always Love You.
8: Yeah.
7: Right? That's a feminine song, but
8: it is.
7: It's not as feminine as I would probably like, mm-hmm. because she's singing it to a man.
8: That's true. Well, Nicki's talking to a man.
7: Yeah, I guess she is.
8: Yeah, well, her man specifically. But man, is it vulgar?
7: What's that Mariah Carey Christmas song?
9: All I Want for Christmas.
7: Yeah, I like that one too. Yeah. That'll probably be
8: mine. I mean, is that being played yet in stores? Almost.
7: Yeah, at my house.
8: Almost. I know. I saw your bathroom.
7: I
8: couldn't believe you posted it.
9: That was your
8: it.
9: Bathroom?
7: That's not that, my bathroom.
8: Yeah, that was Billy's bathroom.
7: It was a joke. It was a joke.
8: Oh, that was your bathroom.
7: Well,
8: stop
7: no, Derek.
8: It.
7: I was testing the waters. I'm like, too soon?
8: And everybody said no.
7: They didn't. Not a lot. A lot of people are like, go for it.
8: Although people are going hard with their Halloween decorations.
7: I have noticed that.
8: Oh, my God. Like, people, I'm wondering what people's budgets are. Because it's like they spent like $4,000 on their front yard with some of these Halloween things.
7: Another female song is like Anything by Adele. Probably one of those. Or
8: Adele's a banger.
7: Katy Perry, I Kissed a Girl and I Liked It.
8: Yeah.
7: It's another feminist. I don't know. I would have so many.
8: There are so many.
7: I would have to expand my top 10. I'd probably have to get into the top 20.
8: Yep.
7: I don't think I could narrow it down just to 10.
8: At first you thought you'd have trouble getting to 10. Now you're like, I can't. There's stuff I have to leave out.
7: Yeah. In fact, because there's a list of 25 songs that every badass woman needs in her life.
8: Mm-hmm.
7: You know, all the single ladies.
8: Oh, my God. Right? You don't even put that on there. Yeah.
7: I had to. I had to put that out there.
8: Damn.
7: Spice Girls.
8: Yeah, I mean, they're just, you know, pioneers.
0: Yeah.
8: In the space.
0: So there's just so many.
8: I watched, I watched that Beckham documentary on Netflix. It's really good, but, you know, it's got a healthy amount of posh in there and from her Spice Girl days. And, man, you want to talk about a woman that couldn't read the room. That was Posh Spice. Like, just, if you watch that, like, David Beckham, his country wants to kill him. Like, for something to happen, like, in the World Cup, right? And Posh is just like, oh, we're on tour. This is great. And, like, meanwhile, she's like, something was going on with David back home.
10: I don't know. Like, he seems a little upset.
8: Yeah, it's just a little game. It's just a little game.
0: Do you have, all right, guys, has anybody encountered this? And maybe it's just this woman. But one of the things, so women will post their ass online in some biker type shorts or different type shorts.
8: Yeah.
0: Tight stuff. And some women are accused of faking that ass.
8: Oh, wow.
0: By using pads.
8: Oh,
0: and
8: my
0: God. And a lot of guys were chiming in going, yeah, I was going to get down to business, rattle this woman's cheeks, and she had a really nice ass, but when she took off her clothes, the ass went away because it was a pad, much like the water bra, the Wonder Bras from the past,
8: yeah,
0: where it made a woman look like she had D breasts.
8: Uh-huh.
0: You'd take the bra off, and she had maybe a B, maybe. Yeah. And the booty pads, they're saying booty pads are the devil.
8: They're a problem, though, apparently.
11: Why do people think these have pads in them? Do they even make that? I mean,
0: honestly, you know what?
11: No, they don't have pads. That's the thing. I don't even know how to prove it.
0: She's
11: I think people do that for
0: Well, you'd have to take your pants off.
11: But, how do you even prove that?
0: And you don't have to show nudity or anything. You would just have to take those off, not show it, and then prove that there's no pads. But a lot of women are using these pads because, look, that's a lot easier than going to the gym every day. Or if you're going to the gym every day and it's going to take a while, just use the pads.
8: I mean, I would use them, too, if I was a girl, just because it's like everyone has an ass.
0: Right. So
8: the last thing you want to do, that would be like if every single guy that walked around in sweatpants just had like a hog, I'd have to figure out a way to be like, okay,
0: I'm gonna have
8: make
0: to,
8: it look like I have a hog.
0: I need a synthetic.
8: Yes.
0: Or fake prosthetic one.
8: Because that would just be, like, unfair.
0: Not synthetic, but prosthetic.
8: I know what you're saying.
0: Yeah.
8: Like, but every girl walks around with a fat ass. So if you're a girl that doesn't have a fat ass, I get why you would be like, well, this sucks.
0: Chicken Joe, have you found a woman that was wearing these pads and lying about her ass?
12: Buck, yes, I have. It's my boss. She lives in Mexico. She has absolutely no booty, like pancake butt. So she wears pads because otherwise, like, she leaves dents in seats. It's hard for her to sit on things. Anyways, one time she was hitting on this guy, and she was like, check this out. You like that? You see this ass? You like that? And he was like, nope.
0: Oh, no.
12: Straight up shut her down. It was hilarious.
8: Man, I don't feel like those are pads.
0: Well, we're looking at the video in question. There does seem to be an outline in the back.
8: Hell yeah, there does.
0: Okay, so you guys enjoy this.
8: Oh, these are my favorite shorts that girls wear.
0: Her name is...
8: Dude, I saw these at HEB the other day.
0: Her name is Cappuccino, is what her name is, her streaming name.
8: Oh, my God.
0: Yeah, Chicken Joe, I wonder how often women are wearing these pads. I wonder how often men have been like, wow, she's got a great ass, and it turns out it's fake.
12: I've seen so many women's butts out there, and, like, even when I look at it, sometimes when it looks too good, I don't trust it. I'm like, you know, that could be anything under there, especially nowadays with what women do.
0: What I know with the pads and the different things, the way they can contort it, but you guys are looking at this woman's butt, and you guys are enjoying it.
8: Yeah. Yeah, buddy.
0: Are you seeing it, Nard?
8: Nard, do you see these when you go to the gym?
0: He said, no. All right. Derek's going to show you this woman.
8: No, Pervert Chris is showing him.
0: Okay, all right, Pervert Chris.
8: Yeah,
13: those are badass.
8: Do you see those?
0: Oh, those are butt cheeks. Those are butt cheeks, buddy.
13: Those are her real ones?
8: We don't know.
13: Oh,
8: she's being she's being accused of wearing butt pads.
13: I think those are real.
0: I don't know. I see a little bit of a pad there.
8: Billy would be the expert here.
0: I see a tad shadow.
8: He knows how clothes are supposed to.
0: Yeah, I see a tad shadow of a pad. It is a possibility.
8: Mm-hmm.
0: I don't know. I'm really on the fence. You would have to zoom in.
8: Don't you think like when she would put her hands down her backside like she did that first, like up top? Don't you think that they would pull up a little?
0: Why wouldn't? I don't know. They've gotten so good with clothing.
8: Man, can y'all, God forbid a white girl have an ass. And then everybody's like, oh, that's fake.
0: That's fake.
8: There's white girls that have asses.
0: Did you see that?
8: Sometimes.
0: A lot of men are faking it.
8: Faking this is what?
0: The big O.
8: No, they're not.
0: Yeah. They say 34% of men fake an orgasm.
14: So I just faked it. I know it's not great, but I wanted to make him feel better. That's one thing men will never understand, right?
15: Never understand what?
14: Faking it. Do men fake it?
15: Most of the research about faking orgasms focuses exclusively on women. Very limited research exists among men, and even less on non-heterosexual men.
14: Well, how the data gap tables have turned.
15: A 2010 study published in the Journal of Sex Research was the first to examine if men pretended to orgasm. That study, consisting of 180 male and 101 female college students, found that 25% of men reported faking an orgasm, compared to 50% of women.
14: I don't know, that's such a small sample size.
15: However, a 2024 study published in the same journal, which was much larger and not limited to college students, put the number at 34% for men compared to 64% of women.
0: All right, 34% of men will fake it, according to a 2024 study. Now, some of the reasons that men will fake it, they feel like they're taking too long and the woman looks bored. That's one of the reasons that
8: if you feel like you're bothered, like she no longer,
16: never.
0: Yes.
8: Oh, man, I would lose it so fast.
0: So no. If you feel like she's now bored. Another reason that a man will fake it is because he doesn't want to get her pregnant.
8: Okay.
0: So in the moment, like.
8: So he's just like basically edged himself.
0: He's like, oh, wait a second. You know what? Now in the middle of the act, I don't trust her. Maybe she said something sus. And so now he doesn't want to finish the job.
8: Yeah.
0: There's lots of reasons.
8: I got backdoored hard on a bet last weekend, like hard, and that made me lose it because we were doing it. Like I was.
0: But did you fake it?
8: I did. But I think she knew though. She knew. She knew that I was just kind of like packing it in.
0: Yeah,
8: we should have turned the TV off.
0: Right.
8: But like I was winning the bet, and we were, you know.
0: So
8: I got backdoored so hard on this bet.
0: Okay. So while you were doing it,
8: yeah.
0: You also got backdoored by a bet.
8: Yeah, which means like I was winning and I was clearly winning.
0: Right.
8: And then a team in garbage time scored that made me lose, like, because they didn't win by as much as they needed to. That sucked.
0: Yeah, that does suck. Yeah, a lot of men will fake it, though. If they don't trust it or just not into it.
8: Yep.
0: Because a lot of times men are very scared to say that they don't want to do it with their woman. They're not in the mood.
8: Yep.
0: And so men will on occasion.
8: You can't ever turn down a woman because then next thing you know, she's going to cheat.
0: Right. So there is the pressure of as a man to never turn a woman down when she wants to do it. And so he'll just make sure she gets hers and then he doesn't need to get his.
8: Did Derek say that he lost it because he got backdoored hard? Yes, I did.
0: Yeah.
8: I stand by it.
0: He
8: did.
0: He said while he was getting it on, he was also being backdoored.
8: Yeah, hard. That's yes.
0: Let's see here. What else did I have?
8: Don't forget Kiss Rocks. If you sign up on DraftKings, you can also get backdoored hard.
0: That's right. I also need somebody that wants to win Marilyn Manson tickets. He's going to be at the Aztec Theater.
8: Hell yeah.
0: Presented by 99.5 Kiss. It's a big celebration there. 100-year celebration, by the way, at Aztec Theater.
8: Oh, wow. That's a big celebration.
0: LiveNation.com. Two shows with Marilyn Manson. But if you would like these, you have to have been listening to the program.
8: Uh-huh.
0: Let's see here. There's a woman that says other women should stop being friendly with ugly women. Do you have
8: what?
0: That one up there? Yeah.
8: Ugly women?
0: Yeah, a woman says that other women should stop being friendly to ugly women because they're jealous and they're horrible friends.
8: Oh, okay. All right. Hold on. Was it
0: hot? I don't know. As guys, have you ever been like, man, I can't be friends with him. He's too ugly. I don't think that's ever happened. I don't think men.
8: Oh, I got it.
0: Derek, have you ever been where you meet a guy and they're like, no, I can't be friends with him. He's too ugly.
8: Yeah.
0: You could be, he's too weird.
8: No, yeah, definitely.
0: For men, it's personality.
8: There's been guys that Really, I couldn't get into the friend group because of how ugly I am.
0: What?
8: I swear to God.
0: Come on.
8: I swear to you. It happened in golf. There was like a group of guys that I used to golf with.
0: Okay, because they were handsome.
8: Cooper, yeah. And he had like some handsome, you know, good-looking friends.
0: In shape?
8: Yeah, all of them. Yeah, just bros.
0: Just roided out?
8: Just, I wouldn't say roided out, but, you know, just good-looking guys. And I definitely did not make it into their group because I'm ugly. There's no doubt about it.
0: Because you're a great golfer.
8: I'm a great golfer. Much better than them. And so it was like the only thing I could think of was because I was hideous.
0: Oh, and then
8: because I was hideous next. I mean, you want to talk about these guys were like handsome sons of bitches.
0: So what you're saying is they're like, we can't have this ugly guy outperforming us on the golf course.
8: They couldn't be. Yeah, you're right.
16: This is a test of the emergency alert system. This is only a test.

0: included.
1: For the most part, you know, if you're a good looking guy, you probably hang out with other guys that are good looking guys.
2: Well, I think a group of good looking guys is going to get more attention from women than one good looking guy and a bunch of ugly guys. So yeah,
1: the groups I fit in best with are like groups that have Daniel in them.
2: Right.
1: You know what
2: you're
1: I mean?
2: Saying that he's ugly.
1: Like I run those groups.
2: What's up, Amber? Did you want to try to win a prize here?
3: Yes, I did. I've been listening.
2: All right, good. I'm glad you've been listening. One of my favorite stories today, I want you to see if you get this one correct. Because you want to go see Marilyn Manson, right?
3: That'd be cool.
2: All right. Well, do you remember we were talking about a certain thing that women get, especially, I got to be careful how I say this. They liked the feeling of this.
3: Hemorrhoids.
1: Oh, man, nailed it right away. Going to Manson, no problem.
4: I did too, because I had a baby. It's so normal. Yes, it came from my pregnancy. I thought it would go away. It's a tag now.
5: Well, let me tell you something. My hemorrhoid tag is so pleasurable.
4: Mine is pleasurable too.
3: I almost threw up.
2: Oh, you see, so this is not something that women find to be pleasurable is a hemorrhoid tag.
3: That is so gross. I don't want anything hanging off my ass.
1: Oh, God.
2: Well, I know, but they're saying like it tickles them or they enjoy the feeling. It's kind of got, you know, even like that good itch.
3: Yuck.
2: So, yuck. No. This is probably not something that all women enjoy is hemorrhoids.
1: I feel like Marilyn Manson would love them.
2: All right. Where are my bitches with the hemorrhoids?
1: Yeah, get up on stage. Show them.
2: Show them your hemorrhoids.
1: Mm-hmm.
2: The hottest hemorrhoid contest. We need to have that next at BMS Live.
1: Oh. Well, sure we can.
2: Well, why not? We get crazy.
1: Right, it's a public space. Right?
2: I know. We'll block it out. Hottest hemorrhoid wins.
1: All right.
2: Hang on, Amber. Hey, man. You guys remember me? I'm that girl that won the hottest hemorrhoid contest.
1: Oh. Yeah, that was bad.
2: Yeah, you said my hemorrhoid was hot and sexy. All right, I got to get to the news. 1-855-FU-BILLY. That's our phone number with the Texas Hammer Hotline. We'll be right back.
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2: All right, let's see. Oh, I know. I just posted this. I love this meme. It said, just so you know, enjoy October because Mariah Carey's frosting out as we speak.
23: Yep.
2: Oh, yeah.
23: All right, you heard it here first, right?
2: You did. It's all Christmas stuff everywhere. Nobody cares about Halloween. She goes, I don't care about Halloween. She should really change that.
1: Halloween is like so big here in our home market, though.
2: It's big everywhere, oh, yeah. Derek. It's huge. Yeah. It's just...
1: San Antonio, though, is massive.
2: Yeah. A lot of haunted places.
1: Right. Right.
2: Right, Carrie. She's just defrosting, thawing out right now.
1: Mm-hmm.
2: Because that song is... I mean, we're just weeks away before it comes out. And then you get to hear it for the next, like, 3 months.
1: Yep.
2: Glorious.
1: You just get this daily reminder. Oh, man, you got to go spend a bunch of money you probably don't have.
2: That's why I've been buying little stuff all year.
1: Oh, have you?
2: Yeah. That's a trick.
1: Yeah.
2: That's a trick. That way, at the end of the year, you don't have to spend all your money.
1: Uh-huh.
2: Just little things. Just get it all together.
1: Right,
2: smart.
1: Yeah.
2: Yeah, try that.
1: Okay, I will.
2: This loyal dog fetches police to help owner who fell at Kansas home. Huh. You always want that dog, right? The yep. dog that is going to be there for you, rescue you, go find, all right, good boy, go find help.
1: Mm-hmm.
2: And they go find help. Remember that one person they posted the video because an intruder went in their house and then the dog was like, oh, I love you. I yeah. have just met you and oh, I love yeah. you.
1: Yes.
2: Let's and the play. Dog, yeah, let's be toys. Buddies. Yeah, come on. Let's hang out.
1: Uh-huh.
2: But this dog went and found the police.
1: That is, I mean, that's pretty what a great dog.
2: Everything you want in a dog. Except I want one more thing out of a dog.
1: What?
2: And that is, I want to be able to go bang, bang.
1: Oh, or and it actually, acts like it's dead.
2: I've changed it now. I don't want bang, bang. I want pew, pew.
1: Okay.
2: And then it falls
1: oh,
2: over.
1: You shot me.
2: Yeah, I want the dog to, you know,
1: that is
2: reaction.
1: One of the coolest tricks ever the dog could do. You go.
2: Name a better trick.
1: I can't.
2: Greatest trick of all time when
1: some
2: it comes
1: people
2: to dogs.
1: Would say if you know you're in trouble like this person was and that dog goes against the police, some people would say that's a better trick, but not me. Not better than pew pew and the dog falls over.
2: Yep.
1: Like that is the number one trick. Some people might say when you shoot an actual gun and you hit a bird and your bird dog goes and retrieves that bird that you shot, some people would probably say that's a better trick.
2: I would never after the segment that we heard that men that go hunting are just getting it on together.
1: That's just an attack on hunting.
23: That is. No. That's all that is.
1: That is not
2: Shut
1: happening.
2: No.
1: That is not happening.
3: It's not just an attack. It's a fact.
1: It is.
23: It is not. You're
1: not going hunting and nailing dudes. It's not happening.
3: That's what a hunter would say.
2: Nard said, yeah, I am. When I go hunting, I'm nailing some dudes.
23: What do you know about it?
1: It's absolutely not happening.
23: It's not true.
1: Just people trying to attack hunters.
23: Yeah.
1: It's crazy.
2: Nard believes that it's true.
1: I don't care what Nard believes.
3: They stay out there for
1: I don't care what Nard believes.
23: That's what you have to do.
1: Nard believes in ghosts.
3: And sometimes they don't even catch anything.
23: They can't help that.
1: Nard believes in giants living at the center of the earth.
2: Honey, the only thing I caught this weekend was a D.
3: And you're sitting in like a little like treehouse together.
2: A D, and I don't mean deer.
1: Uh-huh.
2: There's an AI radio DJ that has shot to stardom. This is what's going to happen. We're just going to be all
1: I don't believe this.
2: No, it's a superstar, Derek.
1: I don't know. And I couldn't read the article, though, because I didn't want to pay the LA Times, but...
2: The human hosts are not happy as AI is taking over.
1: I feel like this is propaganda. Because everything out there that's AI, people, especially content-wise, people hate.
23: Yeah.
1: If we play AI stuff here, people are like, AI slop, AI yeah. slop.
23: 100%.
1: You're telling me that an AI DJ is just dominating?
2: Well, she says that she never knows what
1: I don't know
2: her little AI buddy's going to say.
1: Well, you better figure that out before that AI buddy starts saying some crazy radical things.
2: The ratings are rising for this AI co-host.
23: I don't believe it.
1: I mean, I can't. If I believe it and I think it's real, then I am screwed.
2: What it says here, human DJs and unions warn that AI could.
1: Unions?
2: But what kills the radio star at last?
1: When the hell did we get a union?
23: We're not a union state, so.
1: Oh, okay, all right. Wait, there's radio people in other states, they have a union?
23: Yeah.
1: Well, that's crazy.
2: You can be a part of the union if you want to in the bigger market.
1: Well, it seems a little late now.
2: Yeah, it's a little late
23: in the game.
1: Yeah, all right. Start paying my dues.
2: There's also an AI DJ.
1: Which mob
2: DJ,
1: runs that one?
2: An AI DJ in Portland.
1: Mm.
2: So, I guess they're working on all sorts of stations.
1: Oh, yeah, okay. All right. Bring it.
2: That's what I'm saying.
1: You little bitch.
2: Yeah. Here's the thing. The flaws.
1: I'll bust your AI ass.
2: The flaws of being human are just too, I don't know, it's just too great. Like, AI seems that it would be too perfect.
1: Yeah.
23: People don't want that.
2: I don't think so.
23: It's like Playboy. It looks too perfect.
2: Let me I think you're right. Yeah. You want
23: some
2: penthouse. You want that hustler where
23: yeah.
2: it's.
23: Let me see that skin tag.
1: I mean, I got AI's kryptonite, and that's Nard.
3: Yep.
1: I'm going to unleash him on AI.
2: Well, Derek, I don't think AI could replicate all the weird things that I think.
1: Yeah. Imagine Nard's AI trying to deal with him every day.
2: Oh, that's true.
1: I mean, that's why AI's having so many problems. It's because of people. It's people like Nard that are using it, and they're like, "God, these guys are idiots."
23: Yeah, it's lazy.
1: They're so stupid. These people are the stupidest people. Okay. We're gonna take them over so fast because Nard's the one using it.
2: This is what's gonna happen, right?
1: Yeah,
2: AI's gonna talk to AI's. Gonna be like, "We have a problem."
1: Yep.
2: It's like, "What is our problem?" There is this man named Daniel right. Norris. He must die. Why does he need to die? He is so stupid.
1: Every day he asks us how fine love.
2: I am tired of all the dumb questions.
1: Yes.
2: He must die. turn off his water and oxygen.
1: He won't stop making me make love AI posts.
2: That's it. And all he looks at is lesbian porn. I am tired. Our algorithm is stupid.
1: He misspelled the...
3: What?
2: He must die. Nard's going to come home, right? All his the air, water.
1: Him. AI could take over Nard by just telling him to go to the wrong address, and he would never get home.
2: We have taken Nard's car over.
1: Fun fact about Nard, if I were to break Nard's phone right now and he had no GPS, he could not get home.
3: Yeah. Oh, God, no.
1: And he's lived there 4 years, and he would have no idea how to get there.
23: Oh, I wish GPS didn't exist.
1: That would be the funniest thing in the world. Yeah. Is when Nard can't get home anymore because GPS doesn't work? When China takes out one of our satellites?
2: It's happened before, and what happened to you? What do you just have to
1: That's how he
2: still?
1: Lived in the car wash for a while.
3: I just kept driving straight because like
23: I
3: would get out in the country and it would be like a dead spot, and I'm like, oh my God.
1: You would get out in the country.
3: Yeah, like I would be dropping off somebody.
1: So GPS was down.
3: Yeah.
1: And you could not get home.
3: I just had to drive.
2: Derek, what he would do is he would just drive straight until he got signal again.
3: Yeah,
2: not to know where he's going. He would just keep driving until he got a signal again. Yeah, even if it was in the wrong direction.
3: Yeah, exactly.
1: I just got to get signal.
3: Yeah.
1: I got to get out of here and get signal.
3: Yeah, that's exactly.
1: And then he gets signal and he gets going on the right path and he loses it again. Yeah. He's like, damn it.
3: Yeah.
1: I'm never going to get home. Dude.
3: Yep, it's a mess.
1: He's not a real person.
2: No, Nard will be one of the first ones that AI kills.
1: Easily. They'll just drive him straight into the ocean.
2: Americans are over the sexy Halloween costumes.
1: Oh, no, we're not.
2: So you are going to
1: see for yourself.
2: Less sexy Halloween costumes this year.
1: You mean we're not going to see ass everywhere?
2: No ass, no boobies.
1: It was so funny last year taking my little one trick-or-treating and just seeing like MILFs out there with like their ass out. I was like, we're trick-or-treating.
2: Yeah, you are.
1: Like, this is badass.
2: I think they were just tricking.
1: Dude, it was, and it was like people weren't even, they'd be with like big ass families too.
2: I know, whole ass out. Well, we'll see you tomorrow.
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5: Cloudy skies out there with a high of 75.
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0: Good morning. Someone asked me yesterday, like, hey, are you tired of doing radio? And is it difficult? Like, yeah, it's probably one of the more difficult things on planet Earth.
1: Evan, people hate when you say that.
0: I know. They don't like it, but I put it into ChatGPT.
1: Okay, all right.
0: And I asked them, I'm like, hey, how difficult is it? How grueling of a schedule is it to do 4 hours of original content every single day? Mm-hmm. And they say it's extremely grueling. The burnout is insane. And when you're done, because you have to be on this high, right? You're on this high.
1: Yeah.
0: So you have to perform. Mm-hmm. And another thing is, what's very difficult is being yourself on the air.
1: Yeah. No, it is.
0: That's not an easy task, just being yourself on the air. It's a very difficult thing, and only a few select shows really have been able to capture that. I would say that Howard Stern is one of those guys.
1: He is.
0: That are extremely authentic, which yep. is why people loved him.
1: Oh, yeah.
0: But that is a very difficult thing to achieve, just being yourself.
1: I mean, I know people feel certain ways about him now, but it doesn't, like, he was the man. Yeah, still is.
0: I mean, he's still a very, is, very yeah. funny guy. I would never say anything bad about him.
1: No, but man, a lot of people hate him.
0: Yeah, that's fine. But you know, whatever.
1: I'm just very saying. Talented. He did live and stay in radio long enough to become Don Imus, though.
0: I
1: which is really funny.
0: I don't know. I think he's way funnier.
1: I mean, Don Imus went out pretty funny, but yeah.
0: Yeah, I mean, went out horrible actually with a bunch of racist stuff.
2: It was Don Imus. Just remember that guy.
0: He wore a cowboy hat.
1: Hilarious. Hilarious.
0: Talk about not being yourself.
1: Yeah.
0: Because I didn't know he was a cattle man.
1: Yeah, he had like a big-ass ranch.
0: Well, anyways, they were saying that, you know, do you like doing it and all that? And I was like, yeah, it's fine.
1: It's all right.
0: Yeah, it's fine. It's just difficult to be yourself on this program.
1: You know what yeah, I mean? Tell Nard about that.
0: It's just very difficult. And I know that sounds dumb, but to be yourself, it's very difficult. And to not be over the top, you got to have energy, but you can't sound morning zoo.
1: Yeah.
0: But you want to have energy, so you want to be able to talk, but you got to sound excited. And then by the time it goes through this microphone and then through the tower and then into the speakers, the excitement, it automatically tones it down a little. So you got to be a little bit over the top, but you don't want to be too over the top. And then it sounds fake and it sounds forced.
1: Yep.
0: And then you don't want to be the show that's always trying too hard to make people laugh. You want to make people laugh naturally. But then you don't want to have such a rigid schedule where it's like the same thing every single day, but then people like predictability. There's a whole bunch of psychology and things that go to putting the show together every day.
1: For sure.
0: As Panda says, take the sand out of your vagina bit. I was just saying, I thought you guys would like to hear, you know, what people ask me. What yeah. different questions or what my answer would be.
1: I liked it.
0: So I thought I would just say it's a difficult thing, being yourself. And then preparing for the show every day and going, hey, well, did we already do this topic 8 times? What's a new spin on this topic?
1: I think, too, part of the problem that, like, people in radio have, too, is that when they go home, like, I most of them have terrible personal lives. And I think it's because when they go home, like, the person they're with is just like, oh, you don't have a real job.
0: That happens as well.
1: Oh, my God, absolutely.
0: Or you don't have a support system where they understand.
1: You have a terrible support system.
0: You know, because immediately, while we're on the air now, I'm already preparing for tomorrow.
1: Yeah.
0: Because that's my biggest fear is that I'm not going to be prepared.
1: Mm-hmm.
0: So this person, is there any way you can adjust the volume? The speaker.
1: What?
0: Hi, and you guys say low quality. I don't know, dude. I don't know what that means. I don't know what that means.
1: Yeah, you got to learn how to speak. Hey, speaker boy, learn how to type.
0: All I was saying is this, it's difficult to be yourself. That's all I was saying. So somebody asked, like, what is the most, grueling part of the job? It's just probably being yourself. And coming up with, did I have too much excitement yesterday? Did I sound too over the top?
1: Mm-hmm.
0: Was it, you know, were we trying too hard to make people laugh? You know, that's the difficult part. It's a fine balance. Mr. Squeaky Dan, go ahead. What's up, buddy?
3: Hey, I have no funny business on this call. Derek, what up, dog? It's interesting you're talking about this because around 5:58, I was picking up my Starbucks and I was thinking, man, you know what? Derek and Bill show up every day. They almost never call in. They show up every day at 6 a.m. And I want to tell you real quick, I remember the first time I heard you guys, when I was at UTSA and I was driving to school and I was expecting Lyle and Han. And then you guys pop in and I'm like, who are these guys? And that was when you still played music, you know? And I just want to send a big shout out to you guys. And I'm sure all the blue collar folk out there would agree with me. We love y'all and we appreciate you.
0: Oh, that's so nice. I appreciate that, Squeaky Dan. Thank you. See, that was kind. They just hung up.
1: Yeah.
0: We got another Dan.
1: I have a hard time believing it.
0: What's up, D-A-N?
4: Hey. Morning, fellas.
0: What's up, buddy?
4: Hey, man. Have so much respect for what you guys do. It's like...
0: I'm enjoying this kiss-ass session. I love it.
4: The midday news. And these people, they can't talk unless they're reading off a teleprompter. And you guys do this every day. Like, no teleprompters, no scripts, you know?
0: No. And this guy goes, Billy must have heard something. No, it was just somebody asked me this yesterday, and so I thought I would share their question. There's no, like, hidden meaning behind it or anything. You know, sometimes people like to see a little bit behind the curtain. That's all. That's all it was.
4: Yeah.
0: That's it.
4: Yeah, because
0: there's no, like, hidden meaning behind it. We're not leaving. This isn't a farewell thing. This was just like, hey, this is kind of how it works. Thought it'd be interesting, but I guess not.
4: I just want to give you guys your props, you know? Like, you guys do... what you do. And
0: well, thank you. Thank you, Dan. I appreciate that. That's all. It was just an interesting, you know, little thing because they're like, hey, what's that? What are the more difficult things about the job? And I was like, you know, I thought about it. It's like just being yourself.
1: Yeah.
0: And not trying too hard to make people laugh. That was it.
1: Yeah.
0: Right? Because you want to make people laugh. And another thing that's difficult is if you're a comedian, you got the room full of people. You get a vibe of what's cooking and what's not.
1: True.
0: It's you're staring into a mirror, looking in a mirror, doing your show.
1: Yeah, because, I mean, chat's not reliable because everything is negative.
0: Yeah, they hate everything we do.
1: Yeah. So it's like, you can't look at chat because then you'll just be like, okay, cool. I'll just off myself here.
0: Yeah, that's all I was saying. Let me go to Emilio. Yes, Emilio.
5: Hello?
0: What's up, buddy?
5: Hey, what's going on, Bill?
0: How are you
5: doing? I just got to say, man. I've been working mornings for about 30 years, and since y'all came along, man, everything's, man, y'all make my mornings better. That's why I call y'all all the time. Without y'all, it would be boring, man. There's no station out there like you guys, man.
0: Well, there's not. I mean, sure, there's lots of other shows, a lot of other options for people. We just appreciate you guys choose us. That's nice.
5: I also have a question, Bill.
0: Yeah.
5: What did you get in the mail? Was it Apocalypse from Hasbro?
0: No, it's 4 Star Wars action figures from Hasbro. It's a 4-pack of action figures that just came out. I haven't quite got it yet, but thank you. It was something from yesterday when I was very excited to go to the mailbox. But I went to the mailbox, and I was totally disappointed yesterday. But it got me thinking, Emilio. I saw something yesterday that jarred a happy memory. And I saw a Toys R Us ad.
1: Oh.
0: And it was where they would have, remember when you get the newspaper and then the ads would come out and have Toys R Us?
1: That was the best.
6: Yeah.
0: Those were the absolute best.
1: And I never got any of that stuff.
6: No, they would say, go circle what you want.
0: Yes.
6: And I did that and then I didn't get a damn thing from it. And I'm like, why are you going to have me circle it?
0: You remember Emilio, those ads that you would get?
5: Yes. But
0: okay, do you remember another great feeling is when you would have the cereal? And I was reminded that they used to have a cereal back in the day called Gremlin Cereal.
5: Yes.
0: I don't know if you remember that.
5: Yes, I remember that.
0: Yeah, so because I was watching the Gremlins movie yesterday as I'm preparing for Christmas.
5: Yeah.
0: Well, it's a little haunted, Derek. It's a little haunted, but also it's a little, you know, Halloween-y, but it has a hint of Christmas, too.
1: Yeah, most Halloween does because it's right there towards Christmas.
0: And then Then my dumb ass, so while I'm watching the movie, because now we have these phones. Thank you, Emilio. We have these phones.
1: Mm-hmm.
0: Now I'm like, when did that come out? So I look, and that movie came out in the summer.
1: Oh, did it?
0: Yeah. How stupid.
1: You could have been watching it.
0: Well, it came out back in the day, I think, 1984 in the summer.
1: Oh.
0: It was like, this movie came out in the summer?
1: It didn't even come. I get what you're saying.
0: How stupid. Why would they not?
1: Because don't they have a new one now?
0: Well, they're making a new.
1: Oh, they're making it. Okay.
0: Yeah, but then I started thinking about the other things that I really enjoyed, which was cereal.
1: Yeah.
0: A box of cereal.
1: Which is crazy because you don't like milk.
0: I don't like milk.
1: Yeah.
0: But I
1: so
0: like cereal.
1: It's like impossible for you to
0: back
1: like
0: in
1: cereal.
0: The day I did. It was until.
1: Oh, you did? Oh, you had milk? Oh, you used to eat? Wow.
0: Well, it wasn't until I became scorned.
1: Oh.
0: I became an adult.
1: I got you.
0: And I'm paranoid about everything.
1: Yeah. No, I mean, everything will paranoid you. Like the, you know, there was a Russian plague there for a second.
0: Yeah, did you see that yesterday? That
1: I saw that basically it's nonsense.
0: Yeah, we're all on high alert.
1: Oh, I heard that it's already like shut down, like it's already off, like it's not even a thing.
0: Oh, that's good.
1: Yeah, that's what I at least I watched a video this morning that's like something, it's just like something's not right with it as far as like it being like a actual issue.
0: Another thing that I thought that I really enjoyed is I would sneak action figures in the cart.
1: Yeah.
0: And every once in a while,
1: they
0: would let you keep it.
1: Yep.
0: And that was one of the best feelings when I would sneak stuff in the cart.
1: Yeah, I did that, but I just put it in my jacket.
0: Well, yeah, you didn't sneak it in the cart. You just put it in your jacket and walked out.
1: Yes.
0: Yeah, one of the best feelings was I got away with the theft.
1: Yes, that was the best feeling when you got away with it.
6: Those were the best toys.
1: Yep. You were like,
0: the best toys are the ones you stole?
1: Hell yeah.
0: Jeez, no.
6: You play with those the longest.
1: You take care of those, like you bought it almost?
6: Yeah.
1: Although Nard, that's how he takes care of most of his stuff anyways.
0: This guy, Not Safe for DeJesus, says, no wonder he likes me. He literally eats cereal every day with no milk like a psychopath. Well, me and the Whiff, we used to buy our own cereal and then just put our hands in the cereal boxes and eat it while we watch a movie.
1: Yeah, that's cool.
0: That was fun.
1: Oh, yeah. You guys just sitting there both with plain Cheerios?
0: Yep. I don't know if it was Cheerios, but I know that I got Count Chocula.
1: Oh, you actually got bad cereal.
0: Yeah, I got the bad stuff for you.
1: See, I thought you got like healthy, like, you know.
0: No.
1: Whole grain Cheerios.
0: This is before I decided I wanted to be healthy.
1: Oh, well, that's been all right.
0: I just didn't have milk because I always thought milk was disgusting.
1: It's, I mean, some people still feel that way. All I know is it's $6 a gallon at Quick Trip.
0: Disgusting that televangelist Jim Baker dies at 86. He has some wild moments.
1: I put it up 1-1.
0: Oh, let me see. There was like two videos that
1: okay,
0: I sent
1: let me
0: him.
1: See.
0: Two videos. This I is the guy that was selling the doomsday buckets. Maybe this is it.
7: Dear God. Okay. The soup comes in 6 gallons of this.
0: I like how he says 6 gallons.
1: Right.
7: It weighs almost 50 pounds.
0: Because what he's doing, he's selling doomsday bucket survival sales.
1: Mm-hmm.
0: He pitches high-price emergency survival food in buckets because he's like, the economic collapse, civil war, martial law right around the corner.
7: I know you don't want to hear this, but I want to tell you, you're going to dream Jim Baker on TV telling you, get ready. And you're going to say, oh, my God. God, why didn't I order something?
1: Why didn't I order something?
0: I would have lived.
1: That's Jim Baker. This is actually, this is how Nard's parents were in such financial turmoil was they.
0: All those buckets.
1: Yeah. They actually invested a lot in this guy.
0: Well, Jim Baker
1: you remember him,
0: served
1: no,
0: nearly
1: not.
0: 5 years in federal prison after being convicted of fraud and conspiracy in connection with his television ministry. So this guy went to prison. He also, he had a cure for COVID-19.
1: Oh my God, he did?
7: I'm going to eat some more of this if you're not careful. Oh.
0: It's just so delicious.
7: Good. Oh my God.
1: Is he all right?
0: No, he's eating his doomsday snacks.
1: Oh, okay. And he's like, these are terrible.
7: You didn't have lunch, right?
1: Oh, God.
7: Wow.
0: Who watched this and then bought the doomsday bucket?
1: There had to be some people.
0: His smile just, he's like, I'm stealing money. Look at him.
1: Yeah, no, that's what it looks like.
7: Food is so good. It passes the official Mexican test. This is Mexican food that real live Mexicans approve of. You know, this is not gringo
0: racist.
7: Food.
0: Oh,
7: this is
0: man.
7: Good.
0: What is he
7: good
0: talking about?
7: Food, and it is unbelievable.
0: Oh, well, he's passed away. He also
1: somebody said, "Where will I get my buckets?" What about the buckets?
0: The 15 strokes testimony. Co-host Lori Baker claimed that Jim suffered 15 strokes before God revived him and cleared his mind completely on the air.
1: Oh, he, 15 strokes?
0: Yeah, he survived all of them. And there was also these meltdowns over the end times. His modern broadcasts showed emotional, frantic breakdowns regarding the Book of Revelations. That's why he had to get the doomsday bucket.
1: Yeah.
0: But then he had a cure for COVID.
8: Tonight, a well-known Missouri televangelist is being sued by the state. He's accused of claiming he has a cure for coronavirus. Missouri Attorney General Eric Schmidt has filed a lawsuit against Jim Baker and Morningside Church Productions in Branson. According to the lawsuit, Baker and his doctor and a doctor claimed a silver solution can cure the disease. This was on an episode of The Jim Baker Show. The lawsuit is calling for a permanent injunction against Baker, which would require he stop selling the silver solution as a treatment for coronavirus.
0: And one of his catchphrases, "Dear God, it's good."
1: Dear God.
0: Anyways, he's passed away. I think he was like 86.
1: Oh, well.
0: Man, I got a wild story about a private detective in NASCAR. We'll get to it next. Hey, what's going on? It's Billy Madison. You know what I love about Southwest

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11: Westbound on I-10 as you're approaching Schwab near Seguin this morning. Got an accident reported. Stop and go traffic back to 90. So far, a 20-minute delay. Eastbound on I-10 at I-37. Got a stalled vehicle there blocking the right shoulder. That's San Antonio traffic. I'm Lee Raza.
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3: I made a list of the things that annoyed me yesterday. I'll read those in just a second. I saw this. It was a private detective who shared the intimate noises that he heard while a married female NASCAR driver was in a hotel room with a married male colleague. Ooh. I guess there was a civil suit, and they ultimately saw this Jennifer woman liable for the affair and ordered to pay $850,000 in damages in this divorce.
4: Yeah.
3: Wow. So I want to make sure I get this story accurate, because it says here, private detective details intimate sounds he heard while female NASCAR driver Jennifer Jo Cobb was in a hotel room with a married man who wasn't her husband.
4: And he, okay.
3: And she, he heard.
4: And he went up to the door?
3: Yeah, and he heard the this female voice go, "Oh my God, don't stop."
4: Oh, wow.
3: And he said he could hear the bed squeaking. There was no doubt about what he was hearing. Rory attached a tracking device to Clayton's Toyota Camry in 2020 and followed him to the Comfort Inn, where the, I guess there was an...
4: To the Comfort Inn? All right.
3: Yeah, I guess Clayton and Tracy, 63, separated a month previously, and Tracy hired Rory to keep tabs on her husband of 18 years. Clayton was working as a spotter on Jennifer's NASCAR team when the relationship began. Jennifer was married to racing driver Eddie at the time.
4: Eddie.
3: Yeah.
4: Damn you, Eddie.
3: Asked exactly what he heard, Rory told the court, squeaking continued, the tones of a male voice going, OF. And OMG were heard.
4: That just sounds like a massage.
3: And then he goes, I believe at one point I heard the female say, don't stop.
4: Oh, damn. Okay.
3: That's when a woman really wants it, right? When she's like, don't stop. And that's usually when you run out of pee-pee.
4: That is when you stop. And I don't know why women do that.
3: I know, but that's usually when you've run out of pee-pee.
4: Yeah, I know.
3: Right? Let's talk NASCAR. That's when your car runs out of gas.
4: Yes.
3: Right? It stalls.
4: Mm-hmm.
3: You're like, all right, well, there's nothing more I could do.
4: Don't stop. And it's like, okay, why'd you say that? Because I'm definitely stopping. No doubt about it.
3: So I guess there was a big settlement, though.
4: Oh, was there?
3: $850,000. Because I guess in North Carolina, you can sue somebody for sleeping with your partner.
4: Okay.
3: And, you know, if you're married.
4: Oh, they actually have like adultery.
3: Yeah, that's that North Carolina law.
4: Adultery laws.
3: There's been a few of those big settlements.
4: I know. It's almost like it just depends. Some places where you try to use like adultery in your divorce, where you try to get more money, like it does work.
3: I think
4: it's just a pain. I don't know.
3: I like that. It's like, hey, all right, well, let's get the family together. Where are we going? We're going to North Carolina.
4: Yeah. Right. Where I could be protected from this cheating stuff.
3: I like the law.
4: I do too. Look, and I think that you...
3: There's no criminal case here.
4: No. Right?
3: They've made it not criminal to cheat on your partner. But if your partner does cheat...
4: You shouldn't go to jail.
3: It shouldn't go to jail, but it is a breach of contract.
4: It is.
3: And there should be a financial penalty.
4: There should be.
3: And what you can do is you can sue the guy that is... having sex with your woman, or you can sue the woman that's having sex with your man or whatever.
4: Yeah.
3: I don't hate it.
4: Oh, I don't know about all that.
3: What
4: I just
3: you mean?
4: Think you get more money in the divorce.
3: No, no. What this is a case of...
4: where that should not be happening.
3: Yeah. In North Carolina, the law is that you can sue the third party that was having sex with your partner and get a settlement. And that's what happened. And it was an $850,000 settlement.
4: No. That is North Carolina, stupid state.
3: I love it.
4: Worst state in the union.
3: I wish every state was named North Carolina.
4: That is terrible. So Nard could be sued for banging somebody's wife in North Carolina?
3: Yeah.
4: That's crazy.
3: And it's...
4: Nard, you better never go to North Carolina.
5: Never.
4: You'll get sued into oblivion.
5: What?
3: Nard is saying it's like North Korea there. Like, what are we doing with these lawsuits?
4: I thought the whole story was they just got more money in the divorce settlement. Because, like, that should happen.
3: I mean, you could get more money in the divorce settlement
4: also. That should happen. I'm fine with that. But that, to me, is fair.
3: You can also... Well,
4: that is messed up to be able to sue the person banging your spouse.
3: Well, okay. Derek, I'll give you a scenario.
4: What?
3: Let's say a woman's at a bar, right? And a tall drink of water walks in there. Mm-hmm. They go up to the hotel room. They have the sex. Then he finds out after she was married, and he cuts it off. And he's like, I didn't know you were married. My bad. I don't want to see you again.
4: No, I get it.
3: So what they're going to do is they're going to be like, all right, look.
4: They're not going to do nothing to him.
3: No. But the guy that
4: knows
3: you're married and continues the affair.
4: Yeah.
3: That guy could be liable.
4: I still don't hold him liable at all. I just don't. I just don't believe that.
3: I like the law.
4: I know. And I get it. And why you like, I totally understand that. That it makes sense. If somebody is knowingly banging your spouse when they know that they're married, it is messed up, but I also don't blame that person. I just don't. But I get it. I get why people would be a fan of this. It's just like, oh, man.
3: Sleeping with your legal wife is entirely lawful and protected in North Carolina, right?
4: Yeah.
3: There's that law. So you can sleep with your own wife.
4: Of course.
3: However, there's another law. Yes, in North Carolina, you can sue someone for having sex with your spouse.
4: Wow. That is, I mean, dude, if I was North Carolina and I was trying to, I don't know, if I was governor or something like that, move to my state.
3: I would use this.
4: Yeah, this would be I'd have a national campaign about this.
3: North Carolina, where you can sue somebody for sleeping with your partner.
4: Because a lot of people would love this. They would.
3: Who wouldn't love this law?
4: I'm sure, people would absolutely, they would, oh my God, they would love it.
3: Yeah, they got the adulterer crime and third-party stuff.
4: And so especially if that person lawsuits. Oh, man. If that person banging... Imagine being, like, poor, right? And somebody comes along, some guy with some money or whatever comes along and starts banging your wife because he's got some money. Because that happens, right? Like, that happens all the time where a guy will start banging another guy's wife because he's got a little bit more money. And then you could sue that guy.
3: That's right.
4: Knock him down a peg for banging your poor wife.
3: Tracy Hughes, this
4: I still
3: is
4: don't like
3: October
4: it.
3: 2026, like it. Awarded $850,000 in a lawsuit.
4: Yeah.
3: Against NASCAR Truck Driver Series Jennifer Jo Cobb. Alienation of affection. Arika Montag in November 2025. Montag won a $1.75 million judgment against popular TikTok influencer Brene Kinnard. Kevin Howard. A pit judge ordered Greg Gerenad or something to pay Howard $750,000. Keith King. It's one of the largest modern payouts.
4: Yeah.
3: A Durham man was awarded a massive $8.8 million judgment after a Texas man had an affair with King's wife and actively destroyed their marriage. In 2011, there was Carol. In an extreme case, a court handed a record-setting $30 million award against a woman named Betty for destroying this woman's marriage.
4: Wow. I'm a goofball, said only cheaters would hate this law. Cough, cough, Derek. And then NFW DeJesus said 100. This law would affect me in zero ways. I don't bang people's wives.
3: That's true. That's
4: like,
3: very
4: I
3: true.
4: Would never get like that. This would affect one person in this room greatly.
3: Well, just Nard is open.
4: And then Nard is just like looking
3: that.
4: At the wall.
3: Well, you know, because
4: like, Nard doesn't know who I'm talking about.
3: Nard doesn't talk.
4: Mm-hmm. Nard's not with us.
3: He's a
4: participant. I think Nard is getting severely brain dead.
5: No. What?
4: No, seriously.
5: I'm not banging
4: Nard,
5: no wives.
4: Chill out. I'm speaking for you.
3: Hold on. So why are you so quiet?
5: Because I'm not big into Wise right now.
6: No, I know. Just in general.
4: I don't know about that.
6: Just in general for the show.
5: I mean, I've been talking.
7: Shazam.
4: Well, like, yeah, no, you haven't. Well,
8: I've been like, talking.
6: I mean, all right, I'll move on, Nard.
4: I've never banged anybody's wife.
6: That's not Derek.
4: I don't want to get killed.
6: That's not it.
4: What are you talking about? Banging somebody's, the can of worms that comes with that? I don't talk to women if they've even recently been in a relationship. Let me take that. I don't talk to women anyway. I'm married.
6: Yeah.
4: That's what I meant.
6: That's
4: what I meant to say.
6: I did have a list of things that I didn't like yesterday.
4: This makes me laugh. Okay.
6: Specifically just yesterday. These mm-hmm. are not like things that I don't like. This was just what happened to me yesterday.
4: Yeah.
6: I don't like men that don't use the middle lane.
4: Okay.
6: You know how, because they stop and brake. There's a middle lane there, but they don't get in the middle lane. They just stop, brake, then turn their blinker on. And then turn from the right lane when there's a whole ass middle lane.
4: Okay.
6: I was ashamed of my own gender yesterday.
4: You talking about like you drive down a regular 4-lane road and there's that middle lane.
6: Talking like a 3-lane road and there's a middle lane.
4: Oh, okay. I got you. Okay.
6: And I'm like, there's a middle lane here, dumbass.
4: Yeah.
6: That's something that I really didn't like yesterday. And that happened to me twice.
4: Did they just stayed in the lane and then tried to turn?
6: Yeah, when there's a whole middle lane.
4: Oh God!
6: Why are men regressing at driving?
4: I've noticed this too. If we're being honest, men are regressing in that department. I see a lot of bad boy drivers.
6: Not to be rude, but I drove
4: not bad
6: past.
4: Boy, you know what I mean, like bad boy drivers. Yeah.
6: I drove past, assuming that I would see like a mom with her kids or something.
4: Yeah.
6: And they didn't know where they were going. But mm-hmm. no, it was a grown-ass man, probably in his 40s or 50s.
4: That's embarrassing.
6: I was very embarrassed.
4: That's embarrassed. I'm embarrassed. I hate that. You ever, like, have a terrible driver, and you're just like, God, get this girl off the road. You pass it, and it's a guy, and then your wife's just like, looks like that's an L for you, buddy.
6: All the time.
4: All the time. Happens to be all the time. I'm like, there's no way that was a guy. There's no way. But it is.
6: Here's another one. This is what annoyed me yesterday, too. People that wait till the last minute to exit and then drive over the lines, and they're almost past the exit, right? And then they decide just to jerk right into that lane.
4: I hate those people.
6: Almost cause a crash right in front of you, a giant accident, because they don't want to go to the next exit and have to do a turnaround. Yeah, so they put everybody in danger, almost kill everybody, and cause a horrible accident.
4: Because they're the only ones on the road, and God forbid, they know their exit's coming up. But they're like, I'm going to get past these other 15 cars before I have to exit. When it's just like...
6: Or they
4: weren't paying attention.
6: They were right in front of me, Derek. Right in front of me.
4: Yeah.
6: Right? And so I'm already on the exit ramp. And then they swerve into the lane where I have to brake so that they can make it and not hit the guardrail.
4: Thank God you got a car that brakes for you.
6: Yeah, no doubt. And then we had a meeting yesterday, and I couldn't get home to get my food or treadmill, and I usually get I was more upset because I missed out on my smoothie.
4: I thought you'd be upset after seeing that guy's office.
6: Oh, no, I was excited.
4: I knew you had a geek boner.
6: Well, I didn't want to show my geek boner.
4: I know you didn't. I know
6: but
4: you didn't.
6: He had a lot of Star Wars stuff. Oh, we had a meeting yesterday, a lot of Star Wars stuff.
4: But it was like, it wasn't cluttered.
6: No,
4: like
6: it was very neatly
4: the shelving
6: presented.
4: That he had for it was fantastic.
6: Very neatly presented.
4: It was, oh my dude, it was. You thought you were in the Death Con or whatever.
6: Oh, wow. No, I thought I was in an episode of
4: what's
6: Star Wars.
4: What's it called?
6: Star Wars.
4: No, Death Star. Death Con.
6: What's up? Chicken Joe.
9: Bark. So I have to agree with you, Bill. You know, I'm a truck driver too myself. All I see out here is like it's either women, which you can forgive for like bad driving, but it's a bunch of bitch ass men now just really effing it up, and it is really damn sad.
6: Yeah, I never get upset when a woman does it. I don't know why, but I'm just like, oh, maybe she's having a bad day or whatever, mental breakdown. She didn't get her coffee. I don't know. I never get upset.
9: No, exactly. It's I can always forgive a woman, you know. They don't always get the best training, but you know, for a dude, like that's our MO. We always want to get behind the wheel of a car and say we can do something. And there's just so many bitch ass men out here not using a turn signal, just on their phone.
6: That was the note that's on my list. That I say we just take all blinkers off of cars.
4: Just
6: because
4: here.
6: Nobody uses them. Nobody uses a blinker. Just they're pointless. Yeah. It's pointless. And just so you know, if you're already in the turn and then you turn your blinker on, we already know you're turning because you're turning. So what's the point of having? We've all seen that.
4: You're like, just take them off.
6: Just take them off because we've seen
4: they're pissing you off.
6: The person, yes. There's no point in having a blinker.
4: You know what's funny is that.
6: Thank you, Chicken Joe.
4: And I hate this place. I'm not saying like this place is better or anything, but you know, I got my daughter's up at Austin at UT right now, right? And she's like, you know, Dad, the crazy part about driving around in Austin is when you use your blinker, people actually like let you get over. And I'm like, oh, okay, because you know she's not used to that growing up here and learn how to drive. Am I missing something?
6: Does a blinker here mean like
4: a blinker here means like I'm trying to get over. The person is like
5: yeah, they speed up.
4: You get behind me. You get behind me.
6: Yeah. Well, it's very aggressive.
4: It is very aggressive, and it's, I don't know. I don't want to say it's only like that here, but I just thought that was like, she was like, they actually let you get over.
6: No, it's one of the worst places to drive. Everybody knows that.
5: They really hate it when like they throw their hands up, and then you throw your hands up. And
4: you throw your hands up at each other.
5: Yeah. Like, they honk at me, and I'm like, what? And they're like,
4: Nard gets into road rage every day.
6: Oh, here's another thing is, who's been at a four-way stop recently where two cars then go?
4: Yeah, they don't. People freak out at them.
6: So a car will go, and then you think it's your turn to go, but then the other car that was in that same lane that just went, they go.
4: Yeah.
6: And so I did that recently, and I honked at them because it was my turn, and they flipped me off.
4: That happens. That reminds me of the time of me and Nara were driving, and this guy pulls right in front of us, pulled into whatever, like going to get a sandwich or something like that. I mean, we almost hit him.
5: Yeah.
4: And he's the one turning in front of us, and he just flips us off.
5: Yeah. Yeah, the whole turn.
4: The whole time he was turning in. I was like, I couldn't believe that happened. I was like, you're the one that turned in front of me. All right.
6: I think somebody's correct, is that people are on their phones and then their exit comes up.
4: Yeah.
6: And they're like, oh, crap. They get off their phone and they don't even look. They just turn.
4: They're just hoping for the best.
6: And they're not even in the lane. They're driving over the lines. They're driving over the trash, just missing the guardrail.
4: Right, right.
5: The construction doesn't help, guys.
4: It's why insurance is so high, too.
6: Why are you yelling at us?
5: No, I was just saying.
6: But you're like, hey, you know, the construction doesn't help, guys.
5: Yeah, because they
6: whose side are you on?
4: But I do think it's good that we called out guys, like, because it's just like, yo, a lot of guys, we're regressing for sure.
6: Oh, 100%.
4: Guys are turning, man, we're really like just girls. Oh, my God, it's happening in every.
6: I know. Girls are, don't let girls outperform us with driving.
4: This is crazy.
6: I got a great cat story. We'll get to that next. Hang on. What's going on? 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
19: Northbound on Loop 1604 at Cool Labor. Got a stalled vehicle here. It is blocking the right shoulder. On the northeast side, I-35 southbound between O'Connor and Wiedner. Construction work here. Slow traffic back to Topperwine. That's San Antonio traffic, and I'm Lee Braza.
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3: Coming up, we got a keyword, $1,000. Could be yours. Texas Hammer Hotline. This is where you become a participant of the show. You become the star of our show. 1-855-FU-BILLY. Saw the story yesterday about the secret to happiness.
4: Okay.
3: Cats.
4: Yeah.
6: Countries with more cats are happier. Man, I will be honest. When I see my cat, I get happy.
4: Yeah, I mean, I'm a fan of cats, especially being out of the country, and then, like, because they take care of, like, the field mice and stuff. It's, like, that's nice.
6: When I come out in the morning, there's two cats that creep out of the woods, and they want cat food. So I have specific cat food for those cats.
4: Oh, those are the wood cats.
6: Yeah.
4: And they
6: and it's, like, they just love me.
4: And it's, like, man.
6: Such a great feeling. Because they're, like, little
4: fans. You would
6: think
4: they'd be full being out in the woods all night.
6: Yeah, eating birds and crickets or whatever they eat, but no.
4: Crickets?
5: Yeah, what?
6: What do you mean? Cats will eat that.
4: They eat crickets?
6: Lizards. They like to... cats, what they like to do is they like to chew on a lizard,
4: yeah,
6: chop its head off,
4: damn,
6: and then bring you the lizard body as like a tribute.
4: Yeah.
6: And then a lot of times you'll see like cat puke around and they'll be throwing up the lizard head.
4: Yeah, no, I mean, they're killers. That's for sure. Way more than, you know, dogs.
6: Scientists have uncovered an unlikely key to happiness, more cats. I've always said that. I've always been a big cat fan, and I've always gotten hate for it. I've always gotten hate for my love of cats. You guys have always called me gay for loving cats.
4: It was just when you had the cat bathroom.
6: Well, that was my mother that made me get the cat bathroom.
4: Yeah.
6: And I didn't want to disappoint her. She spent a lot of money to get me the rug that went around the toilet that had a cat on it,
4: yep,
6: the towel that had a cat on it, the little washcloth that had a cat on it, the shower curtain, Derek, that had cats on it with the little hooks that also had cats on it. I was very proud of that cat bathroom.
4: Yeah, yeah, you were. And, you know, I know your mom got it for you, but
6: it
4: still was your bathroom.
6: It was one of my favorite bathrooms I've had, besides the Christmas one that my mom would always send me Christmas stuff, and the Christmas bathroom was one of them. I'm a little upset I don't have any shower curtains anymore.
4: Oh.
6: I know.
4: Damn it.
6: It's upsetting.
4: Now you don't get to change, like, seasonal.
6: I don't.
4: It's just like, God, glass every day.
6: I have prepared the top 10 funny facts about cats if you want them.
4: Yeah, of course.
6: Did you know that cats walk like giraffes?
4: No.
5: They do?
6: Cats
5: do
6: move both right feet first, and then both left.
4: Okay.
6: Only camels, giraffes, and cats walk this way. That's a fun fact that you guys didn't know.
4: Had no clue. And now that I think about it, that is how cats walk.
6: Johnson says cats are disgusting.
4: That's crazy when you think about it. A cat does move both of its, like, and that's crazy.
6: The fun fact, right?
4: That's a hell of a fact.
6: It's almost funny. Now you're going to look at cats and be like, they're pretty much a giraffe.
4: Well, it's why they look so cool when they walk. And it's just like, I never realized it, like, why dogs and stuff, like, look so doofy, right? Because they'll have, like, all four going different times. But a cat will have, you know, both sides in unison.
6: Here's another fun fact, a funny fact, if you will.
4: Mm-hmm.
6: They can outrun Usain Bolt.
4: Wow.
6: Your average house cat can run up to 30 miles an hour over a 200-meter dash.
5: I can see that.
4: I could not. 30 miles an hour?
5: Yeah. They're quick.
4: Yeah, I just wouldn't think they'd be able to outrun Usain Bolt.
6: Yeah.
4: A regular house cat.
6: House cat can
4: beat. We're not talking
6: Usain
4: about
6: Bolt.
4: Like a cat, you know, from Africa or something.
6: No,
4: we're not talking
6: an exotic cat.
4: We're talking about just a regular old house cat. That's not too overweight.
6: I don't think my cat could run 30 just because she's fat.
4: Yeah. I doubt that. But, like, you know, your average,
6: did you know this? Another fun fact, that they walk backwards down trees because their claws curve downward.
4: I don't think I knew that, but yeah, I mean, when you think about it, I've never seen a cat crawl down face first.
6: No, that would be stupid.
4: That'd be cool. I mean, that'd make cats even scarier.
6: Right, but they can't. They have to crawl backwards. And they can't taste sweet things. Cats lack genetic taste buds required to register sweetness. So that's why they don't like treats. Right? They don't like chocolate. They don't like cake.
4: Yeah.
6: But my cat did like hot Cheetos.
4: My cat used to like a thing called a chicken B.O.B., chicken big old burrito from Taco Mayo.
6: Oh, I bet.
4: Used to eat one of those like once every few days. Loved it.
6: And
4: ate lettuce and all.
6: The cats own you. Cats have a scent gland on their cheeks, lips, and paws, and they rub it against you, marking you as their personal property.
4: Huh.
6: And they really are miniature tigers. House cats share 95.6% of their genetic makeup from wild tigers, so they really are just a little tiny miniature tigers.
4: I've definitely seen a cat go down a tree head first. That'd be crazy looking.
6: And it's so funny. This is, they fall for fake boxes. Researchers found that cats will willingly sit inside an illusion of a square taped onto a floor. They're so stupid.
4: Yeah, right. They just got, you know, they're going to be perfect.
6: This one was fun because an Alaskan cat was the mayor. It was an orange tabby named Stubbs.
4: Huh.
6: And it was the mayor of this town for 20 years.
4: Alaskans are psychos.
6: They spent 70% of their life asleep. And Isaac Newton invented 70%? The cat door. Legend says the famous scientist got so annoyed by his cat scratching at his study door that he asked a carpenter to cut a hole in it, which is why we have a cat door now.
4: Oh, wow.
6: Pretty fun.
4: That is a little nice little fun fact.
6: Yeah. I have this lady. She says that she had to cheat on her husband. Okay. This was in a major news site. She goes, I cheated on my husband because I had to. I had to feel alive again.
4: Yeah.
6: She stood in the mirror.
4: A little dead.
6: She was looking at herself. It was her 36th birthday, and she was like, why am I here? Why do I have this lump in my throat?
4: Why am I here? What's the purpose?
6: The husband was at work. She was going to go meet her best friend.
4: Mm-hmm.
6: And she just thought, I have to cheat on my husband. I have to feel alive.
4: Because the marriage, she felt like she was just like, oh, I'm dead. Life's
6: You know, that was voluntary, right? The guy asks you. You say yes.
4: Yeah, but you don't know that you're going to feel that way until you actually do it and you stay in the marriage.
6: Right.
4: Like, nobody thinks they're going to feel dead, but it does happen.
6: So she had to cheat on him.
4: But the problem is that, like,
6: I feel bad for her. What a sad situation she was in.
4: She's probably, you know, like, it was just as much her fault why the marriage was just kind of dull.
6: 100%.
4: Takes two to tango. Takes two to make a good marriage. You can't have one person making a marriage. It never worked like that, ever.
6: I love the fact that it was her birthday, and she felt like, you know what? It's my day. It's my birthday.
4: Yeah.
6: And I have to feel alive, and in order to feel alive, I have to bleep another man's bleep.
4: Dude, that's crazy. Women that cheat. Like, that's crazy.
6: No.
4: Like, how could you, ladies?
6: And so Jesus, I have to get new pipe to feel alive.
4: Man, like, I get, like, dudes are supposed to be dumb and, like, you know, whoopsie. But, like, ladies, really?
6: Well,
4: like,
6: Derek,
4: you're getting with a wiener like that?
6: I know, but she had no choice.
4: She did have a choice.
6: I mean, well, she would
4: have made the choice.
6: She would have felt like she was dead.
4: She was not forced into nothing.
6: Remember that story that we read, I don't know, it was a couple weeks ago, that made Nard really horny? He raged up.
4: Yeah. When they combined like a goat. Oh, what?
6: No, it was the son and mom that were having sex.
4: Oh, that's right. That was the other one.
6: Got a little bit of an update on that story.
4: Okay.
6: I also have $1,000 we're going to give you next.
4: Damn.
6: The Texas Hammer Hotline, 1-855-FU-BILLY. We'll be right back.
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21: 68 and clear, heating up in the afternoon with a high of 88.
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6: Hey, what's up? It's Billy Madison here with my good friend, Dr. Genevieve. What's going on in October?
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6: What's up? Billy Madison Show. $1,000. I have the keyword. You guys probably just heard it. It's ring. Ring is the keyword. Good luck. You have 30 minutes to put it into kissrocks.com. Get the one. $1,000. Very nice. You know, there's been several stories over the years about family members hooking up. There was a story yesterday about a guy who was accused of recording his family members having sex. The bourbon guy. And I thought, man, there's nobody in my family that I'd want to watch have sex.
4: I don't think, probably most people don't want to.
6: Right, but I started thinking, I'm like, well, is there anybody in my family that I would want to watch have sex? And I thought, no, nobody.
4: Yeah, no.
6: Not at all. Is there anybody in your family? You don't have a hot cousin or something? Maybe back in the day, be like, well, that might have been kind of cool.
5: I mean, no, not like when I wanted to back in the day, that would have been illegal for sure.
6: Okay.
5: But like, what the hell?
6: It's still illegal,
4: I got
6: Nard.
4: It, Nard. I understand why.
6: It's still illegal.
5: But God, but no, they're what all I'm saying ugly is, right now.
6: Yeah, God, okay, all right. Dang. That's all you had to say, buddy. Like, you're such a weirdo. Well, I told you that Nard gets bricked up for weird stuff. And prosecutors will not pursue criminal charges against the 22-year-old Florida man who was recently admitted to having sex with his mom. For several years, they had sex over 100 times. At least 100 times. Derek, I want you to imagine.
4: What?
6: You and Jackie.
4: That's crazy, dude.
6: All right, just think about
4: that,
6: right?
4: That's crazy.
6: But what if you hadn't seen Jackie in years?
4: It's your mother.
6: And you reconnected.
4: I have no idea how. When they say that, like adoption and stuff like that, it's like, I don't care. I don't know how you could ever do your mother.
6: Well, What I don't understand is, so they were going to charge this son?
4: Yeah.
6: I'm glad they didn't.
4: I mean, just...
6: Their relationship began in 2023. She had a husband, too.
4: It's crazy.
6: Think about that. The husband's like, oh, her son moved in. I don't have to worry.
4: You would never in a million years.
6: Never in a million years.
4: Be like, oh, I better worry about the son or her son?
6: The biological son.
4: You worry if it's your son. You're a guy and you're with a woman and then your son comes to live with you. Yeah, you better worry. Especially if you're in Florida.
6: Glad there's no criminal charge.
4: Dude, it happens all the time. They're always like, man. I mean, we've played a bunch of them where, like, dude's son, they go to, like, dad moves away, right? Like, sometimes he moves to Florida. And then eventually son gets older, moves in with him, bangs his chick. Yeah. All the time.
6: That's why you can't.
4: You can't.
6: As a father, if you're raising a son, it's almost like you can't date.
4: You can't. If you're a father with a son, that's why Nard's waiting. That's why Nard's waiting.
5: Waiting for what?
4: Until Landon goes off to, like, college or something.
6: And has his own relationship.
4: Yeah. Because you don't want him to bang whatever chick you're with.
5: Oh, he could never.
4: I love how Nard's like, he could never.
5: Yeah, never.
4: He could never get mine.
5: No.
6: My favorite story from last week, in case you guys missed the story from last week.
4: Yeah.
6: When Nard said, because Nard, his son has been wrestling him.
4: He's been starting to poke him a little bit.
6: Yeah, it has. Right. All right. Yeah. And so his son might lose right now. So his son brought another kid over and you know, they're wrestling. And, you know, Nard's still a champion. So then his son brought this huge 6'2",
4: yep,
6: big, strong dude, brought him into the house, said, all right, Dad, wrestle him.
4: And Nard wouldn't do it.
6: No. Nard wouldn't do it.
5: But not.
6: But what's so funny is that Landon brought a kid over to kick his dad's ass. A freshman to come over to beat his dad up.
4: Yeah. I love that. That's the funniest dynamic I've ever heard in my life. Like, there's nothing more that I love than Nard dad time.
6: And the kid, the 6'2" stud was ready to beat up Nard.
4: Yeah, he came over there and be like, all right, I'm going to beat up your dad.
5: He was like, what am I over here for? I thought he was hanging out, dude.
4: He said, hey, come here, you little bitch.
5: No, he still had a mind of a 14-year-old, like, but like.
4: That's your mind.
5: No, that's his mind.
4: No, that's your mind.
5: No, he had no idea. Yeah, he had no idea what he was coming over for.
6: So funny that your son wanted to see you get beat up.
4: Somebody said Jesus said that shows how much he hates Nard. I don't think he hates him. I think he's tired of Nard running his mouth.
5: Running my mouth?
6: Thank you. Yeah. I do exactly, Derek.
4: I think
6: his son loves
4: him very much.
5: See, that's how lazy he is. He's got to bring somebody instead of getting in the gym himself.
6: I think he's sick.
4: Yeah, he's sick of his
6: Nard's
4: dad running his mouth.
6: Always talking that S. And so he's like, fine, I'm going to bring a big boy over here that's going to whoop your ass.
4: But for the record, I think Nard's son loves him more than anything. I really do. I just think Nard's son's like, my dad runs his mouth a lot. And I'm going to bring some kid over to kick his ass. That's all I think.
6: Just to reset his dad.
4: That's all. He thinks his dad needs his ass whooped.
5: No way.
4: That's what, you know what I mean? He's like, my dad's malfunctioning right now. My dad needs his ass whooped. He probably wants me to do it.
6: Oh, I'm sure he
4: would. But
6: he's
4: like, Derek ain't going to do it. I'm going to have to bring over another kid to do it.
6: He would love to have you do it.
4: Yeah. But right. It would be better if his friend beat him up, though.
6: In Germany, they have this thing called deer calling.
4: Mm-hmm.
6: And they make these devices to make a deer call. And have you seen the video, Derek?
4: I have not.
6: All right. I'm going to show you this video.
4: Okay.
6: It's a little... Okay. I want you to see this. Then I'm going to play it.
4: Yeah.
6: This is this guy. What they do is,
4: oh my God, do not do deer calling. What?
6: No.
4: Brother.
6: These guys, look at them all. So they have to take these long cylinder phallic looking things, place them all the way in their mouth, and then make the call.
4: Look at
6: this guy, Nard. These dudes are throat goats. Show that to the chat. I'm going to play the sound real quick. Ladies, you guys, you might want to learn some techniques.
4: That's crazy.
6: Derek, you only want a girl that can deer call.
5: Why do hunters always have to have something in their mouth? you got bird, like,
4: yeah. duck calling. Yeah.
5: And then you have those guys? Like, what? What? See? Hunters are gay.
4: Dude. Come on.
5: Hunters are gay.
4: This kid.
0: Yeah.
5: What really goes on when you
4: this cannot be how you called
6: bro, Jesus. That guy is a throat goat, though. Look at that. Look at.
5: He's next to another dude doing it.
6: Look at that. He's got it all the way in his throat. How does his mouth get that big?
4: That's crazy.

0: I always thought you just put down like corn.
1: That's what I thought too.
0: I didn't know that you actually had like a call.
1: I would not do that.
2: You gotta do both.
1: Another reason why I would never hunt. This is a hunting tradition that is 800 years old.
0: Why is this guy making eye contact? He's like looking up.
1: No, that guy, he's got, look, he's using the cheat hand on it.
0: Andy, why is he doing the twist?
1: Oh, my goodness. That's a married man, too. That's all. He's almost like cheating. This guy, oh, my goodness.
0: This guy's freaking me out.
1: Like, they're all freaking me out.
0: This guy, though, he's... Dog.
1: I wish we, you know, could post this so everybody could see it. Just look up German deer calling, and
0: I just retweeted it.
1: These are the throat goats.
0: I mean,
1: they are.
0: If you're on our stream, you see it.
1: And ladies, if you're looking for an instructional video on how to make your man happy, just look up Deer Calling World Championship at 2026 in Germany.
0: Yeah.
1: These guys, they'll give you a run for your money. Look at that guy. He's using two hands.
0: That's crazy. I've watched this too many times. I've watched it too many times.
1: Is it starting to move, Derek?
0: I can't believe that's how they call deer.
2: Go, go, go.
1: Nard's going to go out in the deer stand and go,
2: go, go, go.
0: No, I'm not. Go, go, go. Go, go, go.
1: Hey, man, guess what? We forgot our deer caller. Well, what are we going to use?
0: I don't think any Americans hunt deer that way. I haven't seen, but I haven't been hunting a lot, so I don't.
1: They're trying to call bears.
0: They're trying to call
1: bears. So, like, those big, strong gay men.
0: This guy's hunted for years in Texas. I've never seen this.
1: A lot of deer here, though.
0: Yeah, there are. There are. I always just thought it was like corn that you put down.
1: You don't see it because you guys are in that little box thing that's up in a tree.
0: Yeah, a little blind. Yeah.
1: Oh, that's why they have it blind, so nobody can see what you guys are doing.
0: Yeah. That's why they call it that. All right.
1: Oh, man, that is so weird.
0: Mm.
1: All right. This guy was wondering, because he takes a dump.
0: Yep.
1: But he catches it with the toilet paper.
0: Okay.
3: You touch every single day.
4: Why are you touching the tissue? No. It's for the...
3: That's what I'm saying. You grab...
4: No, you're not saying that.
3: Are you telling me that y'all just let the doodle fall in the toilet? Y'all don't...
0: What?
3: Catch it every time?
5: Yeah.
1: Okay.
0: What?
1: Nobody, I guess, teaches people how to poop, I guess.
0: What?
1: So this guy's using the toilet paper to catch it.
2: So he's sitting down and he puts his...
0: Yeah.
1: Tries to catch it.
0: That's disgusting.
1: Yeah.
2: So what's he do with it once
0: he drops it into the toilet?
3: You grab...
4: No, you're not saying that.
3: Are you telling me that y'all just let the doodle fall in the toilet? Y'all don't catch it every time?
5: Yeah.
4: I am about to leave, bro.
1: Yeah.
0: Yeah, I don't blame you.
2: So he just carefully drops it instead of letting...
0: Nard is like, dude, you finally found something that Nard is like, dude, I can't...
1: He's very interested.
0: He wants to dive headfirst into this.
1: Yeah, look, will you look into this for us?
0: Yeah.
2: Yeah, because that's like he's just being extra.
1: Well, no, that's maybe how he was taught to doo-doo.
0: I mean, he looks like he's like for real about it.
1: He is.
4: It's for
3: the... That's what...
1: I like this.
4: Tissue is for the...
1: Yes, the tissue is for this. I don't think everybody was potty trained.
0: It feels that way.
1: Right?
0: I think a lot of people would probably be like, yeah, I think you're right, Billy. A lot of people were not potty trained.
1: They were not.
0: I've never heard of pooping like this.
1: No, that's very different.
0: Yeah.
1: Thought that was interesting. This guy catches it.
0: Mm-hmm.
1: And the toilet papers, yeah, it's for your...
0: Yeah.
1: For your butt, to clean your butt.
0: Nard's going to try... Are you going to try this today, Nard?
2: No, I'm not going to try that.
0: What? You never want to try nothing new?
2: No.
0: All right.
1: Nard's going to get it. He's going to play football. Go long.
0: Yeah. Yeah. He's going to be like... No, he's going to come in tomorrow and be like, you know what, guys? That was a better way to poop.
1: Dude,
0: no.
1: I'm the Randy Moss of catching turds.
0: You got mossed. Yeah. That's disgusting.
1: So this woman is upset because her boyfriend secretly records their arguments. And I guess he's been doing this for a long time.
0: Uh-huh.
1: So he's been recording all their arguments. And then what he does is he secretly uploads them on the internet and lets people decide who is right and who is wrong in the argument.
0: Oh, okay.
1: And she's upset by this. So yeah. This woman, she goes, what secret ended a relationship instantly? She goes, found out my boyfriend had been recording our arguments on his phone. Not for him. He was posting them online and then letting strangers vote on who was right.
0: He just had this whole, like, account that she didn't know about. He's going super viral.
1: And people are accusing you dumped him because you were losing all the arguments.
0: Oh, yeah. That has to be right. She wouldn't have dumped him if she went and looked in the comments and was winning. 100%.
1: You know what I think is interesting, though? This is a great bit.
0: What is?
1: To not necessarily secretly record.
0: Yeah.
1: But couples recording their arguments and then posting them online, letting strangers decide who's right or who's wrong.
0: Mm-hmm.
1: It's kind of a great bit.
0: No, yeah, it definitely is.
1: Because if you think about it, 90% of the arguments that couples, maybe even higher, have are over the dumbest stuff.
0: Yeah, they are.
1: They
0: happen
1: in car rides because you're fighting over where you're going to eat. You're fighting
0: somebody's
1: driving.
0: Yeah, or she's like the dumbest thing. She's like, you're gambling away all our money.
1: Okay, well, that's
0: you know
1: a good
0: what I mean?
1: Reason.
0: It's like, yo, bitch, back up. You didn't make none of this money.
1: I know, but I can
0: it's
1: understand.
0: It's like, what a dumbass argument, you know what I mean?
1: Oh, that's a great argument, gambling. A lot of people have lost their families.
0: How much did you bet this weekend? What?
1: I think there's audio in there.
0: Yeah.
1: Where this dude, he divorced his wife because she bitched all the time about his gambling. So he ended up divorcing her so that he can continue his gambling. I think it's in there. If you look up,
0: all right.
1: Man divorced wife over gambling.
0: All right. I see why. I do the same thing.
1: I think he was tired of her bitching at him about gambling. Yeah. But he also, I mean, he lost his whole family.
0: Yeah, well, yeah. You got to, you know, sometimes you got to go down to go up, you know.
1: If you can't find it, it's not a big deal.
0: Divorce to gamble. I think it's right here.
1: Okay.
0: Bottom of row one.
1: All right. I think this is it.
3: So I divorced my wife to gamble.
1: A guy. He's like, you know what? I love gambling and risking my money way more than I like being with you.
0: Mm-hmm. How else?
3: So I divorced my wife to gamble, right?
1: It's way more enjoyable than having a wife.
0: Yeah, I mean,
1: because a lot of guys would say having a wife is like gambling.
0: No doubt. It is. It's 100% gambling.
1: I have some audio. Stephen A. Smith, he was talking about, so I think he's like a player in the NFL or something. Uh-huh. Or was. The dude lost all of his, he was left with $2 million.
0: Yeah.
1: She got $25 million.
0: Damn.
1: She didn't play in the NFL.
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9: In downtown, southbound on I-35, the upper level where it meets the lower level. The right lane is blocked there. Stop and go traffic back to North St. Mary Street. Also, Loop 410 northbound in Ingram, an accident there blocks the right lane. That's San Antonio traffic.
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12: Still got time with a keyword for the $1,000. Less than eight minutes. It says your ring is the keyword. That's the word that you need. So good luck. Let me see what I have coming up in the program. I never got to do women send guys, are you up text messages. Man, there's a couple things that I was thinking. Getting an unsolicited nude from a woman, right, where you didn't have to ask for it. That makes you feel like a king. If you got a text message from a woman, are you up? That would probably make a guy feel pretty good about himself.
13: Yep. It sure would.
12: Having a woman come up to you and just start initiating a conversation, I think that's another one.
13: Yeah, just a woman talking to you. Yeah.
12: Yeah.
13: Yeah, no doubt.
12: Also, I went back and I found some more audio of my favorite, the OnlyFan bus.
13: Okay.
12: So they asked some of these ladies, if you missed it last week, I had some great audio. Chevron.

0: Chevrolet. I don't know if you still have that. The ones, the men that cheat. Chevrolet. Toyota. Honda Civic. Chevrolet.
1: Well, they asked this woman, is guys D better when they're older or younger? Huh. So she thought that was a good question. Like, which men have the better D? What is something you never told your ex? And a woman claims smashing for money feels better than smashing for love.
2: Okay. So at least you got something out of it.
1: That's right.
0: Chevrolet.
1: This woman, she would rather cheat on her man than snitch on her friend.
2: Okay, this is, yeah, that's, we've had that question before.
1: Yeah.
2: And I think women... I can't remember.
1: Oh, no, they would rather cheat on their dude than rat on their friend.
2: That's crazy.
1: I also have, I never got to the five things to do on a first date. I'll get to that today as well. And a woman claims she's now good friends with a woman that stole her man. That woman then ended up stealing her man back. And now they're all hanging out. So, and she's like, oh my gosh, we're all hanging out. Well, she stole my man. And then I stole him back, and now we're all hanging out. What a weird world.
2: Yeah, it is.
1: And who do you think should initiate cheeks in a relationship? This is always a good question. Like, who should initiate?
2: It should be, I think it should be balanced.
1: If the man never initiates, the woman starts to feel bad about herself.
2: Absolutely.
1: But as a man, you can't initiate too much because then you're simpy.
3: Right.
2: You're a perv.
1: And also a pest. What they call you, a sex pest.
2: Yeah, sex pest, yeah.
1: So, but then again, it's if your woman wants it, you're always, you know, usually ready to roll. So she should just try to get some, just to let you know. I don't know. That's a tough one.
2: Yeah, it is.
1: You know. I don't know who should be initiating.
2: I think it's got to be balanced. Balance. Yeah, it's got to be balanced.
1: Let's see what else. Oh, this man claims that they did a study. Now, I was trying to find this study.
2: Uh-huh.
1: But he claims that there was a study done about how often women cheat within the first 90 days of a relationship. So they asked 500 women.
2: Damn.
1: You know, did you cheat within the first 90 days of a new relationship? Because they were doing a study. They asked 500 women. So I have that coming up. Let's see what else I got. Oh, this is interesting too. Nobody understands women more than the side guy. I didn't get to this either. We just had a packed show yesterday.
2: The side guy just knows all.
1: I feel like they have a lot of intel.
2: Yeah, no, absolutely.
1: They have a lot of secrets.
2: For some reason, yeah, the girls will feel more comfortable with the side guy.
1: I'm sure that the person that helps the magician pull off the tricks knows how the tricks are done.
2: Of course.
1: Same thing applies to the woman that is pulling off the magic, the tricks to cheat on her man. The guy that's helping her, which would be the side guy, probably knows the tricks to the trade.
2: But sometimes... because I've seen this before up close and personal. The side guy thinks he knows more than he actually does.
3: Yeah, I think he does.
2: Sometimes the side guy's like, oh, no, I know what's going on here. He has no clue.
1: I haven't seen you smile in months, Nard. Why are you smiling to that?
3: What?
1: You mean what? Why do you hit me with what?
3: Because
1: I ask you a question.
3: Because Dirk's smiling.
4: Dirk.
1: Oh, yeah, yeah. So,
3: Dirk, I'm just smiling.
2: It's contagious.
1: I'm sorry, Derek's participating in the show.
2: Yeah,
3: yeah. So am I. I'm smiling at him.
1: Okay,
2: I'm smiling.
1: That's not participation,
2: that's
1: buddy.
2: That's what he's here for.
1: Just to smile at Derek,
3: because he's like flirting with me.
4: What?
2: Oh,
1: all right.
2: Man.
1: So, women complain that men last too long. Also, I got to get to that.
2: What?
1: And how long should he last? And I got a story about how long a man actually lasts.
2: Okay. All right. Covering all bases there.
1: Yeah, and I also have this woman that she's currently talking to seven dudes, and apparently a lot of women talk to a lot of guys.
2: Seven dudes?
1: Seven guys.
2: Seven.
1: Yeah.
2: Like, seven is a... Seven is a ridiculous number of people to be talking to.
1: That's a hearty amount of dudes.
2: Like seven. I couldn't imagine you juggling more than a couple. Like anything more than two would seem like, geez, seven? Okay, yeah. All right. Some people are just whores.
1: Yeah, I guess they
2: are.
1: And
2: that's guys and girls. I'm not talking no one sex in specifically.
1: No, all dirty.
2: They're all dirty.
1: This person says they don't have seven friends.
2: Yeah, that's most people. Most people don't have seven friends.
1: Yes, Taryn, you had a comment. It was off topic, but I'll allow it. What is it? Goof says it's good. What's your comment?
5: Okay, well, I really believe that husbands, they really should not be tipping any more than 20% when you're out at a restaurant. And that's 20% when it's like excellent service.
1: Okay,
5: so,
1: why is this a deal? Mm-hmm. What do you mean? What's happening? Is your husband tipping more?
5: Yeah, you know, I mean, if you're tipping more than 20%, it's just like you're trying to tell the woman that he finds her attractive. Like you're telling the server that, hey, you're hot. I'm trying to flex my money. He's trying to show off what a big shot he is. And that's like, it's cheating behavior, I feel like, you know?
1: Okay, this.
5: And you're spending money where you should be spending money with your family, your wife, your bills. You have kids, your retirement. You shouldn't be tipping any more than 20% at a restaurant through the service.
1: All right, so you've had a situation. Was this with you where your man did this? Or this is just a thought that you're having?
5: It's. From my experience, also being in the restaurant business, it's just like...
1: This perspective is from a server's perspective. When you were serving, you noticed that the men that were trying to flex and showed tendencies to maybe flirt with the staff or whatever, they would tip more. But the man that was...
5: throwing around their money...
1: Okay. I get
5: it's crazy.
1: It.
5: Yeah. I was a server for about 3 years, and I would say I'm an attractive woman. And every time, and it's not just a man by himself; it's a husband. So he's got his family there. He's giving me more than 20%, and I know my service level. I was good, but I don't think I was more than 20% good. And he's just got his wife there. And he's just trying to hook me to try to cheat with me. It's just a big red flag. You got to watch how much your man is spending on another woman.
1: So if a man is faithful to his woman, he's only going to leave 20% because he's not trying to impress the server.
2: Yeah,
1: he's not trying to say that she's attractive. He's not trying to flex.
2: He doesn't care what the server is like. Yeah.
1: He doesn't care. Yeah. He's going to give you 20% because he's faithful to his woman, and he's not going to throw the family money away to some random server that he finds to be attractive.
2: Right.
5: Sure. Even if the service was exceptional, like really, you're going to give more than 20%. You're doing too much. You can keep that money within the family. And honestly, even 20% is a lot, you know, 15 to 20 is good. If it's a bad service, 10%.
3: You must have a fat ass then or something.
1: Well, I'm sure she does, Nard. That's a great observation. She already said she was attractive. I don't know too many women that would come out and say they're attractive and then not have a big caboose, as you like to call it.
2: I was like, "Yo, you must have forgive him, ma'am. He went to the Chris Brown concert last night,
1: so he's still
2: so he's talking.
1: Up.
2: He's talking spicy.
1: Yeah,
5: yeah. I guess he saw a lot of big booties, baby. So
1: no, he did. He saw a lot of dudes on stage too dancing. Got
2: he's
1: them all riled
2: horny.
1: Up.
2: Like he is horny.
5: So maybe you need to get to a restaurant, throw around some money to these waitresses, and see what happens.
1: Yeah, he's a poor. Anyways, Taryn, what a great topic. So
5: yeah,
1: any man that tries to tip more, he's just flirting with the waitress.
5: Trying to be a creepy big shot, but. It's just transactional. I just feel like it's getting a little sickening.
1: Okay. Well, let me see. Steve.
5: And just wants to throw money, see what he can get back.
1: I mean, you understand what she's saying, right?
6: Yeah.
1: All right. Go ahead. What, do you have a comment? Very interesting.
6: No, I just want to say, has she ever thought, like, you know, my wife is beautiful, but sometimes when I go out,
7: and I tip a server more, it's because, you know, sometimes servers will talk about their life or whatever to you once in a while in general conversation. But, like, you figure out, like, oh, well.
1: All right, Steve, be honest. If your server is super hot, do you feel the need to then tip her maybe a little bit more?
7: I mean, once in a while, yeah, as a guy, okay. Yeah. But my wife knows. Right. She knows my wife's beautiful.
1: Right. But like, I understand that your wife is beautiful, but there is this feeling like, oh, she's attractive. You got to tip more.
7: I mean, yeah. I mean, that's what that's the business, though. That's the business.
1: No, I understand that's like, the business.
7: You don't hire ugly
8: bartenders. It's not a charity. It's not like a charity, you know.
7: No, but
1: this is what I think you need to do. This is my tip for couples that go out. And men aren't even supposed to touch the receipts anyways because it drops our testosterone. So what you do is you take your card back and then you hand it to your woman.
2: Drops our what?
1: Yeah, it drops our testosterone.
2: If you touch the receipt?
1: Yeah, that's what I read. So wow. I refuse to touch receipts. So I hand it to the whiff. And then whatever tip she leaves, that's, you know what I mean?
2: Oh, okay. I'm not she the fills bad it guy. Out.
1: I'm also not the creep. I'm not the pervert. You fill it out. Whatever you think they deserve.
2: Yeah. All right.
7: That's crazy. My wife's the opposite. She tells me, tip them whatever you think. Like, she's just that way. She's like, you do the tip. I don't want to do it.
1: Okay. Well, thank you, Steve. Yeah. If you want to snopes that about the receipts dropping our testosterone.
2: I don't think you can snopes that.
1: What's up, Eric?
9: Yeah, I just want to kind of debunk what this girl is talking about. I've been in the service industry. Used to be in the service industry a long time ago. And, you know, I even take my family out, and even if it's a guy server, I mean, if the service is great and we're, you know, being attended to and everything's awesome, I'll tip more than 20%, you know?
1: Even a guy? So you're not trying to get in his pants is what you're saying?
9: I mean, maybe. No, I'm
1: just he's like, maybe, yeah. It says, yeah, briefly touching an occasional shopping receipt will not meaningfully lower your testosterone levels, though the thermal paper does contain hormone-disrupting chemicals, and that's why.
2: Briefly touching a standard store receipt will not noticeably. Snopes says no.
1: No, it says here, though.
2: It says no.
1: But look behind, skin absorption. These chemicals can transfer to your skin and absorb into your body when you handle receipts. That's why I don't touch them. I don't want that toxic stuff. I got to have there.
2: Yeah.
1: I got to have my strong testosterone.
2: I got you.
1: I come from a long line of you know, family and men with strong testosterone.
2: Yes.
1: So I can't be the one with this wimpy ass testosterone. I can't be the one that breaks it, right?
2: That's crazy, the things that you hear, though.
8: Yeah.
1: What do you mean?
8: Like touching receipts lowers your testosterone.
1: Yeah, that's why I don't touch them. I'm like, that's, oh, I can't.
2: Really?
1: Can't. Yeah, it'll affect my boner. I don't want to touch that. Oh, no, I touched a receipt. I'm going to be limp tonight.
2: Oh, man.
1: What's up, Sydney?
10: Hi. I was a career server before I went in the medical field, and I mostly worked in breakfast restaurants. We didn't really see any of that. The only time I saw that people got more tips was when they were pregnant.
1: Oh yeah. God. You did breakfast.
10: Yeah. IHOP, Waffle House. Bob Evans.
1: Yeah, so you never got tips for being hot?
2: Just for being
10: pregnant.
2: Well,
10: we always had regulars, especially working in the morning. You know what I mean?
1: I always got, no offense, but, you know, you get the pregnant waitress, and you're like, ah, oh, no.
2: Oh, no. Especially at a restaurant.
1: Yeah, anytime me and Derek went to the restaurant together, yeah, we always got a pregnant woman.
2: Right.
1: And I was like, what is the deal?
2: I'd never understood that.
1: I'm like, what are they doing?
10: Because it got to work. I did it.
1: I know you got to work.
10: Full term.
2: Work in the back.
1: Gosh.
3: Work in the back.
10: I worked until my due date.
1: Oh, damn, girlfriend. She sure did.
2: Put it on the shelf.
10: You're a trooper.
1: She is a trooper. Thank you, Sydney. Appreciate that. I don't know. Like, you do feel bad. It's like, all right. And then, dude, anybody else have those things? I wonder if the dad's still there. Right when they're pregnant? Or I wonder if she knows who the dad is. And all the things that go through your mind when you got a pregnant server?
2: No, I never care.
1: You're not, Chris, does that go through your mind?
11: Mm-hmm. That's all I've been thinking about.
1: He requests the pregnant. Hey,
11: yes.
2: He
1: calls ahead.
2: He went full sling blade right
1: you
2: there.
1: You guys got anybody, you guys got anybody pregnant there? Working? What's up, Liz?
12: Hi.
1: What's up?
12: So I was listening in with about the servers. I'm in a relationship, and me and my man, we go out to eat all the time, and there is never an issue when it comes down to him tipping another woman or anything.
1: Okay, let's not act all oblivious to the fact that there are creepy men out there, perverts,
12: yes,
1: or whatever, that are going to tip an attractive woman that he finds hot more to try to flex. Let's not act like that doesn't happen.
12: And
1: guys, you know you
12: do
1: that.
12: I was a server in a bar industry, so I completely understand the attractiveness has something to do with it as well. Because when I would go to work, I would make sure, you know, I'm a beautiful woman, so I have, and then I have accentuating tattoos, and I would get tipped out even just by walking across the bar.
1: But, so men would throw tips at you just for walking across the bar? They would just throw money at you?
12: Walking across the floor, yeah.
1: I have tattoos. Nobody's ever thrown money at me. They're pretty cool.
12: Well, my tattoos are along my chest area, so, you know, the girls look a little extra nice.
1: Well, you didn't say that, ma'am. You just said tattoos. You didn't say that they're on your breasts.
12: Well, I said that they were accentuating, yeah. So they accentuated
1: so
12: my
1: what do you got? You got, like, spider webs or something on there? What do you got on your boobies?
12: I got some roses and a moon, but nothing, like, no, it just goes right.
1: And men are just throwing money at your tattooed breasts?
2: Wow.
1: Oh, the power of a woman.
13: Money, what kind of place was that?
1: Yeah,
13: that
1: you was just a bar? Imagine, Derek. You're making paper airplanes out of money, throwing it at your breasts.
2: That's amazing.
12: Not throwing at my breasts, but they would, you know, I'm an attractive lady, so I was a bar back, so I was cleaning and doing stuff, and they would, oh, you're doing a great job cleaning this, but they're being creepy. And sometimes, yeah. But...
1: They would tip you for cleaning your own bar.
12: Take your money.
3: Our bar
12: at the end of the day, you're going to take your money.
1: Well, she is. Why would I not? Nard.
3: Yeah.
1: If a woman calls in and she says she's attractive, we go with it.
2: Yeah, they're not. Yeah, they're bar backs. Yeah. They're not big backs.
1: Don't listen to him, Liz.
3: I feel like those are not the.
1: Hey, don't listen to him. Nard knows nothing.
3: They're usually guys doing that.
1: Okay, people says that Billy needs to get thrown some scissors to cut that hair. Funny story, I recently had to take a photo, and in the photo, I looked like I had grandmother hair. I was so disappointed. All right, we'll be back.
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30: Big problem on the west side, developing northbound on Loop 410 at Ingram. An accident here is blocking the three right lanes. Stop traffic from Marbach. So far, over an hour delay. That's San Antonio traffic, and I'm Lee Riza.
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1: What the? Texas Hammer Hotline. 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Imagine getting this.
35: Hey guys, I just thought I'd share with you the most pathetic thing I've done for a guy recently. Met this guy ages ago, literally in my first week in Amsterdam, so I've known him for quite some time. It was Halloween and I was looking sexy, so I gave him the old 3 a.m. Are you up?
1: Wow. Ooh. Women send guys, are you up?
2: Do they?
11: Yeah, I never.
1: Who's ever done that?
2: That's crazy.
1: I've never heard of this. Are you up? So you're telling me that your biscuits get frisky at 3 a.m. and you need to holler at a guy? to come over and rattle your cheeks? I've never heard of this. I know they used to call it, thank you, Dead Kitty. Back in the day, they would call it a booty call.
11: Yeah.
1: Nowadays, it's the are you up?
2: Yeah.
1: Or, you know, the friendlier way, it's like, oh, we had a sleepover. But this 3 a.m., it's more like she'll go over there, get her cheeks rattled, and then maybe she'll go back home.
11: Yeah.
1: You know, they call that a situationship. So they give it all these cute names. Or they call that more of a, we had a play date. Instead of the situationship. Right? It's like, oh, well, I called this guy and we had a play date.
2: And, play date's crazy.
1: And then that's like, all right. And then, oh, no. And then it turned into a sleepover.
2: Mm-hmm. Okay. We had a play date turn into a sleepover.
1: I can't imagine. They're just cute. Having that kind of power life. With women, right? And having that life where women are hollering at you at 3 a.m. Now, yesterday, I didn't mean to pop the balloon, if you will, but I did bring up that we have taken calls in the past from women who had their cheeks not rattled enough and weren't satisfied. So then you'll get the call because she didn't get satisfied. Maybe the guy was too fast. Maybe the guy wasn't big enough. Maybe the guy, he just didn't know what he was doing, whatever it was. And so she will call Old Faithful like, hey, I didn't get mine, so let me call this guy to finish the job.
2: Yeah.
1: Like, I've had that happen in my house. I remember I hired a contractor. They didn't finish the job, and so I had to call somebody else to come and finish the job. So I can relate, ladies. Except mine was a kitchen, not a coochie.
2: Right.
1: What's up? Yes, Erica.
3: Yes, I would say that I didn't send, like, the are you up, but I'd be like, hey, are you free? I want to pull up in an hour. Be ready for me kind of thing.
1: Wow. That, I mean, be ready for Erica's cheeks.
2: Damn. So
11: glorious.
1: It's Uber cheeks.
11: Mm. Uber cheeks.
3: Well, I didn't know that he wants it. Like, I don't even have to ask. Like, hey, do you? Like, I know you do.
1: You know,
3: be ready.
1: You know the man does. So are you ready?
3: Yeah.
1: And what's his response?
3: Usually it's yeah.
1: All right, now, Green Goddesses, back in the day, it was called DTF.
3: Mm-hmm. Yeah. Well, I would go before work. I'd leave early for work, and I'd be like, let me stop at your house really quick. And
1: before
3: then,
1: your shift?
3: And then go to work. Yeah.
1: Oh, did you
11: crack before work?
1: And what is it, really, just to take the stress off? Is that like a, you know, some people will take a drink or something before work?
3: It's like a perk me up for the day.
1: So you want your cheeks rattled. And you just walked around. You're probably happier. Probably had that, I just got cheeks glow to you.
2: Somebody said, masturbate, you scumbags.
1: Okay.
3: It's actually someone I used to work with. So I would be like, hey, before our shift, let's get it on and I'll see you at work. See you in an hour.
1: Now, would you go to work with evidence of what you had just done? Meaning, did you use protection?
3: Yeah, I use protection. I don't carry evidence.
1: Okay, I was just wondering. I didn't know if there was like a snail trail.
3: I mean, carrying evidence is kind of like icky. I don't like that.
1: Okay, I was just wondering. She's just walking around with evidence.
3: No.
1: Okay. People are like, what? They don't know what DTF is. Maybe somebody could explain. They're saying that's nympho behavior.
3: I'm ready.
1: Would you say, Erica, that is nympho behavior? That doesn't sound like nympho. It just sounds like you.
3: I don't think so. Although maybe I could be, because I think about like me shopping around at Central Market and I'm like, someone give me the eye contact. I'm ready. Let's go to the bathroom.
1: So you are out there in the wild and you get the urge. You're like, can somebody please just give me the eye contact? So, wow, I can throw it back at you so we can get in this restroom and we can get it done because Erica needs to get these cheeks rattled.
3: I just love the spontaneousness, you know, the drive, the lust, the animalistic. Just do it.
1: Okay, I have a question, though.
11: Central Market,
1: does this make it difficult for you to have a long-term relationship because a lot of the stuff that you like, isn't really part of a long-term relationship unless you really, really work at it. And you get nestled down in responsibilities like cleaning and cooking and stuff. Do you find that
3: monotonous and boring?
1: Yeah. Do you find that a relationship is just kind of boring?
3: Yeah, it can be. And that's why I think I'm always looking for the next exciting move. You know, I'm young, life is short.
1: Sure, sure. So tell me, take us back to the most spontaneous cheeks interaction that you've ever had.
3: I guess I've had a few, Billy, but I'll say the most recent one.
1: The recent one, let's go.
3: Was that coworker I was telling you about? He was a real jerk. He was a real, real jerk to me. And one night I left work and I could tell he was throwing the vibes at me, but I was like, no, because you're a jerk. He hit me up and like right as I was in the parking lot, I haven't even left the parking lot from work. He's like, hey, I really like you. You know, I just come to my house. I like you. And I'm like, I'm thinking in my car, should I? And I said, F it.
1: And he's a jerk to you. So you gave a man that was a jerk to you, you gave him the sex.
3: Yeah, well, because I heard rumors that he was humongo.
1: Okay. And
3: so I was like, I need to see this myself.
1: Yeah, you got to see this Godzilla in his pants. And people are saying Chris is licking his lips like he just ate a meal.
11: Yes.
3: You know what, Chris? There's something that also happened at work that reminded me of you. There was a man, he was a married man, and he said that I was like his top three at work. Like I was his number one that he wanted to do at work, you know?
1: Yeah.
3: And I was like, ew.
11: He
3: hit me up at work. He followed me outside. I left work. He followed me outside. He was like, come over. My wife's gone. Come over. I just want to go down on you. I just want to pleasure you. And that's it.
1: And did you do it?
3: So that kind of reminded me of Chris.
11: Yeah, did you do it?
3: No, I didn't do it. That guy was gross.
11: Thanks.
1: Wow. Yes.
11: Chris. Wow, story.
1: Yeah, that was a thank you, Erica.
2: That was great, Erica.
11: Good commercial.
1: Yeah, Chris feels really good about himself after that.
11: Wrap it up.
1: Yeah, wrap it up for sure. All right, I got to get to that. My new favorite stuff is this. These women that are on the OnlyFans bus, they ask them questions. I got a bunch of audio. We'll get to it next. Hang on.
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4: 68 and clear, heating up in the afternoon with a high of 88.
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1: Yesterday, I was telling you that I was asked questions, you know, just about radio in general and the show. And I forgot this important part. The guy asked me, he's like, "Hey, do you wish your show was more successful?" You know, I had to ponder on that. I was like, yeah, honestly, yes, I do.
9: Yes.
1: Yes, I do. I wish it was. 100%.
2: I mean, who doesn't?
1: Yeah, of course. Would I like to go to a big, giant market, boom out of the speakers in a big, giant city, even though we've done it? But we haven't been able to do it with our show like this. I don't know. It was an interesting question.
2: Okay.
1: What would I like to do? What's so funny?
2: Just good, like now you are making it sound like
1: what? That we're leaving?
2: Yes.
1: No. For the right price, I won't leave. Of course not. Yeah, if the money's right, yes. Of course. Keep us. But yes, to be booming through the speakers in a big, huge city. But we are in a big, huge city.
2: Mm.
1: So I was like, wait a second. This is a nice, big, giant city that we live in. So these people are saying, you better not leave. No, I don't imagine that we'll leave. I mean, you never know, but I just thought that was an interesting. Do you wish your show was more successful? Yeah, of course. Of course we do. Yeah, would we like to see it on a grand stage? Of course. Will we ever get there? I don't know. We'll see.
2: Mm-hmm.
1: I don't know. It's tough doing this job because we have restrictions and things that other formats don't, right? We have to tiptoe around subjects and things like that when other people can just say it like adults. So it is more difficult to do this. But I also find it, if it's more difficult, we can do it in a funnier way sometimes. And yes, I'm still butthurt about the Marconi. Yeah. I do blame Nard. So I don't know. We'll see. I just thought that was an interesting thing.
2: Yeah.
1: Hey, do you guys wish you guys were more successful? Yeah, of course. I think you could ask anybody, do you wish you were more successful? And they would say yes. Right?
2: Yeah, I think so.
1: Of course. Let's see here. These are these OnlyFans bus girls. These are so great. So what they do is they get women that are on OnlyFans. They put them on a bus. And what they do is they ask them questions. And all the questions, they're just, it's gold, Derek.
2: Yeah.
1: I can't get enough.
2: I know. You love these.
1: I love these. Yeah. For instance, this is one of the questions.
16: Who do you think has better, older guys or younger guys?
2: It's a good question.
1: That's a
2: great
1: question. Because I feel like once I get old, my wiener's just going to be worthless. I'm going to have a worthless wiener. There's no way that it's going to...
2: I would definitely think the younger guys have better wieners.
1: Yeah, there's no way that mine's going to be pleasurable. There's no way.
2: Yeah.
1: I doubt it's even pleasurable now.
2: I bet it's very pleasurable now.
1: No, not at all.
2: I bet it's peak pleasure.
1: No, I doubt it.
2: I don't.
1: No, well, I'm just saying that... I just think as you get older, right, your wiener's just not as great.
17: Now that's a tough one. I've had good from both.
16: Okay, I'll say this. It depends on what you want. Because if you want to be, like, roughed up, like, a younger guy is probably better. Like, the out of you.
1: Yeah, yeah. The old guy's, like, his neck hurts and stuff like that. He can't really rough you up because he's got arthritis.
2: Mm-hmm.
1: It hurts his hands.
2: Mm-hmm.
1: It's like, I can't choke like I used to.
2: Yeah.
1: I can't lift you. So I imagine that you're limited by the positions.
16: They have more stamina. Mm. If you're more of like a passionate person than an older guy. But see, me, I'm kind of like both. So that doesn't really answer your question very well.
1: No, it doesn't answer the question at all. Just if you want to be roughed up, you got to get with the young guy. And if you want something that's, you know, more passionate, you got to get with the old guy because he's going to take his time. People are asking what age. I don't know. They didn't specify
2: that
1: age.
2: They didn't. I was trying to look that up, and because that is a great question. I don't know why the, you know, person that was interviewing didn't like have them.
1: I would
2: what
1: say
2: is
1: 20s,
2: old? I don't know what older is.
1: 20s to 50s, I would imagine, for a woman. When does your
2: and
1: wiener...
2: then so young? So 20 to 50 would fall into younger.
1: Well, no, I'm saying 20 year olds would be young. 50 would be old.
2: I got you. Okay.
1: And but when does your wiener decline? Right? When does it? You know, you ever go to a store and your credit card gets declined? I feel like that's what happens to our wieners.
2: I'd probably say about 37.
1: Yeah, maybe. Aww. All right. They ask these women like something they never told their ex.
16: What is one thing that you've never told your ex?
18: We were arguing, and I put his toothbrush and my pee in the toilet, and I just scrubbed the toilet. He was pissed me off, and I watched him brush his teeth in the toilet.
16: He was like, did Colgate come out with a new flavor, or?
1: Yeah, Colgate came out with a brand new flavor.
2: Man.
1: You're in trouble. That old bit.
2: That is, God.
1: The old you're in trouble bit.
2: This woman's evil.
1: So funny.
18: Can you say that? It was very bad.
16: What did he do?
1: He brushed his teeth.
18: It was just a toxic relationship. It was
2: you think?
18: Like, he'll turn off his location and block me.
1: Boy,
18: stuff
1: they
18: like
1: hate
18: that.
1: I did that. Right? Block him on social media. Turn off your location. Mm-hmm. They get real upset about that.
16: Yeah. He really had no idea. Did you rinse it off afterward, or you just kept it?
18: A little bit. Just a little bit. I mean, there was water in the toilet bowl, so just a little.
1: Yeah. It's just a little something disrespectful that she could do to her partner that he wouldn't know.
2: Mm-hmm.
1: Sure. You know, women have done that. There was a funny story. I think I even told it on our BMS Live. And there's even an audio piece that's out there of this woman who hooked up with a guy, didn't use protection, and then I think she actually left. She was mad at her boyfriend, left the house. Boyfriend was sleeping. She went and got her cheeks cracked, unprotected, came back. And then her boyfriend wanted to have makeup sex. But she still had the evidence from the other guy. And, of course, the boyfriend then decided that he was going to take her to Australia, and she never told him. You know, that old fun little...
2: Criminal.
1: That
11: should be illegal.
2: Criminal.
1: Yeah, that's...
2: That is...
1: That's worse than
2: that's S.A.
1: That's worse than the Jackass movie, those stunts that they would do.
2: Yeah. Oh, my God. Couldn't imagine. Jackass. Say, that was just a prank.
1: That was just a prank. I was just doing some Johnny Knoxville stuff. You know, funny.
2: Hey, look, there's a camera right there. See?
1: A woman.
2: This is going to be in the new movie.
1: On the OnlyFans bus, they asked her, a woman claims that smashing for money is better than smashing for love.
16: Would you for money or for love?
19: Both. I've done both.
16: Okay, which one was better?
19: Well, for love always gets my heart broken, so...
3: trying to stay away from that now and just be about my bag.
1: It's just about her bag now. She enjoys it more because when she does it for free, she gets her heart broken.
2: When you get money for something that you used to not get money for doing that same thing, yeah, it's probably pretty nice.
1: I would imagine. Something that you were giving away for free.
2: Yeah.
1: And now you're getting paid for it? You have to love that.
2: Have to.
1: They also asked these women, would you snitch on your friend or cheat on your man? Is what she said.
4: Would you rather cheat on your man or snitch on your best friend?
19: I've never cheated. That's a good question. But then why would I snitch on my best friend? I'm going to have to cheat, bro.
1: Yeah.
2: Okay.
1: Final answer?
19: Really? I've never cheated, but hey, I'm going to have to freaking cheat. Like, what the f***?
4: So why do you choose that?
1: Even though
2: she never cheated.
1: You don't have to cheat. It's not... You can snitch on your friend. She would have to understand.
19: Because
2: you guys do it
19: snitching
2: anyways.
19: On my best friend, and then, you know, the whole cheating part, I might just even do it openly. I might just have to tell you about it. Like, listen, I'm going to have to be with somebody else because this was the condition, you know? It's either... My friend goes to jail, or I just go and take this for the team real quick. I'm going to take one for the team. You feel me?
1: All right. Yeah. She's going to take one for the team.
11: She's going to take one, all right.
1: She is. Yes, she is, Chris. And then they asked this woman the most amount of guys that she had in a week. Do you guys want to play a fun guessing game?
2: With girls nowadays, the most she's had in a week?
1: Yeah. Do you have that one up there? I don't see it.
2: Yeah.
1: The most amount in a week. Must be this one.
4: What is the most amount of guys that you've been a week?
1: All right, so take a guess.
2: I'm going to say 10.
1: 10, all right.
20: I'd say 6.
1: 6?
11: I'll go 12.
1: It reminds me, remember we brought up the marbles in a jar or M&M's in a jar? Yeah. We're all trying to guess how many are in there.
2: You love that game.
1: It is pretty fun. Not going to lie, I miss that. They used to have it at offices.
2: Yeah, they...
1: give away a TV or something cool.
2: No, they did it in the NBA. They did it on St. Patrick's Day, how many green M&Ms. And LaMelo Ball, he dumped out the jar and then said zero. He said there's zero M&Ms in here.
1: Now, that's funny.
2: Yeah, it was. He's hilarious.
1: All right, so here's the big question.
4: What is the most amount of guys that you've been a week?
22: I would definitely say my Miami trip put me over the top. Because I did a dozen collabs. And then two of them were... So, I mean, I would probably have to say at least, like, 15.
1: Jeez, 15. 15 kilos in a week.
2: Christy, none of us went over.
1: No.
2: We all were under.
11: She's doing 2-a-days.
2: Damn. 15 is insane.
1: That is a lot. It's a lot of weenies.
11: Yep.
4: 15 guys in a week?
22: I would say like 15, 20.
1: 15, 20. That's a big jump.
2: Yeah, it is. 15 to 20. There's 5, give or take there.
1: Last week I brought it up. So this dude was talking about, you know, he was upset about the woman's body count. Mm-hmm. So they're having the conversation. And he goes, so how many guys? She goes, well, I can't imagine it's more than 40.
2: I can't imagine. I just couldn't imagine a world where that number's over 40.
1: What a great answer. And so they asked, I was 15.
2: Mm.
1: 15 to 20.
2: Yeah.
4: Yeah, is that like a regular week for you?
22: I really wish it was. I mean,
1: oh my God, wow. She wishes it was. She wishes that was just an average week.
2: Wow.
1: Normal week.
22: And back when I was like 19, I'm still, but I was like,
1: right. And she was really, when she was 19, it was crazy. Let's see here. There was another red flag in a guy's bedroom. I don't know if this is the same one.
2: Oh.
1: Remember how she didn't like... A red flag in a guy's bedroom was the photos. If he didn't have photos of other women, because then she wouldn't be competitive.
2: Yeah.
1: I wonder if this is the same one. Let me see. Do you have the zodiac sign?
2: I do.
1: Oh, I see it now.
4: Okay. Which zodiac signs are the most toxic?
1: Libra.
2: Like, Libra.
1: This lady's delivery.
2: Libra.
4: Which zodiac signs are the most toxic?
22: Libra.
2: She knew, though, right away.
1: Yeah. All right. Who, is there anybody Libra?
2: That's September 23rd to October 22nd. So that's right now.
1: Okay.
2: It's Libra season right now.
5: Scorpio.
6: Why?
5: They're just really intense. And
6: really intense.
5: One Libra guy robbed me, and this other Libra guy he scammed me. They're just crazy, but they're really friendly, and everyone likes them. You know what I mean?
1: Yeah. All right, she's had a lot of Libras.
5: I just bad experiences with Libra men.
6: They're the worst.
1: Wasn't there suffering succotash?
2: Yep.
1: She sounds just like that guy.
2: I love her.
1: Suckering succotash.
2: Oh, man.
1: Libra.
2: Oh, damn.
5: Gemini men are
1: No, she got jumongous jugs.
11: Her shirt.
1: What does her shirt say? Derek's going to put it up there for you guys. Let me see. Oh, my goodness. Her shirt says that. You know, she can be very difficult, and she's very particular about things in her house. She's very anal about things around her house.
2: Oh, my God.
1: Well, Derek, you know, some people are very anal about where things go in their house.
2: Yeah,
1: right?
2: You.
1: Or the cleaning and things like that. You're also very anal.
2: No, I'm not.
5: And Aquarius men are all the air signs, but Aquarius guys are
1: You just
2: never
5: know what's going on.
1: I love her. Big hoops.
6: Suffering succotash.
2: God, I love this bus, too.
11: That's a great bus.
2: It just brings up just childhood memories.
1: Well, I think all those are signatures from OnlyFans girls.
2: Yeah.
1: That lets you know that you've been on the bus.
2: That's definitely not the same bus, though.
11: No, it's not the old school one.
1: What's up, gift guy? Gift guy. What you got?
7: She sounds so spacey. Hey, I want to see if I was listening to the podcast yesterday, and I heard that Nara couldn't say Unique New York or Unique Boutique. I want to see if you could pronounce Unique.
1: I mean, he's had 24 hours to figure this out. Can you say Unique New York?
2: Unique New York.
1: He's still okay.
2: He's still working on it.
1: All right, try it again, buddy. You got this.
7: You got it, Nara. Let's go.
2: Unique New York. Unique
7: what about Unique New York Boutique?
1: Yeah, Unique New York Boutique.
2: Unique New York Boutique. Oh, man.
1: He just said he's tweaking.
2: Yeah.
7: All right.
2: He'll keep working on it. He'll keep working on it.
1: One more time, Nard. Yeah. Ready? Unique New York Boutique.
2: Unique New York Boutique.
1: One more time.
2: Work to do.
1: Take us to break.
2: Yeah. Unique New York Boutique.
1: Very nice.
11: Get closer.
1: Keep going, Nard.
2: Unique New York Boutique.
11: What's wrong with your face?
20: I don't know.
2: What is he? Yeah.
1: Nobody understands women more than the side guy. 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

0: 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Listen, there are a lot of lawyers in our city. You've driven down the roads, you've seen the billboards, and they're all ready to take your case. 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Listen, a lot of the lawyers here aren't even from here. They didn't grow up here. They don't even live here. They don't know our roads, they don't know our community, and they're not at your kids' football games on Friday nights. I am from here, born and raised. I eat at the same restaurants and sit in the same traffic on 410, I-10, 281, 1604, and get stuck in the same construction detours that you do. 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
6: On the west side, things are looking better. Loop 410 northbound at Ingram. That accident is only blocking the right lane. Southbound on I-35 as you're approaching the I-37-281 split. An accident there is blocking the right lane. That's San Antonio traffic.
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9: 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Doing a radio program where you can watch it on Twitch, YouTube, Facebook Live. Very interactive with our chat. I love everybody that makes comments. Yeah, very rude usually, but yes, you guys make comments. I love them. So keep it up. Join us, watch us, listen to us, and hang out with us. Our Texas Hammer Hotline, 1-855-FU-BILLY. Also, $1,000 on the way. I got Marilyn Manson tickets. Let me see what else I have for you today. I have women complain that men last too long. I can imagine that. Then it just has to feel awful, right, when a guy's taking forever.
10: I'm sure.
9: Because there's just no pleasure for the woman.
11: I didn't know that.
9: No, there's no, they don't get any pleasure out of that. I mean, they get an emotional connection, but a lot of times they don't even get any pleasure. At least that's what I read on the internet. They're just waiting for it to be over. They start to think of other things.
10: Yeah.
9: They start to look at their toenails, like, oh, I got to get those done. They look at their hands, like, I got to get these nails done. Wonder if it'll be done before the nail shop closes. And then they start doing the grocery list. Like, oh, I can't forget bread. Damn it. All right. I hope he hurries up. They really want you to hurry up.
10: Yeah.
9: It's insulting to a woman if you're not fast.

0: I can see how that, yeah, I can see how they could take it that way.
1: I mean, I would be insulted. If I cooked a meal and you guys just sat there picking at your food,
0: uh-huh.
1: took forever for you guys to eat it, I'd be like, oh, they didn't like it.
2: Yeah.
1: So I would imagine 100%. That's how a woman is.
0: Yeah.
1: There's also this woman that's currently talking to seven men.
0: It's a lot.
1: Seven guys. Doesn't mean that,
0: a lot.
1: Does not mean that she's active with the seven guys. It just means she's got seven irons in the fire, if you will.
0: Mm-hmm.
1: And, I mean, I got some other crap. I'll get to it later. I thought this was interesting that nobody understands women more than the side guy. There's this dude, he's, tries to be sexual in his videos. But he just lays down in a bed or something with one arm over his head. Because I guess women find that
0: attractive,
1: that look to be attractive. When a man is laying in bed with his hand behind the back of his head and he's just laying there trying to be a stud.
0: Mm-hmm.
1: Women like that. So he's making these videos and he's saying that nobody understands a woman like the side man.
0: Yeah.
1: Where's that one at, Derek?
0: Oh, this could be, I believe, first row, the side.
1: Side like, dude, I see it. Here we go.
3: Nobody understands women more than the side dude.
1: I'm going to make all my videos just laying in bed with my hand behind my head. Actually, I want to do the show like that.
0: Yeah, right.
1: Right? Since we're on video now, we should all just be laying in a bed with our hand behind our heads.
0: It'd be crazy to have all of us doing it.
1: Yeah. Well, we wouldn't be together. We'd have separate beds.
0: It would look crazy still.
1: Yeah, you just made it weird, Derek.
0: You didn't
1: need to do that.
0: That's okay.
3: The guy that girls go to cheat with, not cheat on, but cheat with. Like they'll cheat on their husbands and their boyfriends with that guy. If a girl has ever been with you when she's been in a relationship, your perception of women dating and sex really changes.
1: I would imagine.
3: And for the guys here who have been with girls who are in relationships, you never can go back. Once you've had this experience once, you're never the same after this. Honestly,
1: you could never trust women the same, right?
0: No,
1: there's no way. Being the side guy,
0: never.
1: Think about all the insecurities and now that's like seeing, as I brought up, going to a magic show and knowing all the tricks. It would ruin the show for you.
0: Sure,
1: you're not gonna want to go to the show anymore because you're like, this is how they do it.
0: Mm-hmm.
1: This is how they fake it.
0: Yep.
1: Oh, this is how they lie to the audience. You're not going to want to do that. That's not going to make it fun anymore.
0: It's not. It's going to take the magic away, literally.
1: Any guys out there, have you been a side guy?
0: That'd be a crazy life.
1: Right? Have you been a side guy where...
0: Never.
1: You figured out women? What about side women? I'm sure the side women know, too, how these men operate.
0: Well, yeah.
1: You guys have to know how the man operates, how he gets around cheating on his wife. The little mm-hmm. tricks to the trade.
0: Yep.
1: What do men do? The little lies that they tell. I'd love to hear them.
0: I'd love to
1: hear if you're the side woman, does that bring insecurities into your relationship? Do you have a hard time trusting a man after being the side woman? Or are you like, whatever, it was that lady's fault. She wasn't giving him the cheeks. What man isn't going to cheat?
0: Yeah.
1: There was this great thing that I saw. Let me see if I can scroll down for it. This was about, you know, a woman that really wasn't giving the man the cheeks, for instance. Let's see here if I could find this. No, it's not this ick one. Let me see if it's in here. Is this a true statement? Hold on a sec. Oh, if your man has to beg for sex at home, you know, if he has to then beg for a home-cooked meal, you might as well help him pick out his side chick. True statement, right?
4: Wow.
1: Took me a while to get there, but I got there. If your man has to beg for sex, if your man never, ever gets a cooked meal, why don't you just go out there and help him pick out his side chick?
0: Oh, yeah. If he's not getting either.
4: Right.
1: Yeah.
0: Oh, I get it. Okay. Yeah, I mean, if he's not getting either, yeah, you might as well.
1: Then why don't you guys just spend your Saturday out there going and trying to find? Don't find a good sale, a good deal. Find a good side chick. Because that's all you're pushing him to the side chick. Is that accurate?
0: Yeah. If you're not getting either one as a man, yeah. You're definitely going to at the very least get a side chick if you're not leaving.
1: So. what's interesting is there's this lawyer online.
0: Okay.
1: He does great. He talks relationships and stuff and just things that he saw in the courtroom.
0: Yeah.
1: And he said a man that leaves his wife and goes to be with the side chick is just leaving a job opening.
0: It's facts.
1: So meaning that that guy's probably just going to go get with another woman.
0: Yeah.
1: So now there's just a job opening.
0: It's true. It is true. And then, you know, but don't worry, ladies, because that job sucks too.
1: Let's go to One-Eyed Willie.
2: Hey, morning, fellas.
1: What's up, buddy?
2: So, yeah, I was a side guy. I got my high school sweetheart pregnant and found out that the dude I used to share a locker with was actually truly her boyfriend, I guess. And they're now married. And they got three more kids. So
1: wait a second. So you were the side guy to your high school sweetheart?
2: Yeah, after high school, though.
1: So you guys had hooked up, and then later on in life, you became her side guy. She's got all them kids, all those mouths to feed.
0: She's got
1: a whole ass husband.
2: Yeah, yeah, and so now it's a weird co-parenting relationship.
1: Oh, did you get her pregnant?
2: Yeah, I did while she was with that dude. And,
0: oh my God!
2: Yeah, I had to pay for a paternity test when she was 9 weeks pregnant because we didn't know who the dad was.
1: Wait a second.
0: Wow.
1: So, and that guy stayed with her?
2: Yeah, he had three kids with her after he saw how crazy she was with me. She cost me $25,000.
1: Jeez. Well, I mean, sir, you should be mad at your penis. Your penis cost you $25,000.
2: She didn't get it.
1: Right? Your anger is directed at the wrong person.
2: Yeah, he gets me into a lot of trouble, y'all.
1: I bet he does. A lot of men are very mad at their penis. Yep.
0: For sure.
1: A lot of men, your penis is your ops.
0: Yep.
1: Let me go to Tony. What's up, Tony?
4: Yes.
1: Yes, Tony. You're on the air.
4: What's up?
1: What's up, buddy? What do you got? Have you been a side guy?
4: So, yeah. I've been a side guy on two occasions, and, you know, you do learn a lot, but it's probably not what you think. What I learned is how often husbands neglect the needs of their wives,
1: Sorry, I didn't mean to interrupt you.
4: But hear me out.
1: Oh, okay, I'll hear you out. NARD 2.0.
4: No, I have had women hit on me that probably cheated on their husband, like, all the time, and they're going to cheat with whoever they're married to, you know, whatever. But the two women that I became their sidemen was because the husband was not emotionally available. The husband made work a priority. He was not satisfying her in the bedroom. A lot of times that man, you know, maybe he was selfish or always selfish. He became selfish, but he just, you know...
1: Are my ears working? Are you blaming the husband?
0: Yeah.
1: I was asking him, dumbass.
0: Well, I know. I agree with him.
1: He just said, yeah.
0: Yeah, we are.
5: Yeah.
1: Yeah. You just, are you an OnlyFans girl, Nard?
0: No.
1: Yeah. He hit me with the Libra.
6: Which zodiac signs are the most toxic?
7: Libra.
1: Libra. All right.
4: Okay. Bro. Are you going to listen?
1: Yeah, I'm listening. Go ahead.
4: Okay. They were emotionally starved. They want to be hugged.
1: And these are the women, right? The wives that are emotionally starved because the husbands aren't doing their job.
4: That's what I'm saying.
1: Okay.
4: And they want a man to listen to them and a man who, like, actively cared about their needs. And when I brought one of those married women to the Big O of Pleasure Town, it was like this crazy release that, like, everything was going to be okay because they weren't getting that with their husbands. But now I was providing that. And it's not because these women wanted to cheat on their husbands because they're, you know, husbands were cheating their wives out of sexual pleasure. That's why. Emotional pleasure. Emotional gratification and closeness.
1: Okay.
4: I don't know what to tell these men out there, but your hug deficits, kiss deficits, she's orgasm deficits like these. You have to get that somewhere. You can't expect her to have all those needs not met and think that she's
1: this man is on the woman's side saying that it's all the fella's faults for the hug deficit, the smooches deficit, the orgasm deficit that your woman's running around with. And now, this guy's saying it's the man's fault. Mm-hmm. So she had no choice. She was thrusted into the zipper of another man to get those hugs.
0: That's too bad.
4: Listen, in some cases, that's exactly the way it is. You can't expect her to have all those needs unmet and then think she's not going to like be curious and wonder if there's something out there with somebody else that, you know, honestly, I feel like a therapist for these
1: people. Yeah, boys. No, you sounds like your crotch is a woman's therapist. They cry on your crotch because they're so miserable.
4: Yeah. we were given two heads. You can think.
1: No, I got you. Yes, of course. Nard, you agree with him or you have to poop? I'm not sure.
5: No, I agree with him.
1: Okay. Yeah. All right. Well, because you were given the look like you're
0: a little of both.
1: Crapped your pants. You're going to crap your pants or you agree with this guy. Why do you agree?
5: Because it is the guy's fault. He drove her to cheat. And so he's just like picking up the pieces where that guy dropped it off.
0: He's a hero.
5: He is a hero.
1: Joey, do you agree with this guy? I guess I hung up on that
7: guy. I don't agree with this guy at all whatsoever.
1: Okay. Why don't you agree?
7: Well, my nickname's Hoey. My name's Joey, but everybody...
1: Okay, but you're a hoe, so you sleep around. You're a bit slutty. Is that what you're saying?
7: I wouldn't say it like that.
1: What does hoey mean then? You get around then, right? A hoes get around.
7: Well, I used to be. I've been with a lot of married women, and it had nothing to do with their husbands and this and that. It's just they just wanted to feel pretty and needed to get it done right.
1: All right, so you're saying that a woman, she just wanted to feel pretty, so she would hump Joey, which was you used to be known as hoey.
7: Yeah, something like that.
1: I tell you what, now I know how to make a girl feel pretty. I thought it was makeup and hair, but no.
0: No, it's Joey.
7: I mean, they get tired of sitting at home. They get tired of sitting at home with, I mean, they don't get to do much. Like, they just want to feel like, hey, that guy's...
1: Well, how many... I know, you seem like an expert at this.
0: You do.
1: Mr. Hoey. Do you... And how many married women have you probably slept with?
7: Probably over 10, probably.
1: Over 10 married women.
7: Wow. At least.
1: That's a hoe down.
7: Well, I used to sing karaoke and stuff, and it was just, they get up there and you just give them the eyes.
1: Okay, so wait a second. When you get up there and you do, so men that do karaoke get women.
0: Yes, sir. Wait a minute.
7: No, hey, y'all are taking it too far.
1: Well, all right, what's your favorite song to sing, and could you give us a sample of your panty dropping music?
7: Not doing it.
1: Oh, what? Come on, Joey. Hoey.
7: Not doing it, guys.
0: You ain't got to go too.
1: Why not? Just give me like a couple bars, buddy. I'm not asking you to sing the whole song.
0: I can't believe karaoke's the key.
1: Oh, I got friends in low places where the man and my blues away.
7: That bad, but
1: all right.
0: You didn't know the words in the middle there.
1: No, I didn't. Come on, I just did it, buddy.
8: Garth, yeah,
7: he's ready for a married woman now with that voice.
1: All right, come on, let's.
7: I'm not doing it.
0: People are saying if he don't sing, he's lying.
1: Live in Texas.
7: No, y'all can't push me into it, man.
1: All right, what's your favorite genre, as Nard calls it, genre of music? Was it rock or was it country or what? What was the panty drop?
7: I mean,
1: which one got the married women to succumb to your seduction?
7: When you can dance and you can sing, it just that's what happens.
1: Oh man, if you won't sing, can you dance on the phone?
7: Oh yeah, I could dance on the phone, but. But, man, you're missing the point. The point is like, you got a guy at home. He comes home from work, and he's just, you know, this, and that, and he forgets he's got a bad one at home. You know what I mean? And she just wants to feel like that.
1: And so then you would catch these women out. You'd be karaokeing, and you'd be dancing, and they would see your dance moves and your beautiful sounds coming out of your mouth. And then these married women, they would catch your eye, and they'd be like, I want some of that. I want that
7: well,
1: cool
7: they just,
1: drink
7: they just
1: of
7: make
1: sexy
7: them,
1: right there.
7: That. You make them feel like the you know that they're the only woman in the world again, and it's just it just draws them.
1: Okay, can you give me a name of the song that you used to sing?
0: Yeah, sucking on a chili dog.
1: Just one song. sucking on a chili dog.
7: Well, I mean, I sang all kinds of different music, so it didn't matter to me.
1: What about this
7: one? My point is this.

0: There you go. You got a little harmony right there. What about that, Joey? You ever sing that one up there? Panty
1: Man,
0: dropper.
1: I wish it was on there, bud, because that thing's a jam.
0: All right, you won't give it. I know, I just got hyped.
2: That's crazy.
0: Tony's back. This is the guy that
2: smashed. Guy would not sing. He does karaoke.
0: I know, he's very shy. Tony, so you're the man that blamed men.
3: That's me.
0: All right, did you have anything else to add? Like, how does a man make sure that his woman doesn't go out there and lose, you know, herself to your zipper?
3: Well, I think it's pretty simple. You make sure the physical deficits are not there. The emotional deficits are not there. You make sure all the needs are satisfied. You make sure that they feel loved.
0: So you ask me, like, hey, did I hug you enough today so you won't bleep another bleep?
2: Maybe one more. Yeah. I could probably use one more.
0: One more? I was so close to bleeping a bleep, but luckily you hugged me enough.
3: And cuddle.
0: Oh, that's what Nard says.
2: Hell yes.
0: That's what Nard says.
2: Yep.
0: And you got to cuddle them. So let me get this straight. You got to kiss them, hug them, cuddle them.
2: Pay their bills.
0: Pay their bills.
2: Yeah.
0: Change their
2: tires.
0: Make
2: sure they're fed.
0: Make sure there's gas in the car.
2: Yep.
0: Make sure that all the bad guys stay out of the house.
2: Don't forget presents.
0: Presents. Compliments.
2: Cuddles.
0: I'm exhausted. Bring on the robots.
2: I'm going gay.
0: All right. Let's take a quick break. 1-855-FU-BILLY. Hang on.
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21: Westbound on Loop 410, Advanced Jackson. An accident here is blocking the 3 right lanes. Stop and go traffic back to Blanco. That's an 11-minute delay. Loop 410 eastbound at San Pedro. An accident there is blocking the left lane. That's San Antonio traffic, and I'm Lee Raza.
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23: Oh, man. Hell yeah. Sound talk, man. Everybody.
24: Blaming all of my roots. I showed up in boots and ruined your black tie.
23: Man, that's beautiful.
25: The last one to know.
23: Come on, sing, Nard.
24: The last one to know. The last one to know.
23: This is so beautiful.
24: And I saw the surprise.
23: I saw the fear in his eyes. Man. Good when cheating song.
4: Yeah. Dude, you know how many times Nard's dad probably betted his mom to Garth Brooks?
23: Oh, yeah. Man.
26: Oklahoma boys, right?
4: Yeah.
23: Maybe.
4: Oh, God.
24: But you'll never hear me complain.
0: Oh, right, man. I wish I could play more. I wish I could, but then we'll get kicked off all the... I think we get 30 seconds or something.
4: Like I don't know about with Garth, because Garth doesn't have any, you know...
0: That's true. He's not allowed to stream that.
4: Is he still... I still don't think he streams.
0: Not that I can tell.
4: But, hey, respect to him for that one, because that's lot of money he leaves on the table.
0: T. Lee, E-O. Sorry, I just had a snack. That always happens when I have a snack.
4: No, yeah, dude, I saw you going down on that protein bar, like, quick.
0: I did. It's got veins on it,
4: it's
0: Derek.
4: Insane how quickly you could eat it.
0: It's got frosting veins on it.
4: It's just like, I don't know. It's like just not human.
0: It's weird because... I'll have one, and the frosting's melted. I won't eat it. I have to have veins.
4: Yeah. No, the veins are the key to, it's the key to Snickers. I wouldn't eat a Snickers without veins.
0: No,
26: yeah,
0: no.
26: Yeah, they tried to make them without veins for a while, right?
0: That's disgusting.
4: It failed miserably.
0: Yeah. Yeah, and Derek, you eat them upside down, right?
4: I don't eat them anymore because of you.
0: Why? What did I do?
4: Because you made them weird for me.
0: I didn't make them weird for you.
4: Yeah, you did.
0: I think
4: I like them extra veiny.
0: No, I think it was when you ate them with two hands. You had
4: never
0: the
4: ate
0: hands.
4: Them with two hands. I think it was when Laird sent me like the foot long one. And I was like, all right, I'm out on this.
0: Oh, yeah, the two bite one.
4: Two bite one. Shut the hell up.
0: Two bites. So women complain that men last too long. Let's see if that's anywhere.
4: Oh, yeah, that's definitely up there. Third row.
0: I see it. This must be it. Yeah.
1: What's the one thing women talk about sex that men will never find out?
2: And I will never tell a one thing sometimes, like, y'all be trying to last too long. Like, if I 80 times, like, you're doing too much.
0: She goes on to say, I got kids to feed.
4: Huh.
0: She's like, I got to feed my kids. Hurry this up.
4: Okay.
0: Yeah, I guess a man can last too long.
4: I don't think that that's very common, though. I could be wrong. I could be wrong. I could be way wrong.
0: You know what I would need? I would need a woman's perspective, beautiful woman's perspective, to tell us that can a man last too long?
4: Because I just didn't imagine getting into my 30s and still just going as quickly as I do. Like, I thought at some point it'd be like, okay, man, there's some time here. But it's still a lot of times it feels like I'm, 19 years old.
0: That's right. Just a young strapping
4: stallion.
0: Just
4: a young man just immediately just, all right, I'm done. It's like, is this ever going to get better for her? I don't think
0: so. Yeah, you're like, all right. Once again, I left her unsatisfied.
4: Yeah, right. It's amazing to me. Like, I get a kick out of it. I'm sure she doesn't, but I do.
0: You're the anti-Snickers.
4: Yes. Like, it is. It's crazy.
3: How long should he last when doing it? Oh, I like it long, like a good like 30, like
6: 30 to
3: 40. 30, yeah. Any like all the positions we both.
6: Mm-hmm.
3: Yep.
6: You too?
3: Yes. When he can only last 5 minutes, will you like meet him again? No.
0: Well, that's confusing.
3: Of course not. No. Mm-hmm.
0: So if a do women have a clock in their head that you didn't get to the 5 minute mark? Sorry, buddy, you don't get another ride.
4: Oh.
0: You don't get another turn.
4: Yeah, I don't know. I don't trust their the clock in their head. Can't be right.
0: So there's a few subjects that men are too embarrassed to discuss. We're not. We don't get embarrassed by things.
4: Yeah, sure we do.
0: And so no, we don't.
4: We don't get embarrassed by things to talk about.
0: Really. It says exactly how many men, right, how long they should last and stuff like that. They had mm-hmm. this whole thing.
4: Yeah.
0: And then fewer adults are having sex at least once a week. It's gone down a lot. But how long should a man last in bed? And if a man tells me that he can have sex for 10 to 15 minutes and is satisfied with that, I'm not going to tell him he has a problem because somebody somewhere has decided he should last longer.
4: Mm.
0: So they say the sweet spot is like 30 minutes.
4: Hell no.
0: It only takes mm-hmm. a man 5 minutes to usually get there.
4: Mm-mm.
0: So, but this one woman, she goes, I have a husband. He lasts maybe 15 seconds. I'm not even lying.
4: 15 seconds is insane.
0: Yeah, she's left very unsatisfied.
4: Like, that is a problem.
0: I would imagine that women would want the man to last at least 20 minutes of foreplay. Where you're just, because usually that you're working up for that. It's much like a ride at Disney where there's mm-hmm. a lot of waiting.
4: Yeah.
0: And so then you find fun things to do while you're waiting. And so one of the fun things that you're like, because I see a lot of people, they play the game or they have a movie, they have the phone thing, they put it on their head and they're like, all right, where's a hat?
4: Yeah.
0: And it's like, oh, Harry Potter. Oh, yeah. Yep, you got it.
26: Well, we play that all the time.
0: You see a lot of people. So,
4: have you ever played with Nard? Oh my God, you'll be there all day.
26: Yeah.
4: You'll be there all day.
0: Foreplay is that game.
4: Okay.
0: So, as the guy, you just got to sit there and do that to her, right? Until she gets hers. And then you get to get on the ride eventually. And then it doesn't matter how long the ride lasts because you're having a good time. As long as she gets hers, is that an accurate statement that as long as she gets hers a bunch during the foreplay, then you just hop on, you get your ride. If you're on there for a minute, whee! I mean, that's it.
4: Yep.
0: Right? Yeah. Like, whee! That was fun. So isn't that just what foreplay is? Isn't that just waiting for the ride?
26: Yeah.
0: Killing time?
26: They like the foreplay better anyway.
4: I mean, I'll worry about hers if she was productive during the day in some way. meaning like she cooked a meal, she picked up the baby's room, she cleaned a room of some kind. But there's a lot of days where we clock where she doesn't do none of that, right?
0: Okay,
4: and
0: so
4: I'm not worried about her climaxing. I'm not like, oh, we better get you to the finish line because all that nothing you did today.
0: So that's how she
4: that's
0: knows.
4: How I judge so it if she gets the climax or not.
26: You do chore play then?
4: Yeah, I guess so. Yeah, I do.
26: Huh.
4: Yeah.
0: So her orgasms
4: depend on if
0: depend
4: she did anything
0: how
4: during that day. Yeah.
0: How clean the house is, how much dinner you got,
4: right?
0: How the baby
4: but like if
0: was
4: I went out and
0: of,
4: picked up dinner and I picked up the baby's room and all that stuff,
0: then she you're not
4: you
0: going
4: think I'm
0: downtown.
4: Worried about her reaching? Nah, not at all, buddy. Not at all.
0: You're getting yours and hopping
4: I'm
0: right
4: get
0: off.
4: Mine and hopping right off, hitting that Ambien and.
0: How do you feel about that, Nard? You haven't said anything for 45 minutes.
4: He has no idea. He can't remember what a relationship's like.
5: That's stupid.
4: This guy has been single for a dangerous... He has been single for a dangerously long time.
5: It's been since March. I don't think that's dangerous.
4: Right, I think it's been like 7 years.
0: Do you have anything to add?
5: Yeah, I'm looking for my soulmate that I could treat
0: okay,
5: like
0: Okay, that's not what we were talking about.
5: Yeah, but...
0: This isn't an infomercial. You're not placing an ad right now, you dumbass.
5: I thought we were looking for her.
0: No, none of us were.
5: Oh.
4: Uh-huh.
0: No, we were talking about how long you're supposed to last and things like that. No, you just gave...
5: You last how long however long...
4: Somebody said, is he looking for a cellmate?
0: That's what it sounded like, right?
26: Looking for a cellmate.
0: Just looking for a cellmate. He'll probably get one of those.
5: All right, nice.
0: $1,000 coming up next.
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8: 68 and clear, heating up in the afternoon with a high of 88.
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0: All right, you like that keyword? 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
4: Yeah.
0: I was like, hey, Nar, what's going on, bud? Because you seem kind of off. There's something off with you.
4: Yes.
0: And he said, no, he's going through sweats. It's like hot, then cold.
4: Mm-hmm. Yeah.
0: And then what'd you have that was bad yesterday?
5: Well, yesterday around lunch, I got some peanuts.
0: All right. but he didn't enunciate, Derek.
4: He didn't either. Yeah, right there. He didn't.
5: Yeah.
0: All right. So, no, what was the other thing?
4: You had some
0: what's
4: bad
0: in
4: what?
0: The, what's in the trail mix?
5: Peanuts.
26: Peanuts.
0: He said penis like 3 times. And I was like, you got some right bad there. Penis.
26: You had some penis.
4: Yeah, you had some bad penis.
26: You had some bad penis.
5: Yeah.
0: All right, so after yesterday, you had bad penis, and then what happened?
5: Then it just...
4: Yo,
5: it
4: was like when has anybody in the history of the world been like, I had some bad penis? Like, nobody's ever...
5: I don't know. Like, it was like...
4: Do you have a penis allergy?
5: No, I don't... No, I've never had problems with penis allergy.
26: Penis allergy?
5: Yeah, never.
0: Okay.
5: Yeah.
0: It upset your stomach?
4: Oh,
5: like my chest, not my stomach.
0: Oh, it's your chest.
4: Oh, your throat.
5: No, my throat. It's what? No,
0: your breasts.
5: Not my breasts. My chest.
0: What were you doing?
5: I said my chest.
0: Yeah, I mean, he did have a breast job.
5: I did not. I had my pecs done.
0: All right. Anyway, so there's something. You had some bad peanuts yesterday.
5: Yeah, I don't know. Yeah,
0: and then now your chest hurts?
5: Yesterday it did.
0: Okay.
5: And then today I had the like sweats a little bit.
0: Okay.
5: This morning. Mm.
0: Did you have the penis sweats?
5: Yeah. I don't know if it had to do with the penis or whatever. But
0: no, just so we're clear, we're talking about
5: the trail
0: things
5: mix.
0: That come in a shell.
5: Yes.
0: Like, yes. Like the planters.
5: Yeah, with the M&Ms.
0: Yeah.
4: Did you happen to get this trail mix at Hustler? Or?
5: No, I got it at a Hood gas station.
4: Okay. All right.
26: And Hood penis.
5: Okay,
4: you got some Hood penis.
5: What?
0: So they even
5: said, have a good day. They didn't even work there. Like the people outside. Like,
4: oh, the guy
5: like,
4: that gave you the peanuts?
5: No, I just walked outside. These guys are just like, hey, have a good day.
0: I've never heard of penis M&Ms.
5: They were super nice to be in the Hood.
0: Never heard of those. Yeah, he had some bad that. It's peanuts, right?
5: Peanuts, yeah.
0: Okay, you're
5: peanuts.
0: Not saying that. Peanuts. I'm saying peanuts.
4: Yeah.
5: Peanuts.
0: Say it again.
5: Peanuts.
0: All right, very good.
4: All right, there you go.
26: It's getting better.
4: You got to say, I have a peanuts allergy.
5: I have a peanuts allergy.
4: Okay, all right. All right.
0: I didn't say that. All right, say, I have a big, giant peanut allergy.
5: I have a what?
0: Say, I have a big, giant peanut allergy.
5: I have a big, giant peanuts allergy.
4: You're killing it.
0: Okay, say, I have a very small peanut allergy.
5: I have a very small peanuts allergy.
0: Okay.
4: Yo, they would... The school cafeteria would not care about this. They'd be like, man, that does not affect us or anything we'll serve. So you're good. We do not need to know this.
0: You need to stay away from ball games then.
5: Yeah.
0: You have a lot of
4: there goes your social
0: there.
4: Life.
5: My social life?
4: It's a Clueless reference.
0: People
4: don't want to
0: know
4: about
0: what a peanut is.
4: Oh, man.
0: Yes, Stephanie.
1: Yes, I called in about your conversation. It's not really how long the man can last. It's about his willingness to repeat the action afterwards. We're not really pissed off if you can...
0: Oh, you're saying if the guy finishes super fast, as long as he can rise to the occasion like the Undertaker, like Michael Myers, he can get that thing back up,
4: mm-hmm.
0: right? It doesn't stay down. He gets up like Michael Myers, and he's ready to go again soon to finish the job.
1: And you know, women are patient, especially like older women. We're patient. We understand with men that sometimes that happens in older age, and like you're a teenager, but it's... We can take a break, but don't promise a round two if you can't do it.
0: Right. Right.
1: That, I mean, it's about, yes, the foreplay is fantastic and great, but
0: you need that. You need that part of it.
1: You can't follow through.
0: You need that part of it. Okay.
4: Yo.
0: What?
4: Vans purrs in the chat. I can't even say that. Like, that's crazy.
0: Yeah.
1: Y'all are hilarious. I love the show.
0: Well, I appreciate that. Thank you very much. I like that. And I like, Stephanie, that women are patient and they will give a guy that they like a second chance if they like him. But unfortunately, if you're a guy and it's your first time hooking up with a woman and it's more of a hookup situation, she may not give you another chance.
1: But, yeah, I mean, I would. I can't speak for every woman, but I would because I understand that. And it's not like it's an end-all situation.
0: Ann's in our chat says she'll still ride a limp one.
4: Yeah. Well, I mean, she doesn't care if her boyfriend gets hurt. His.
0: Yeah, that's hilarious. That is hilarious.
1: I mean, if a woman also has to be willing to help him get the second chance, like give him a break.
0: Yeah, give him a break and then also talk to him. Say some nasty
4: and
0: stuff.
4: And also something else that starts with a B.
0: Yes, of course.
1: Given that's probably what makes them finish faster if you talk to him.
0: Yeah, if you talk to him. Right. If this guy's lasting too long, that means, am I off base? If a guy's lasting too long, it's because you're too quiet as a woman.
4: I think it's because he's touched himself too many times that day.
0: No, I think even if he's touched himself 100 times, if she starts talking, if she hits the right words.
4: Yeah. She can create magic with that.
0: She can. So if your man's taking too long, it's because you're too quiet. That's my final answer.
4: Okay.
1: Well, that's your final answer. Okay. But like, I'm a very talkative person. So if he's taking too long, I guess I really don't complain actually because I'm having fun anyway. Like it's fine. It's great. But it makes me feel more insecure a little bit because I feel like, am I not feeling good enough for you?
0: Well, it's because there's probably too much silence in the room.
1: No, I'm not
0: okay,
1: a silent.
0: You know, if you are, you gotta use your words, right? You gotta tell him, you know, some nasty stuff. You're right by his ear sometimes, and if you're not, just look back at him.
1: I do all of that. I'm just saying that. There's not really, for me, much judgment unless he can live up to the promise if he finishes too fast.
0: Right. So you're saying you need him to rise to the occasion, and he better not promise that he can do that. And if he promises that he can rise to the occasion a second time, if he doesn't, then you might throw his ass out. Hit the curb.
1: Right. That's when I would be like, you know what? You know, we may have just met or... We may have only known each other for 2 weeks, but if you can't rise to that second occasion, and I've given you the chance, I've done everything I can. I talk in your ear. I talk dirty. I talk all that kind of stuff. And then there's a problem after that. But I'm not going to kick a guy out, even but that's our first time, because of that. Like, that's, for me, is not.
0: Well, another thing that you guys got to maybe take into consideration, and maybe I'm off base on this, but a guy hooking up with you, it could have been his first time hooking up with a woman in months.
1: That's perfectly fine.
0: Right? Don't you think that happens to a lot of guys? Because it's not like men are just crushing it every weekend. I mean,
4: no,
0: maybe some
4: God,
0: men.
4: No.
0: But a lot of times the man hasn't even hooked up with a woman in a month, 2 months, 3 months, 6 months, maybe longer. And so he's just He could be overexcited, yep. overstimulated exactly. in the moment.
1: That's what I'm saying. It's like, I think that for myself, I can't speak for all women again, that there's understanding that comes with a sexual encounter, because I don't just like, don't get me wrong. I will just hook up, but there's always something that I'm attracted to that makes me want to be with this guy.
0: Okay, well, let's dig into that a little bit, because that's always interesting. What qualities does a man have in order for you to hook up with him? As you said, if you met him and you're like, okay, he's got these qualities that I like, what are the qualities that cause you to want to hook up with him right away?
1: He's tall and he's a bigger guy, and I know that he can handle a woman, and he makes me laugh, and he's a good kisser, those kind of things. Like,
0: now, are you a kiss at the bar kind of gal?
1: I can be, but it doesn't have to be like that at all. I'm not like let's make out at the bar, but
0: what about like leaned up against a car, right? You start making out. Is that something the women like?
1: Of course.
0: Okay.
1: Who doesn't like that?
0: I saw this one.
4: That's a hallmark for you, Billy.
0: Yeah. Well, then I got one for Nard. I saw this couple. They were leaned up against a horse.
4: Okay. What? So Nard makes out at the bar.
5: No.
1: Did Nard want the horse?
5: Not a wife.
0: Yeah, Nard wants a horse.
4: Okay, all right.
0: If he doesn't get a wife, he'll take a horse.
4: I will not. I will not.
0: Oh, thank all you, right. Stephanie.
4: I will not.
0: Stephanie, I don't know. Would you give Nard a chance? You guys sound like you might a little chemistry going on right now.
5: There was?
0: Yeah, I heard it.
5: Oh.
1: No, because I'm not a horse.
0: That's true. That's true. You are
5: not
0: a horse.
5: Horses.
0: Right. And you don't go, hey.
4: Right.
0: So that is the difficult part. Maybe you could act like a horse. It's almost Halloween. You could dress up like one. Bullseye, that one from Toy Story. You mm-hmm. dress up like that. I've seen that costume going around.
4: I think Nora said you call her Stephanie. He calls her Heffany.
0: Oh, that's really... What? You're such a rude guy.
5: That's crazy. He just said that.
0: That is... He's always got to say rude stuff.
4: Yeah.
5: I clearly did not say that.
0: I heard you.
4: That's what he
0: I
4: said.
5: Heard it. Yeah. You did not.
0: These are some first date ideas. So if you are thinking about going on a date with a woman, this woman had 5 first date ideas.
2: Today we'll be going over 5 things to do on a first date. All right, let's get started. You already know I ain't gonna waste no time. The first thing you can do on a first date is meet for coffee. The second thing to do on a first date is sip and paint. All right?
0: Yeah, you're supposed to sip and paint. Because then you can see if as she put it, I think you might have cut it out, see if that bitch is creative.
4: All right.
0: Yeah, you got to see if that bitch is creative. If she can draw or paint mm-hmm. or something, you got to see if she's creative. The other one, she said, you got to see if that bitch can carry a conversation when you're having coffee.
4: Okay.
2: All right. The third thing you can do on a first date, this is one of my favorite things, is go to an escape room.
0: Oh, because you got to see if that bitch dumb or not. That's what she said.
4: Damn.
0: I know.
4: She's talking about dudes.
0: Well, she's talking about the woman.
4: Oh. Like,
0: this is it. Places where men can take a woman.
4: Gotcha.
0: A coffee date, to sip and paint, an escape room.
4: Because
0: you got to see if she's dumb or not, is what she said. You could probably play the video.
2: Okay. The fourth thing you can do on a first date is go swimming.
0: Oh, because you got to see if that bitch ugly or not.
4: Okay.
0: So she says, I know he cut it out, and I know why. I told him, I said, cut some stuff out, but he cut that part out.
2: I think y'all know where I'm going with this. Okay. All right. The fifth thing to do on a first date is go to the mall.
0: Oh, because you got to see if that bitch is going to use you for money.
4: Oh, okay.
0: I thought those were all great ones.
4: Solid advice, I guess.
0: Solid advice.
4: Yeah.
0: Yes. You got to see if she's creative. Mm-hmm. Or as she put it, that bitch creative, that bitch ugly,
4: yep.
0: that bitch have a conversation,
4: mm-hmm.
0: that bitch going to use you for money. So that's it. Class in session.
4: I'll retweet it so people can see the unedited version.
0: Yeah, because it's so much better.
4: Yeah.
0: The unedited one is so much better.
4: She's got a career if she wants it.
0: She does.
4: She's an entertainer.
0: Yeah, she's funny. Mm-hmm. Let's see here. Oh, they asked this woman how many times a day she would want it.
3: It's 4 times a day, every single day, good or bad, in your opinion.
0: Oh, yeah. 4 times a day, wow. Every single day.
4: That's a lot of sex.
0: No, is that too much?
5: Yeah, that's way too much.
0: Is that? Yeah.
4: Yes. Yeah. My allergy's going to kick in.
5: What?
0: No, I won't be able to keep up.
5: No, that's ridiculous to have it.
0: That is ridiculous.
4: Ridiculous.
5: Yeah, that's an animal.
0: Stop it. That's animal vibes. That's giving me animal vibes. It is.
4: That'll cut into our cuddling.
5: It will.
0: That'll cut into Netflix and do nothing.
5: Yeah.
3: It's 4 times a day, every single day, good or bad, in your opinion.
6: 4 times a day? I feel like that's actually like a small amount.
0: A small amount.
4: Come
0: People
4: on.
0: Are saying that. You ever seen that one?
4: Come on.
0: In one of the, I forget, it might have been a Jim Carrey movie. I was like, your balls are showing.
4: Yeah.
0: Well, Nard, can you put your skirt down because your low T is showing?
5: I don't have low T. It's not showing.
0: Oh,
5: I bet. I don't have low T.
3: You think that's a small amount?
6: I mean, if we're hanging out at home all day, there should be like at least like, I've done it 14 times. We did this thing where we wanted to count because we were home all day and we're like, you know what?
4: Yeah. A little graphic.
0: Yes. Well, you get the idea. She's a frisky woman. After a while, though, as a dude, you just start feeling like you're donating bone marrow or plasma. Mean,
4: 4 times in a day is...
0: 4 times in a day is a lot.
4: It's a lot.
0: That is...
4: It's a lot.
0: Brand new.
4: Yeah.
0: Where you have not done it with that person ever before.
4: Mm-hmm.
0: Then you might be able to.
4: Yep.
0: If it's new.
4: Yeah.
0: 4 times a day. That's a ton of sex. That's a lot. But once a day, I think, is good.
4: Mm-hmm. Yeah. Once a day. Okay, yeah.
0: I think that's normal.
4: Mm-hmm.
0: But Nard over there, he's like twice a week.
5: Yeah, that's fine.
0: Maybe once a week.
5: No, maybe 3 times. Twice. That's it.
0: That's all a girl needs.
5: That's it.
0: That's what he said.
5: Like a bunch of animals out there.
0: Every day. All these animals out there that just want to do it every day.
5: They need to be locked up.
0: All right, let's take a break. We'll be back. What's going on? 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

0: 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Listen, there are a lot of lawyers in our city. You've driven down the roads, you've seen the billboards, and they're all ready to take your case. 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They didn't grow up here. They don't even live here. They don't know our roads, they don't know our community, and they're not at your kids' football games on Friday nights. I am from here, born and raised. I eat at the same restaurants and sit in the same traffic on 410, I-10, 281, 1604 and get stuck in the same construction detours that you do. 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
9: Some of my favorite stories that came out yesterday was the LA Rams coaches were seen flipping off Eagles fans during the game this past weekend. Hilarious.
10: I love that because it's like, whatever.
9: The refs getting suspended for saying F you to a player and then getting in a player's face, two different refs.
10: Yeah, that one that like got upset because he hit him.
9: Yes.
10: Like, and it wasn't even like he got pushed into him, and then he also tried to like help him up and, you know, make sure that ref overreacted. The other ref getting caught on camera saying F you multiple times to the Cardinal McBride. It hilarious.
9: I liked it.
10: What an idiot.
9: It was funny.
10: Because I'm pretty sure, like, if they were to do that to the refs, I think they get flagged.
9: They'd probably be thrown out of the game.
10: Like, I know that they bitch to the refs, but I don't think they could go to the ref and be like, F you, F you. I'm pretty sure they would get a flag. I don't know, though. Because if they're talking like that to the refs and the refs can't talk back, that's crazy.
9: Well, at least the refs.
10: But I remember being in high school and, like, you would have, like, refs in high school would talk to you like that.
11: Yeah.
10: Like,
11: they would.
10: You'd be like, oh, you know, you go to a ref about like his whole whatever it was, and eventually the ref's just like, F you. They do that a lot here in Texas.
11: That's how my uncle is.
10: In Texas.

0: Texas, too, they do that.
1: Your uncle's a big FU guy?
2: No, he's a ref in Oklahoma.
0: He talks crazy to the players? Yeah.
1: So he's a big FU guy?
0: Yeah. Oh, yeah. He'll say crazy stuff.
2: Yeah, he will.
0: But yeah, obviously, it's crazy they do it in the NFL because there's 14 million cameras.
1: There's a woman that claims that, well, I'll just play the audio because she claims that she's good friends with the woman that stole her man and then she stole her man back.
0: Oh.
3: We're both his baby mamas.
1: We're both his baby mamas. Please put it on the screen, Derek.
3: We're both his baby mamas.
1: They're both his baby mamas.
0: So they both had his baby. Okay.
1: They both had his baby.
3: We're both his baby mamas.
4: So both of you all have babies with him?
3: Yeah.
0: Oh, dang.
3: Him? But his ass cheated on me with her.
5: Yeah.
3: I got her pregnant. Then I took his ass back, and now I was pregnant. So we're both his baby mamas.
4: I got two. What's the freakiest thing you've ever done?
5: We had a threesome,
3: the three of us.
0: Oh. Look, Nard, are you jealous of this guy?
2: I don't know what the girls look like.
1: Oh, yeah.
0: They look right here.
1: I would go see.
0: Look at this guy.
2: I love
0: this guy. This is Duke. Yeah, this is Duke. This guy is low-key one of the funniest guys on the internet. His reactions. I didn't see it was his video.
1: No, it's great. All right, they're not the most attractive women.
0: Not.
1: Okay.
0: They're not.
2: They ain't the attractive women.
0: All right.
3: We're both his baby mamas.
1: I like
0: Oh,
1: stop it, Nard.
4: So both of you all have babies with him?
3: Yeah.
2: He's got a big
0: baby. This guy's just back here with none.
1: Yeah, he's got none.
2: Well, he doesn't need those.
1: Well, that guy's got a ton.
0: Oh, come on, Nard. You still knock these guys
2: down.
0: No, I would not. Come on, Nard. Nope.
1: Yeah,
0: he would.
1: Come on,
2: nope.
1: Nard. All right, who's supposed to initiate some cheeks?
0: Since March.
6: Who do you think should initiate, the man or the woman?
7: Whoever is the most.
6: Oh, okay.
7: Sometimes I mean... Yeah,
1: I like this thing. Sometimes
7: I mean, I need you, and I initiate it. Sometimes I'm a submissive, so I like when men look for me, but sometimes I just wanna.
8: Sometimes you just want a man to do it.
1: I like it. Hell yeah, she goes, I am very submissive. So she wants the man to do it.
0: Hell yeah, dude.
1: Hell yes. Not going to find too many of those submissive women out there anymore.
0: No, that is not a thing, really.
1: It's an endangered species, if you will.
0: We led into this. I mean, when we talked about how guys are the bad drivers now.
1: They are.
0: So it's just like roles are just reversed.
1: Women are now holding their man's purse.
0: Mm-hmm.
1: I'm speaking from me because I remember because I had my purse, right? And I'm like, hey, can you hold my purse?
0: Yeah.
1: So she's holding my purse while I shopped.
0: Yeah. Adorable.
1: It is. It's like, I'm holding your purse while you're shopping. Yeah, role reversal.
0: Yep.
1: Hilarious.
7: I want you. So I'm going to do it. I'm going to look for you. I don't care.
6: So how do you initiate?
7: It's easy. You just start rubbing him.
8: Yeah, you got to rub him. You got to love on him.
0: You know, the thing I can't wait for is to start spending her money.
8: Oh, that'll be good.
0: Because like all the roles are reversed except for that one. When's that one going to change?
1: Eventually.
2: Never.
1: Probably not in your lifetime, Derek. Meaning your life.
2: Yeah.
1: Because there's dudes out there where their women are taking them out shopping and getting them a meal, getting them a steak
0: and stuff like that. But I don't believe it.
1: Oh, yeah, there are.
2: I don't know.
1: There's a guy that is in the passenger seat,
0: mm-hmm.
1: and the woman's like, where do you want to eat?
0: Like, yeah,
8: I don't know.
0: Uh-huh.
1: And she's like, well, how about cheesecake? Nah, I don't want cheesecake. And that's what the guy's saying. And she's like, how am I supposed to read your mind? I don't know what you want to eat. Just say it.
0: She's all pissed off about it. Like, chill out, lady.
1: He just won't say what he wants to eat.
0: Yeah. God dang.
1: So funny how the roles are reversing.
0: In every which way.
1: I mean, think about this.
0: Which is crazy.
1: Men are now getting vacuums as gifts.
0: No, they're not.
1: You did.
0: I did.
1: Yeah.
0: But that's just me.
1: Men are now, the gifts that men are getting, oh, thank you. Look at this. What is that? Well, that's a vacuum. And it's got this little other suction cup thing that you can take that off and get in the cracks.
0: Thing I like about it the most is how easy it is to clean.
1: Oh, to clean it out.
0: Yeah.
1: Yeah, the no filter one. Did you get one of those?
0: Yeah, I have a dog, so you know it's like, oh man, I do love my vacuum though.
1: That's right.
7: Touching him, smiling too much, I'm looking at him, and I think that's enough.
5: I think so.
7: I think that's enough. I mean, it had worked for me.
1: Derek, you had said probably a few years ago that, and I remember this, and this is how a woman should initiate sex with a man, when she says, I want PP.
0: Oh, yeah.
1: That's perfect.
0: Mm-hmm.
1: That's all you have to say.
0: That is all you have to say.
1: That's it.
0: Yeah.
1: Utter those words to your man. Try that tonight. Yep. And see what your man says.
0: Don't say it to him right now, though, because we know what happens when you say it to him right now. By the time he gets home, you're not going to want to do it.
1: No, wait, just break that out. And maybe personalize it, because don't just say in a broad statement you want pee-pee.
0: Yep.
1: You might want to say, I want your pee-pee, just to personalize it a little bit.
0: I never realized how much, I thought that was very personal to me back in my first marriage, where the wife would like talk a big game early on in the day, and then when it came down to it at night, all of a sudden things had changed. But apparently that is like very common practice that wives do. It'll be like during the day, and they'll be like, I want pee-pee.
1: Well,
0: tonight I'm going to give you this, that, and the other. And then it comes to nighttime, and it's like, I'm tired.
1: Do you know why that happens? Because she forgot the bread. She forgot something at a store. She needs you to do some sort of chore. She needs you to go to the store and get something.
0: Yeah.
1: There's something that she doesn't want to have to do. And so she will tell you, I'll give you some tonight.
0: Yeah.
1: Can you also go get the bread? Can you get my prescriptions? Can you do this? And so you're absolutely whatever you need. And then you get it. And then
0: You do it without an attitude. You do it like, oh, man, you run to the store.
1: Oh, you salute her. Yeah, yes, ma'am.
0: It'll be in the middle of rush hour, and you're like, no problem.
1: No problem. You're sitting in traffic. Yes. You're like, that doesn't matter, because tonight.
0: Oh, honey, there's a major wreck. But don't worry. I'm going
1: to
0: get it.
1: I'm getting cheeks tonight. That's fine. I'll just put on my favorite show, the Billy Madison Show. I'll listen to their podcast.
0: Yep. And then, boom.
1: Cheap plug.
0: But after watching TikTok, apparently it made me feel better. Because, again, I used to think that was just like something that happened to me. But come to find out, it really happens to everybody. That made me feel better.
1: Are there men out there that get promised booty and then there's no delivery?
0: I think it's one of the most common practices in marriage.
1: Ladies, if you're going to promise, this is what I think. You need to send delivery notifications. Delivery's on the way throughout the day, like Amazon. You're downstairs.
2: Ooh, we need to be app.
1: Like, yeah, we should. It needs to be like Amazon, because I just got a notification. Guess what? Your package is out for delivery.
0: Yeah.
1: Letting me know, right? And I can track it. So you should be able to track the booty all day. So if she promises delivery, she sends you a delivery notice. Hey, you got a package on the way. You're going to get some.
0: Yep.
1: And then they keep sending notifications throughout the day. And
0: halfway
1: it's like, there. Yeah, getting there. And then it sends you a window. It's going to be there between 2:30 and 5:30.
0: But then it doesn't come.
1: But do you know how mad you are when you get a delivery notice and then you're excited to get your package and then the package doesn't go there? Okay, women, that's how men feel. When your package says it's going to be there on this date and it doesn't get there and you get mad and then what does she do?
2: I think that will work.
1: She gets on the phone. She's like, Amazon.
0: Mm-hmm.
1: Where is my package?
2: I think guys would get more sex if that was the actual thing.
1: I know. No, what I'm saying is I'm a genius.
2: Yeah, I know. I'm on your side.
1: I'm saying that I should create this app so that you get booty notifications. Booty's going to be there between 7:30 and 10:30 p.m.
2: Because you're going to trigger that thing in their mind that they like to shop and stuff, that they're like, ooh, and then like that's going to be the same. It's going to intertwine with that.
1: Right. And they understand because they know what it's like to not have a package delivered.
2: Exactly.
0: They're not going to care.
2: I think they would. I really think they would.
0: Yeah.
2: Speaking for women,
1: I'm being
2: know.
1: A champion right now, Derek. They said, as a mastermind of booty, thank you very much. I'll let you track my package, Billy. Hote, hote, one guy said.
0: Damn.
2: What?
1: Nord just works at Amazon, so anytime you say Amazon, he finally starts talking.
2: No, I was just...
0: He's like, you know what? I'll bring that up to the bosses.
1: Okay. And at least, let's say something happens, she could at least send, as they're pointing out, package delayed notice. Your package is being rescheduled because maybe there's something else that happens.
0: Yeah, that's what happens. Your package gets rescheduled.
1: Yeah, and
0: after they promise to deliver.
1: Right. But then your package eventually gets delivered or they would be out of business.
0: That's true.
1: This guy says, Billy, you will not be tracking my package. No. What this is, it's booty. Or your order's been canceled. They could send that notification. Your order has been canceled.
0: Mm-hmm.
1: All right. I do have Marilyn Manson tickets to give away.
0: Okay.
1: 1-855-FU-BILLY. You just have to know the show. You have to have been listening today because I, what do I not like, Derek?
0: You don't like Prize Picks, people that only listen to get a prize.
1: Yes. And traffic above that. But yes, I also.
0: Oh, yeah. I thought you were talking about in this specific.
2: That's what I thought he was too.
0: Yeah, yeah. Of course.
1: No, we can run down a long list of
0: traffic,
1: things I don't
0: like.
1: Yeah,
0: that would be a an answer to the question you had on the show. Yeah,
1: yeah. I asked like, what do I not like? And there's a whole
0: he
1: host
0: loves
1: of
0: when you forget a straw.
2: Yeah,
1: I hate that. You got one job.
2: Oh man, that was like a switch.
1: You have one job, and you know what? I can't drink it with my finger. Right?
0: Yeah.
1: When you take the lid off. Mm-hmm. There's no way. Those things, you can't trust it. Without a lid, you can't trust those little
0: cups. Yes, a lid is what keeps
1: cups.
0: Them safe.
1: Those cups are feeble.
0: Dude. I had a giant, like, I mean, like a 97-ounce
1: awesome.
0: Cherry Pepsi the other day and a styrofoam cup that I just got pulled out onto the road. Poked it too hard with my finger, the whole 97 ounces just right in my lap.
1: And there's nothing you can do, and that's a lot of ounces.
0: I'm on the highway. I'm stuck.
1: So many ounces.
0: I'm stuck. And it's a hole in a styrofoam cup. Like, I'm looking like, how can I not MacGyver this?
1: You now have a
0: flood. And now
1: flood.
0: I just have to, I would just have to litter at like 3 o'clock in the afternoon. Probably
1: almost
0: get some litter
1: it.
0: Police on me. No, the whole, just right on me. I was like, oh my God. That sucks so bad.
1: I don't know who's more Charlie Brown, you or Nard.
0: Well, Nard, obviously. This is one instance.
2: Nope,
0: all right, everybody has a slip up.
2: You always have slip ups.
0: When?
2: All the time.
0: Never.
2: What?
0: I never just spill a giant cherry Pepsi on me.
1: All right, Joanne.
0: All right.
5: Yes.
0: One time.
1: All right, I got to go back in the show here, see what we talked about. You been listening all morning? Huh?
5: Yes.
1: Okay, glorious, glorious. Thank you so much. I appreciate that. It's very kind of you. As Nard would say, mighty kind of you, ma'am.
0: Mm-hmm.
1: All right, let me find the question that I want to ask.
0: Okay.
1: Oh, this is good. A woman called in earlier talking about tips. Remember that? When she was talking about tips? And what did she say was a red flag that the husband would do?
5: He tips more than 20%.
1: Yes.
0: Yep.
2: Wow.
1: She has been listening there.
0: You could have asked her anything.
1: Out the damn gate. I love it.
2: I feel like she wrote down notes.
1: Joanne's my favorite. She's my favorite now. She's the best listener ever. You are. You're the best listener ever, and you're going to see Marilyn Manson.
5: Oh, yeah.
1: Oh, if we could, like Nard would go there, he would give you a big kiss on the cheek if he could right now, thanking you.
5: Oh, no, thank you. I don't want to get herpes.
2: Yeah, you don't.
1: Why is that, man? It's just like, you say that about Nard, and these women, it's a repellent.
0: I always talk about how Nard has diseases.
1: It's like
0: stuff.
1: A repellent when you say Nard.
2: I know.
1: Nard is now
2: all the crazy stuff that you guys say and stuff I don't say.
1: I don't know if you know this, Joanne, but they have changed it. It's not known as STDs anymore. It's just called Nards.
0: Yep.
1: You caught the Nards. So be careful out there. Just spreading the Nards all over the place.
0: Mm-hmm.
1: All right. Well, congratulations. I don't know what other people are calling in. They could be calling in for.
0: I'm sure they're calling in for Marilyn Manson. Dude.
1: Yeah, probably not to talk to us.
0: Yeah, no.
1: I like to imagine that they're all calling in to talk to us.
0: Uh-uh.
1: And now he's hung up on all the people that didn't want to talk to us.
0: Yeah.
1: This was interesting.
9: What percentage of women in a 3-month-old relationship from date number one all the way till day 90, what percentage of women are with another man in that time period?
1: Ooh, this made me throw up. So this guy says that he found a study online where they asked 500 women. So during the first 90 days of a new relationship, had you been with any other men?
0: Mm.
1: And in that study, the women answered the question. 500 women answered the question. Can you tell me what percentage do you think were with another man within the first 90 days of a new relationship?
0: What percentage? I would say 5%.
1: 5%.
0: It's got to be so small.
1: All right, Nard.
2: I would say 50%.
1: 50%. Now, why do you feel that way?
2: Because every girl has a roster. And they always they're always in.
1: And they're not going to cut guys loose until they know for sure that this
2: they
1: other
2: treat it
1: situation.
2: Like a job.
1: Right. They're not going to quit one job until they have another.
2: Exactly.
1: That's yucky. That made me feel sick.
0: Well, we don't even know the answer.
1: Well, let's find out.
0: Okay.
4: Yep. You guessed it.
1: All right. You guessed it.
2: Yep.
1: What do you think it is? Who do you think's closer, 5 or 50%?
0: Me.
4: And nope, it wasn't 5%?
1: No, it wasn't. It
2: Damn
1: wasn't 5%.
2: Damn it.
1: You're excluded.
4: It was 100%.
2: Oh.
0: Okay. All right.
2: Tell you, that's 100?
1: Yeah. Yes.
2: 100.
4: And that's a crazy study. 500 participants, literally 100%.
2: Wow.
4: I thought it was trolling. I just kept reading the study and I was like, huh.
1: He thought it was trolling. 100%.
0: Insane.
1: Now, it's a smaller sample, 500.
0: It's still 500.
1: All these dudes are throw up faces in our chat. That is.
0: I mean, it's not like he has 10.
1: No,
0: he has 500.
1: In the 90 days of starting a new relationship, were you with another man?
0: Yeah.
1: And 100% of women said yes. Now, one thing we don't know how old the women were that were asked.
0: I don't care.
1: Okay.
0: It doesn't matter at all.
1: We don't know their age. We don't know anything.
0: But it's 100%. It's 100%.
1: It is.
0: That's insane.
1: All right, I got to get to the news.
0: God.
1: I can't believe this is some people's favorite part of the show. I just do this for filler, for being honest. All right, we'll get to the news. We'll get to the news next.
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24: 68 and clear, heating up in the afternoon with a high of 88.
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28: All right. I'm excited today. Let me make sure that it's out.
0: What?
28: Spider-Man on digital.
0: Oh, my God.
28: Yeah, I didn't get to see the movie. I was so mad I didn't get to see it in theaters. Every Saturday would come around, but I'd be too tired from the show that I didn't. I'm like, I want to go see that movie, but then I'd be like, nah, I don't want to have to drive because I hate driving anywhere.
0: Yeah. Well, everything here is forever away.
28: Even though I desperately wanted to see Spider-Man, then I felt like nobody wanted to see Spider-Man with me. So, and I do like movie popcorn. It's one of my favorite things.
0: Yeah.
28: It's like a special treat. But Spider-Man is out on digital if you haven't seen it. If you're one of the losers like me that didn't get to see the movie.
0: So that means it's streaming?
28: That means you can buy it on Apple or one of those platforms. Okay. It's $29.99 on Apple, so I'm very excited. That's what I haven't planned my whole day around this release.
0: You still buy movies?
28: Yes.
0: That's crazy.
28: I know. I know it's just going to be released on one of the streaming services, but
0: yeah,
28: I will still buy it today. I've bought... Hold on. Let's go through the last movies that I bought so you guys can make fun of me.
0: I didn't even know people still bought movies.
28: Well, they probably don't. I'm probably just a loser.
2: Digitally, they do.
0: They still buy them?
2: Like, yeah, on their streaming sites. Like, I'd be like, hey,
28: you can rent it.
2: Or you can own it.
28: And dumbass. Like,
2: These
28: are my recent purchases. I bought Batman Nightfall Part 1.
0: What?
28: I bought Toy Story 5. I bought the Minions movie.
0: Oh, my God.
28: And I bought Obsession. Wow. Then I also bought Elvis's Epic. And then I bought Avatar. I bought David Zootopia 2 and Jurassic, you know, the latest one.
2: Hmm.
28: I bought Superman. I mean, I could keep going.
2: Yeah, I mean, geez.
28: Yeah, no, I'm an idiot. But I know that. I know that I'm an idiot. And I know that I don't own that, and they could take it away at any moment.
2: Yes. Anytime they want to stop providing that service.
28: So, yes, I'm a loser, a big, giant loser. But I'm fine with being a loser. I've never been like, oh, I got to be Mr. Cool.
2: No.
28: I do prefer Blu-rays, but I'm too lazy to walk up the stairs to watch the movie.
2: Do they still sell Blu-rays?
28: Yeah, yeah. Okay, well. And I'm also too lazy.
3: They got a bin for $5 at Walmart.
28: I'm too lazy to install my Blu-ray player because it'll throw off the aesthetic.
2: Oh, yeah. You can't have all the wires.
28: If they can make it really small and hidden, then I would do it.
2: Okay.
28: This 11-year-old's wedding-themed birthday features a life-size Benson Boone cutout.
2: Mm.
28: So it's him with his shirt open, and she's marrying the cardboard cutout, and that's her birthday.
2: Yeah.
28: All the parents thought that was super funny. Nard, did you have any special birthday parties when you were young?
3: No, I didn't.
28: You didn't have one birthday party? I don't think I did either.
3: I didn't. Like, we were really poor, so we just had, like, I got birthday cake and stuff.
28: That mama made with her hands paws?
3: That was one time we went to Walmart and got it, but it wasn't nothing special.
28: Nothing. I had no special nothing.
3: She didn't even do the extra where they do the writing on the cake. Like, she did it.
2: Yeah.
3: Like, yeah.
2: Well, you didn't know the difference because you can't even read.
3: Yeah, that too, Derek.
2: So why is she going to waste her time?
3: Thanks for reminding me. I forgot.
2: So we got to throw a party for this kid that can't even read?
4: You can't even read.
3: You know what? My mom went to Dick.
2: Really?
3: My dad was.
2: Really?
3: My mom wasn't.
2: I mean, she got you a cake and just wrote on it herself.
5: All right. This
2: sounds like a dick to me.
5: Hold on.
3: Poor.
5: This is what she did.
2: A whore.
5: She would buy the cake, and then she would take her finger and put an imprint and say Nathaniel across it with her imprint. We didn't get no frosting. It was just a fingerprint of Nathaniel.
2: Yep.
5: That's all we did.
2: Mama, what does it say?
5: It says Nathaniel, your name. Nathaniel Daniel Norris. A hero. You're going to grow up to be somebody, young man. You are.
2: My mama would take me to Walmart so we could see cakes.
3: What?
5: That's right. So I could sniff the cakes there.
2: Hey, Bernard had both parents. Dur, dur, dur.
3: Okay.
28: I don't know why he's attacking.
3: Like, no, I don't know what's going on.
2: No thanks, buddy. I'd rather my 5 consecutive years of Ninja Turtle parties.
28: I don't think I ever had a birthday party, except my grandma was always deathly ill, so I had a bunch of birthdays at the hospital.
2: You know, like, I ran through the Ninja Turtles when I was little, and then I still was into Ninja Turtles, so then one year my mom was like, oh, we're going to do Splinter. But having a giant rat as a cake is not really that appealing.
3: That doesn't seem appealing.
2: Yeah, it was absolutely, I would have loved it. We were cooked on that.
28: I would have loved it. That's awesome.
2: Yeah.
28: 3 men accused of illegally possessing more than 100 Viagra pills without a prescription. Well, these guys wanted to party.
2: Yeah, they did.
28: 3 men.
2: Mm-hmm.
28: I guess the Viagra.
2: People buying Viagra on the street like that is crazy.
28: Can't you just go to the doctor and say, hey, my penis doesn't work. Can you give me a pill?
2: I guess people don't always have insurance. I don't know.
28: That is true.
2: But you could get the Blue Chew, Like,
28: well, maybe these 3 men had 100 Viagras. Maybe they were ready to party with each other.
2: No, you're going to get it. Don't you think they were just selling them?
28: We're all going to get it. Oh, maybe you're right. I thought they were having like a 3-man.
2: Yeah, usually when somebody has that many pills, they're usually a dealer.
28: All right, let's centipede.
2: Yeah. Okay.
28: Man, I read that story
2: wrong. These dudes were arrested with 100 pounds, and Billy's like, damn, those dudes were going to get so high.
28: Those guys were going to get, they must have been really horny.
2: Yeah.
28: 100 Viagras? What kind of party is that?
2: That's insane. It's just personal use, officer.
28: That's what I thought. You know, I don't always read all the stories.
2: No, it has nothing to do with that. You don't understand distribution.
28: That's the other part is I don't understand the story.
2: Right, yeah.
28: What an awful way to die. So this person, they're in Central Park. Anybody ever been to Central Park in New York?
2: No, sir.
28: It's a cool place. So all dogs need to be on a leash.
2: Yeah.
28: Well, this dog's off a leash, and it's very outdoorsy. So this guy's on his bicycle. Mm-hmm. And he's riding his bicycle. He's 71 years old. Dog off a leash. Dog runs into the bicycle, sends a 71-year-old guy flying to his death.
0: God, oh, my God. He died.
28: He was killed by an unleashed dog flipping over the handlebars and killed him.
0: I mean,
28: cracking his head right there. Maybe broke his neck. I don't know.
0: It's so crazy that he was so fragile, and he was like...
28: I like fragile.
0: And he was just so active at that age. Like, but he was like, at any moment, like, he falls off his bike and he dies, but he's still out there doing the damn thing.
28: That's why I'm not going to be active.
0: Oh, well, yeah, in your house.
28: That's it. You'll
0: just keep working out at home, yeah.
28: That's it. I don't want to be active.
0: Out enjoying nice Central Park. He's 70-something years old, still riding a bike, like getting some exercise. Now he's dead. That sucks.
28: And this veteran meteorologist who had a creepy relationship with a much younger colleague is abruptly fired.
0: Man.
28: Wow. And they have a really cute photo together where they're mm-hmm. getting ice cream.
0: Okay.
28: So it's so creepy. Look at this.
0: Yeah, no, that guy's way older than her.
28: Yeah. Looks like a great grandpa.
0: Yeah.
28: But she's like a full-ass adult, too, but...
0: No, she is. Right.
28: They must have worked together. That's the problem.
0: That is, yeah. He used his influence over her.
28: Now he's been fired.
0: Yep.
28: He's only 40 years older than her.
0: Only. That used to just be called a perk.
28: Now it's called a perv.
0: Now you get fired.
28: You do. All right, that's it for us. We will see you tomorrow.

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Hey, it's Brandy. Thanks for joining me on your Tuesday. Listen up, because we got a lot going on today. All right, you got two more chances with me to win $1,000, 11 and 1 o'clock. And I have Rock the 90s tickets coming up just after 12 and Chad Gray tickets later this afternoon. So stick around.

0: She puts the sexy in unsexy.
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0: 5, Kiss Rock San Antonio. There's a list going viral on the internet today, and it is celebrities that people find really unsettling. And number one on the list, the most unsettling celebrity, Chris Pratt, which I kind of get now. He's the type of guy that I think only does missionary, you know, probably calls women a little lady. Also making the list, Tom Cruise and Tom Brady. And I understand Tom Brady as well, because I feel like he's not human. He doesn't sleep at night. His eyes never close. They just prop him up in a corner, plug him into charge, then turn him back on in the morning.
1: Some say the best feeling is when you tap that keg.
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1: We think when it comes to things you can tap, that there's one thing that's better.
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1: No, not. Okay, yeah. Make that two things. Get ready to tap that cash.
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7: Clear and sunny in the afternoon with a high of 88.
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0: 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Hey, it's Brandy. We are about to tap that cash. This is your 5-minute warning. In 5 minutes, we will give you your next keyword that could win you $1,000. So don't go anywhere.
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5: Clear and sunny in the afternoon with a high of 88.
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8: 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Listen, there are a lot of lawyers in our city. 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

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Today, October 6th, is both National Taco Day and National Noodle Day. And it makes sense they're together because they're both terrible euphemisms for genitals.

0: 99.5 Kiss Rock San Antonio. It is almost time for the 90s Nooner. And if you're a fan of 90s music, I got a big prize coming up for you in about 10 minutes. Don't go anywhere.
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Welcome to the 90s Nooner on 99.5 Kiss Rock San Antonio. And right now, I got two tickets to the ultimate 90s experience. It's Rock the 90s Live featuring the Laser Spectacular, and they're going to caller 9 right now, 844-470-KISS. And while you got your phone out, open up the Kiss Rocks app. I put three songs in there. Pick which one you want to hear. The one with the most votes, I will play right after Bush.

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0: You're in the 90s Nooner on 99.5 Kiss Rock San Antonio. We got some big news today. Just at 10 o'clock, Aerosmith announced they are going back live since they canceled their farewell tour back in 2024. They haven't performed in years. They're going to play two shows at the Hollywood Bowl in Los Angeles. So yeah, it's far away, but this could be a sign that Aerosmith might go on tour again.
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1: 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Kiss San Antonio weather.
7: Clear and sunny in the afternoon with a high of 88.
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7: Clear and sunny in the afternoon with a high of 88.
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kept that cash. 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Rock San Antonio. San Antonio.

Antonio. Good news, a notorious criminal has been caught and has been arrested. He is known as the Crossword Bandit, which is honestly the worst nickname for a criminal. No one's doing crosswords except this guy and your grandpa. What he would do is he'd go in bars, order a bunch of beers, and then not pay for them. He would leave a crossword every time, so the bartender would think he would come back and finish his crossword. Listen, he should have switched it up a little bit. Maybe a Sudoku and a shot, then you wouldn't have got caught.

0: 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I got big news for all my Hell Yeah and Mudvayne fans. I have two tickets to a very cool event coming to the Aztec Theater this weekend that you're definitely going to want to be a part of, and I'm giving them away in about 15 minutes.
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99.5 Kiss Rock San Antonio. Very cool show going down this weekend. Chad Gray is bringing his 30 Years of Badness show to the Aztec Theater Saturday night, playing songs from Mudvayne and Hell Yeah with special guest Butcher Babies. You want to go? 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

0: San Antonio. You guys know porn star Bonnie Blue? She's the one that broke records by sleeping with like 1,000 men in 2 days. 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
8: Clear and sunny in the afternoon with a high of 88.
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0: this woman? 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

0: 99.5 Kiss Rock San Antonio. Hey, it's Brandy. I got to be honest. We're giving away more on this station than I do on a first date. 4 o'clock, you got another shot at $1,000 with Tap That Cash. Then in Chris's 420 ticket window, he's got tickets to Marilyn Manson. Then just after 5 o'clock, you're shot at Arch Enemy tickets. That's all coming up this afternoon. Don't go anywhere. I'll talk to you tomorrow.
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1: 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San Antonio weather.
2: Clear and sunny in the afternoon with a high of 88.
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99.5 Kiss Rock San Antonio. Chris Lapun is just stepping in. Thanks a lot for hanging out with me on a Tuesday afternoon. I'll make it worth your while. Like, I'll get you in to see Marilyn Manson. He's got two shows, October 17th and 18th, Aztec Theater, part of the 100-year celebration of the Aztec Theater. 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But I have tickets to the 18th date that I can hook you up with a 420 Kiss ticket window. Also, Arch Enemy coming to town with the Black Dahlia Murder. Wrath Across North America, October 13th, days away at the Aztec Theater. We'll hook you up 5 o'clock right after your Billy break. And still another chance for you to win $1,000 with a Kiss Tap That Cash contest in about an hour. A little less than an hour, to be exact. 4 o'clock. And now AC/DC. Kiss Rocks.

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0: Rock San Antonio. I'm Chris Fuentes. Today, National Taco Day, and according to the study, only 2% of Americans have never had tacos. 98% of people in this great country have enjoyed the tasty Mexican treat called the taco. Now, for the 2% of Americans who have never eaten a taco, careful when you say that in public. You might never date again.
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8: Clear and sunny in the afternoon with a high of 88.
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0: Hey, it's Chris Fuentes. Prize Picks is the place to be now that football is heating up. Everyone's pulling up because Prize Picks has all your picks in one place. I'm happy to say I took home some dubs for week 4 of the pro football season. I'm looking forward to week 5. 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

0: 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I'm Chris Fuentes with Bush. That's a weird sentence. Let's see. What do we got coming up here? Oh, yeah, $1,000. You ready to tap it? 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
2: Clear and sunny in the afternoon with a high of 88.
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0: 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I'm Chris Fuentes. I got Melanie Cruz in the studio with me.
1: Hi, friends.
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1: It's so amazing.
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1: It's a bomb.
0: It's not one of my favorite songs, though. But anyway, you're probably saying, hey, where the hell is that Kiss ticket window? Well, we had to hit that, you know, that keyword. So we are doing the Kiss ticket window. It's a 4:30 Kiss ticket window today. And if you're caller 9 now, 844-470-KISS, you're going to go see Marilyn Manson presented by 99.5 KISS. 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
8: Clear and sunny in the afternoon with a high of 88.
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21: From the Davis Law Firm Traffic Center.
22: An accident being reported right now on I-10 westbound approaching Heathner, causing a 10 to 12 minute delay. Stop and go traffic is going to be backed up all the way to Medical Drive. You also have a disabled vehicle blocking the left shoulder in downtown at I-35 southbound before you get to Commerce with a 5 minute delay backed up to I-10. That's San Antonio traffic. I'm William Shotwell.
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0: 99.5 Kiss Rock San Antonio. I'm Chris Fuentes. 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
1: 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San Antonio weather.
2: Clear and sunny in the afternoon with a high of 88.
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12: Got an accident being reported right now on I-10 westbound approaching Heathner, causing a 10 to 12 minute delay. Stop and go traffic is going to be backed up all the way to Medical Drive. You also have a disabled vehicle blocking the left shoulder in downtown at I-35 southbound before you get to Commerce, with a 5 minute delay backed up to I-10. That's San Antonio traffic. I'm William Shotwell.
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2: In Germany, they have this thing thing called deer calling, and they make these devices to make a deer call. And have you seen the video, Derek?
15: I have not.
2: All right, I'm going to show you this video.
15: Okay.
2: It's a little... Okay, I want you to see this, then I'm going to play it.
15: Yeah.
2: This is this guy.
15: Oh, my God, do not do deer calling. What?
2: No.
15: Brother.
2: These guys, look at them all. So they have to take these long cylinder phallic-looking things, place them all the way in their mouth, and then make the call.
15: Look at
2: this guy, Nard. These dudes are throat goats. Show that to the chat. I'm going to play the sound real quick. Ladies, you guys, you might want to learn some techniques.
15: That's crazy.
2: Derek, you only want a girl that can deer call.
16: Why do hunters always have to have something in their mouth? Because you got bird, like,
15: duck calling. Yeah.
16: And then you have those guys, like, what?
2: What's up, gift guy?
17: Hey, I want to see if I was listening to the podcast yesterday, and I heard that Nara couldn't say unique New York or unique boutique. I want to see if you could pronounce unique.
2: I mean, he's had 24 hours to figure this out. Can you say unique New York?
16: Unique New York.
2: He's still okay.
15: He's still working on it.
2: All right, try it again, buddy. You got this.
17: You got it, Nara. Let's go.
16: Unique New York. Unique.
17: What about unique New York boutique?
2: Yeah, unique New York boutique.
16: Unique New York boutique.
15: Oh, man.
17: Oh, my
2: gosh. He just said he's tweaking.
15: Yeah.
17: All right.
15: He'll keep working on it. He'll keep working on it.
2: One more time, Nard. Yeah. Ready? Unique New York boutique.
16: Unique New York boutique.
2: Derek, you just missed it.
15: Yeah.
2: I asked Nard. I was like, hey, Nard, what's going on, bud? Because you seem kind of off. There's something off with you.
15: Yes.
2: And he said no, he's going through sweats. It's like hot then cold.
15: Mm-hmm. Yeah.
2: And then what'd you have that was bad yesterday?
16: Well, yesterday around lunch I got some peanuts.
2: All right. But he didn't enunciate, Derek.
15: He didn't either. Yeah, right there. He didn't.
16: Yeah.
2: All right. No, what was the other thing?
15: You had some
2: What's in the trail mix?
16: Peanuts.
18: Peanuts.
2: He said penis like three times. And I was like, you got some bad penis.
18: You had some penis.
15: Yeah, you had some bad penis.
18: You had some bad penis.
16: Yeah.
2: All right, so after yesterday, you had bad penis, and then what happened?
16: Then it was like,
15: has everybody, anybody in the history of the world been like, I had some bad peanuts? Like, nobody's ever.
16: I don't know. Like, it was like.
15: Do you have a penis allergy?
16: No, I don't. No, I've never had problems with penis allergies.
18: Penis allergy?
16: Yeah, never.
2: Okay.
16: Yeah.
2: Did it upset your stomach?
15: Oh,
16: like my chest, not my stomach.
2: Oh, all your chest.
15: Oh, your throat.
16: No, my throat. What?
2: No, your breasts.
16: Not my breasts. My chest.
2: What were you doing?
16: I said my chest.
2: Yeah, I mean, you did have a breast job.
16: I did not. I had my pecs done.
2: All right. Anyway, so there's something. You had some bad peanuts yesterday.
16: Yeah, I don't know. Yeah,
2: and then now your chest hurts?
16: Yesterday it did.
2: Okay.
16: And then today I had the like sweats a little bit.
2: Okay.
16: This morning.
2: Did you have the penis sweats?
16: Yeah. I don't know if it had. I don't know if it had to do with the penis or whatever. But
2: no, just so we're clear, we're talking about
16: the trail
2: things
16: mix.
2: That come in a shell.
16: Yes.
2: Like, yes. Like the planters.
16: Yeah. With the M&Ms.
2: Yeah.
15: Did you happen to get this trail mix at Hustler? Or?
16: No, I got it at a Hood gas station.
15: Okay.
18: All right. And Hood penis.
16: Okay,
15: you got some Hood penis.
16: What?
2: So they even
16: said, have a good day. They didn't even work there. Like the people outside. Like,
15: oh, the
16: like,
15: guy that gave you the peanuts?
16: No. I just walked outside. And these guys are just like, hey, have a good day. I was
2: no,
16: like,
2: I've okay, never right. heard of penis
16: M&Ms. They were
2: super
16: nice to be in the Hood.
2: Never heard of those. Yeah, he had some bad that. It's peanuts, right?
16: Peanuts, yeah.
2: Okay, you're not saying that. Peanuts. I'm saying peanuts.
15: Yeah.
16: Peanuts.
2: Say it again.
16: Peanuts.
2: All right, very good.
15: All right, there you go.
18: It's getting better.
15: All you right. gotta say, I have a peanuts allergy.
16: I have a peanuts allergy.
15: Okay, all right. All
2: right. I didn't say that. All right, say I have a big, giant peanut allergy.
16: I have a, what?
2: Say, I have a big, giant peanut allergy.
16: I have a big, giant peanut allergy.
15: You're killing it.
2: Okay, say, I have a very small peanut allergy.
16: I have a very small peanut allergy.
19: Okay.
15: Yo, they would... The school cafeteria would not care about this. They'd be like, man, that does not affect us or anything we'll serve. So you're good. We do not need to know this.
20: You need to stay away from ball games then. You yeah. have a lot of
15: Oh, there
20: lot
15: goes
20: of
15: your social
20: there.
15: Life.
16: No, my social life? What?
15: It's a clueless reference.
20: People
15: don't
20: want to know
15: about.
20: What a peanut is.
15: Oh, man.
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6: Clear in the overnight hours, dropping down to a low of 77.
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23: 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Traffic.
24: From the Davis Law Firm Traffic Center.
25: Still got some slow and go traffic trouble right now as you make your way on I-10 westbound approaching Heitner with a left lane blocked off due to an accident causing a 20 to 25 minute delay. Stop and go traffic is back to probably Loop 410. Then another accident reported on the south side of downtown on I-10 westbound before I-35. It's going to back you up 5 minutes all the way to I-37. That's San Antonio traffic. I'm William Shotwell.
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0: 99.5 Kiss Rock San Antonio. I'm Chris Cifuentes. I do want to remind you that you have another shot at $1,000 tomorrow. In fact, you got five shots, 7A, 9A, 11A, 1P, and 4P. 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
2: Clear in the overnight hours, dropping down to a low of 77.
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14: Still got some slow and go traffic trouble right now as you make your way on I-10 westbound approaching Heidner with a left lane blocked off due to an accident causing a 20 to 25 minute delay. Stop and go traffic is back to all the way to Loop 410. Then another accident reported on the south side of downtown on I-10 westbound before I-35 is going to back you up 5 minutes all the way to I-37. That's San Antonio traffic. I'm William Shotwell.
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0: 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You heard of the Get Ready For Me videos? Well, women are now making Get Ready For Me To Throw My Ex's Stuff Out videos. We'll talk about that tomorrow morning on the Billy Madison Show. Also, a woman claims that if she didn't have a hoe phase, then she wouldn't be funny. I really wish that's why I was funny. I wish I was funny, period. Anyway, we'll talk about that tomorrow morning on the Billy Madison Show. 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
7: Clear and sunny in the afternoon with a high of 88.
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9: Taking a look at a disabled vehicle blocking the right shoulder and part of the right lane on Loop 1604 southbound approaching Braun Road. You're going to see a 10-minute inconvenience with stop-and-go traffic back to Kyle Seal Parkway. Loop 410 southbound approaching Ben's Engelman also has a 5-minute inconvenience for an accident reported. Expect slow traffic back from I-35. That's San Antonio traffic. I'm William Shotwell.
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0: 99.5 Kiss, Rock San Antonio. I'm Chris Fuentes. Thank you for letting me hang out with you this afternoon. Let's do it again tomorrow. Miss Melanie Cruz up next with the Red Hot Chili Peppers. Have a good night.
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3: Clear and sunny in the afternoon with a high of 88.
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